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2: Is the day.
1: Oni majemu.
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2: I mean the everlasting God.
1: Go for it.
2: Aleluya.
1: Oni.
2: Today.
1: Ojo ojo to yato.
2: It's a separate day.
1: Awọn ti won ni ogo.
2: Those that carry glory.
1: Ni an sise lori won lowo.
2: I'm working on right now.
1: La fin ki Ọlọ́run.
2: As you appreciate God.
1: Logo.
2: That gives glory.
1: Dun ti aye ro lo.
2: Beyond what you want to say.
1: Eni ti o ba rogo
2: lo. Anyone that doesn't use glory.
1: Bi eni pe ko sogo nbi kan.
2: It's like no glory anywhere.
1: Ojo t'Olorun ba de.
2: The day God now comes.
1: Togo togo.
2: With glory.
1: Awa mo.
2: You will now know.
1: Pe ogo nbe.
2: That there's glory.
1: Egbo oro Oluwa.
2: Hear now the word of glory.
1: Eyi ti won je ke leri.
2: You that is alive from the testimony.
1: Ko to pe ojo meje.
2: For the next 7 days.
1: E o ni eri la.
2: Hey, man, you have your testimony.
1: Abi amo orun mo pe.
2: I call on the great friend of heaven.
1: Ebi mimo mo pe.
2: Holy Spirit that call
1: you. Arugbo ojo mo pe.
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2: Today.
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2: 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You cannot just have tuned to this radio.
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2: That needs to be changed.
1: Bàbá mi wípé.
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1: Lọ bá wọn.
2: Go to them.
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2: 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What is for sickness today?
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1: come about war
2: will not actualize.
1: You have a big act.
2: Oh, my dear,
1: but small hand.
2: Should go on war again.
1: Nothing to procure. secure your heart desire.
2: Ko wa le te okan re lorun.
1: O ti gbianju.
2: Bẹni you have tried.
1: But sibe.
2: Yet.
1: Nkan ko sele.
2: This does not happen.
1: Woli Samuel.
2: Prophet Samuel.
1: Adebayo
2: Ojo. Adebayo Ojo.
1: Loruko
2: mi. Is the name.
1: Tawon yen pe da
2: ba ko.
1: Na gbogbo igba.
2: Every time.
1: Ti awon ise yanu ba ti sele.
2: When miracles are happening.
1: Ariwo to mo pa niyan.
2: That's what they always shout.
1: God authority.
2: That authority.
1: Tori ta ba ti so.
2: God will speak.
1: Loruko Oluwa.
2: In the name of the Lord.
1: O mo ri be.
2: Surely comes to pass.
1: O fe so nkan meje.
2: And just stay with this.
1: Si aye.
2: Into your life.
1: Si ogbodo mo sele.
2: That must come to pass.
1: Number one.
2: Akoko re.
1: Lati oni lo.
2: From today.
1: Erongba nla to ni
2: lo kan. That big plan you have in your heart.
1: O ma se.
2: Hey, let we actualize.
1: Number two.
2: Engage.
1: Gbogbo bi ton ti ro e pin.
2: Where have you written off?
1: Pe o le dide
2: mo. Like anybody rise again.
1: Se eyan fowo so
2: yan. The man is boasting.
1: Pe on tan so yan o.
2: That what they have said.
1: Gbogbodo re mo ri be.
2: Must come to pass over you.
1: Gbogbo bi ti eniyan ti wi pe.
2: Where man has said.
1: Ati pari ise.
2: We have finished work on him.
1: Ati pari ojo
2: la. We have completed his future.
1: Ati so di kurofo.
2: We have made him empty.
1: Loni.
2: Today.
1: Lord adari won.
2: Hey, let go and direct
1: them. As secretary.
2: Lord authorization.
1: Gbogbo kan ga to ti gbe ti o kan.
2: Everywhere you talk that not me to
1: answer. Ibuyanju ti o di
2: ere. All your effort that come as testimony.
1: Arugbo ojo ni so.
2: Get up this church tell you.
1: Lori ere me.
2: Go and get me what's there.
1: Elekari.
2: Number four sir.
1: Majemu lo wi.
2: Camera to send this.
1: Lati ile ele.
2: From the ground level.
1: Asi agbeni soke lo.
2: Authority that lift people suddenly.
1: Lifting without any dress.
2: Igbedi de la isi gbe ikon
1: da dro. Receive it now.
2: Hey, now it's abai.
1: Aye ready there.
2: Your life is lifted.
1: Elekarun.
2: Number five.
1: Anu agbeni fo.
2: Mercy that makes one fly.
1: Anu aso eni anadi ologo la.
2: Mercy that makes you a greater glory person.
1: Ki anu ye fun fun.
2: Hey, now speak for
1: you today. Ri anu ba.
2: Hey, man.
1: Ri anu ba.
2: Hey, man.
1: Ri anu ba.
2: Receive mercy.
1: Elekafa.
2: Number six.
1: Mo fe ki ogbogun re se.
2: I want all your battles to be conquered.
1: Ki ogun de di ogo.
2: And become glory.
1: Oh, this is a ogun.
2: Number 7.
1: Fosoke.
2: Jump up.
1: Fosoke.
2: Jump up again.
1: Lord you better
2: Lord. I have that assurance. In the Lord.
1: But Timoka Isaiah.
2: When I read that book of Isaiah.
1: 54.
2: Isaiah 54.
1: Verse 17. Glory to
2: I'm reading
1: for
2: your sake.
1: Only no weapon.
2: Only consume
1: that is formed against
2: you.
1: That shall prosper. And every tongue that rise against you, there you will judge. Thou shalt condemn. This is the heritage of the servants of the Lord. And the righteousness of me, says the Lord.
2: Only
1: for Satan in the
2: sea. Anyone that rises against you, they will never go
1: to Sasio.
2: No one that drinks will
1: be
2: able
1: to go to Sasio.
2: Only the
1: victory.
2: Spread your head.
1: Everyone
2: rising against you.
1: Come on, Wallet. Come on, Wallet. Come on, Wallet. Come on, Wallet. Come on, Wallet. In the name of
2: Jesus.
1: I want to warn you. Fag by Lord Sunday.
2: Those that were fag by Sunday.
1: See, I just say, Paddy.
2: They have this program together.
1: One man can't say.
2: They know what happened there.
1: Aroy.
2: This money
1: ni part 2
2: is part 2 of the program
1: balloni Sunday
2: of the program
1: so aro yi
2: so this money
1: ago mejo
2: 8 a.m.
1: ibe yan ma
2: that place will be filled up
1: again 50,000
2: souls
1: ni won reti
2: le ko
1: leni anywhere to wa
2: so anywhere you may be
1: in Lagos state
2: in Lagos state
1: power continue
2: agbara yen continue
1: agbara yen de
2: the power is there
1: oja be
2: even beyond that
1: there is power of back to sender
2: agbara to da bi pada wa
1: ororo ti won de ni kin se
2: jani ba la ma so prepare
1: ta pari se lori
2: e finish work
1: ko si nkan ti o ta se si
2: e not enemy just to you
1: to ye ko se
2: that you become free.
1: But like Second Corinthians.
2: I love that Second Corinthians.
1: Chapter 10.
2: Orikawa.
1: First 4.
2: Ezekiel.
1: Only for the weapon of our warfare.
2: Oh, we Jawa.
1: And not canal, but mighty to put down
2: Latifa,
1: the stronghold of our enemies, the stronghold
2: Latifa,
1: of enemies,
2: the
1: stronghold of haters. I am Galava Satan.
2: Where the rest against you? Hey, I have to finish
1: them. Like Psalm 35.
2: I love that Psalm 35.
1: I want to go to
2: this place I'm reading.
1: O je ko mo pe.
2: They make you to know.
1: Ologo ni e.
2: You are a glorious man.
1: Mo mo pe o nbere.
2: I know you're asking.
1: Wi pe mi o seyan.
2: I have found no one.
1: Mi be nikan
2: je. I'm not fighting anymore.
1: Oga,
2: sir.
1: Nkan ti e mi.
2: Spiritual things.
1: Ko se salaye.
2: You can explain.
1: Fe ti o ba ye.
2: But don't that not
1: speak. O fe mo bi o ta se le.
2: What to do with wicked enemies?
1: Ati bo se nsise.
2: I had to operate.
1: Iwo kan gbianju.
2: You just attempt.
1: Ko lo ra anugba.
2: To receive mercy.
1: Lawo Olorun. Let God just show you mercy and see how it has begun. Go. Oh my God.
2: They will come.
1: Career anuba.
2: That is my mercy.
1: They come. Career anuba.
2: That is his mercy.
1: Career anuba.
2: That mercy of God.
1: Maledusa. Agadwaze. Tanyambara anuba.
2: If one is his mercy.
1: Wawari anwolote.
2: You will not see him.
1: You said the show.
2: And they will rise against
1: you. Oh, Femo. Baba sengbo kusinya.
2: Want to know how they fight?
1: Oh, Femo.
2: Don't want to know.
1: Baba sengbo kusinya.
2: How they fight?
1: Kajaki leri sefwe.
2: And let promise actualize for you.
1: Betola lo first sweater.
2: Now what God say what to do.
1: Will
2: not make you great.
1: Oh, wari ruwa tato yeka. Eleketa, iwo keloda wole nkanre.
2: You can start something good.
1: Start something big now.
2: Then
1: you see how enemy
2: work. And you
1: come, what a work.
2: Sometimes you know the enemies.
1: Doro go silara
2: yin. God don't glory in you.
1: Eh, se nkanre
2: kankan. You have not done any good thing.
1: Eh, wa contented.
2: You are content.
1: Pe lu pote wa.
2: With the position you are.
1: Eh, ma pa, anu mon funye juta yin
2: lolo. You don't know what you more than you ask.
1: Eh, ti ri nkanre.
2: You have not seen
1: this before.
2: That you are crying.
1: Olo se mo disafirish.
2: God is not too much.
1: Eh, wajak bati mama.
2: Let's step from this.
1: Kari bolon se mo se kafu. And it's a year
2: of so that are written off.
1: Mumbo.
2: I'll be right back.
0: Praise the Lord. Oh, come in, Miss Moronke. That's if I remember. A lot of shame in you, or to Toby. You got a lot of serious. Okay, when the car has made Mora, Mitch.
1: Meji lera.
0: What is sorry?
1: Yeah, but Tim of mine so that.
0: What is sorry? I'm a Mitch. The white chef. Manu, you are more fair for a chef. For our mommy. Be most your wife, but I dare pray. I pray more decking to send you. 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
4: raise up your hands
1: gbogbo bi ti won ti le e
4: where they shut you
1: anu de pada sibe
4: let me restore you back. Amen.
1: So tell her.
2: I prophesy.
1: Where
2: you have been written off.
1: Flora Nuba.
2: Hey,
1: Mary,
2: mercy. I don't know how to talk about
1: it. I have to put out 20
2: minutes.
1: Monica,
2: I need to cut it.
1: And Lord, okay,
2: we are going to make the decision.
1: On the 29th.
2: On the 29th.
1: On the 30th.
2: On the 30th.
1: And on the 31st.
2: Yes.
1: Now, so back where are you to worry?
2: If you have not told that you have
1: been there before.
2: Now that you can even hear something.
1: Come on, sir. For you, Anna.
2: I
1: want to come back.
2: There are some testimonies we cannot hear.
1: Okay, she can't wear it. Okay, okay. Most of all,
2: I promise. I
1: lost Sammy.
2: If you can say
1: it, by Yanula,
2: if you get miracle,
1: I want to make my mama sell it.
2: People don't know what you have.
1: At so, in
2: what you said it ahead, Benny,
1: even in politics,
2: even in politics,
1: at so,
2: who does send it ahead?
1: You can say any to man, be prophecies.
2: I don't like putting prophecies on,
1: but nobody remember what
2: if you say a member,
1: she won't pop you me
2: that I'm many.
1: One more question, what is Sam about?
2: Never that whatever Sam says, surely comes to pass.
1: Even if you call the lady,
2: even about the nation.
1: we say it.
2: Our
1: tear London lower
2: foot. And those God is
1: no more back in Paro.
2: They know we never lie.
1: No more. And one Loro.
2: With the world.
1: Dolan lower
2: foot.
1: And when you lost a loop.
2: They didn't even get for the
1: They know. Last bus stop.
2: That the last bus stop.
1: Brother Woli Samuel.
2: Prophet Samuel.
1: And Woli.
2: Even prophets.
1: That you celebrate.
2: That you want to celebrate.
1: No more.
2: They know that there's a prophet ministry to them.
1: When talk about it. Suffer.
2: Whenever I tell them.
1: No, no,
2: so
1: the only a move.
2: Hold your head.
1: It better get closer.
2: It's not bright, sir.
1: Baba to Baba me.
2: My grandfather.
1: Woli
2: is the prophet.
1: Baba me Woli.
2: My father to a prophet.
1: One maybe Woli.
2: I was born a prophet.
1: Must tell us.
2: I prophesied today.
1: But where you think can live?
2: All of you that is the happen.
1: Come and sit down.
2: Hey, man, we come busy now.
1: And you think can live?
2: You that is the happen.
1: Come and sit down.
2: We come busy now.
1: The only a move.
2: Hold your head, sir.
1: So I want to unbalo suit.
2: So just come in this month.
1: Fuck you, Ibale.
2: You relax.
1: A minimum I just said.
2: I have been ministering to you just from.
1: So top of one year, your state.
2: Oh, your state.
1: Woli one in.
2: Prophet is in.
1: Ah!
2: Prophet is in.
1: Asajade.
2: Prophet proceed.
1: Ogun oni bori.
2: Hey, never do never come.
1: Ori to di mui.
2: That head you're holding.
1: Odori akpesi.
2: We come to be hallowed.
1: Odori akpesi.
2: We come to be hallowed.
1: Odori akpesi.
2: We come to be hallowed.
1: So, Eko.
2: Lagos.
1: Isa iyanu.
2: The marks of miracle.
1: Lo selembelo.
2: I have never did.
1: Lati onwa.
2: From the heavens.
1: Ni won ti ran mi.
2: I've been saying.
1: Ani adura meje.
2: We have to send prayers.
1: Number one.
2: Akoko.
1: Aso itiju taye ran fun mi.
2: Garment of shame so for me.
1: Ina fire.
2: I see a lady. She had no joy of joy. My father says, tell her to dance. You
1: celebrate.
2: You have never celebrated that before. Dance all over the
1: place.
2: As we pray. Lord, bless me with laughter for me. All of you that can dance now. Surely it happened to you. You laughed at me. Oh Lord, I'm dancing now. You laughed at me. Oh Lord, I'm dancing now. Holy Spirit, let me laugh. As I have wept, let me laugh. As I have wept, begin to say,
5: Professor with authority, breaking generational code. fífà tí wíwú gbogbo ìgbópinlẹ̀ ogun àbíjọ níbi tá a ti gbé ọ tó sọ ìṣeré rẹ tì níwájú àwọn aṣíwájú jésù olúwa wa ẹni tí gbogbo agbára lọ́rùn 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
2: Majemu.
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2: For what will let me ta?
3: Have the gadgets.
2: So pe ile
3: o earth
2: pore mi jade
3: forbid my blessings
2: ile
3: o earth
2: pogo mi jade
3: forbid my glory
2: ile
3: o earth
2: bo ase ori jade
3: forbid my success
2: ile ile ile ile ile ile ile ile pore jade pore jade pogo mi jade
3: ben
2: ema
3: yo
2: bata lese
3: move your tip of your leg
2: gbogbo nta wa dalaye
3: how we came to be in life
2: inu le lo ti jade
3: came from the ground
2: ibi da to pada
3: and where would return to
2: inu ile na
3: is this the same ground
2: wa ibi to wa jile si
3: and the mystery
2: ni pe
3: is that
2: ah le se lo jumo
3: we cannot do every day
2: come under your free leg
3: without giving some to the ground
2: ti o ba da jo fun le
3: if you refuse to give to the ground
2: and the hospital
3: you will get to hospital
2: ko to
3: ko
2: yagbe
3: if you don't defecate you don't urinate
2: ko sento
3: you don't spit
2: and as it ele masa ile
3: o earth
2: ohun la benu e
3: get this and you
2: ohun gbajo lowo wa
3: you are receiving things from us
2: so pe ile
3: say o earth
2: ohun gbajo lowo mi
3: you are receiving contribution from me
2: ba n gbe nkan la
3: give me big things
2: ile
3: o earth
2: ohun gbajo lowo
3: mi you are receiving contribution from me
2: ba n gbe nkan la
3: give big things unto me also
2: ile fi ma lo psalm 24
3: let me tell you this psalm 24 today
2: at psalm 114
3: and psalm 114
2: where is psalm 124
3: and psalm 124
2: psalm 124
3: Psalm 124.
2: Psalm 24. And
3: no Psalm
2: meta.
3: Lose all three Psalms.
2: And you
3: can't. You want to be great on the land.
2: Solo one in
3: the at the end of the land and the fullness thereof.
2: Now ain't a bambola roy.
3: When you're coming this morning,
2: ni eko,
3: to Lagos.
2: Ni fagba.
3: Fagba.
2: Fagba.
3: Then the
2: low low buster.
3: Then it's a
2: the fagba berekwe authority.
3: Just tell them you're going to authority. It's a
2: well-known
3: place.
2: Now Bobala Feru Ebolen.
3: What to give sacrifice today?
2: It didn't pay.
3: The reason is
2: Bobamba Magba Kalawa.
3: If you are receiving something from the ground,
2: no, ben,
3: you need to sow into the ground.
2: Si agbe to ma lo wu
3: nkan no mama we ever ground up
2: like ben kasinu
3: without le. Planting it.
2: You get it.
3: Ben is sir.
2: Maloza.
3: Ben is sir.
2: Idita yin ko file se lai toro.
3: The reason why some of you must always beg.
2: Ni pe owo eni to gbin le ti lo toro.
3: Is that you are begging from those that planted. Beni. You are begging
2: for to
3: be the day you begin to sow your own,
2: see Korea bad day,
3: and your harvest comes.
2: And when you are
3: people
2: will
3: not be begging from yours.
2: Just to be free from begging.
3: God to the
2: or lack of poverty is to be a swa.
3: Many you want to follow me. The
2: Balawa.
3: Hey, man,
2: if
3: you want money,
2: owo lo magbi.
3: You've sold money.
2: So see wa si bale bato. 1,000 or well.
3: If this meeting can meet up to 1,000
2: or 5,000, 10,000.
3: Or 500 or 10,000.
2: Or 100,000.
3: Or 10,000, you can afford.
2: Or Lua, we went to Duelo Duleni.
3: That thing that's so precious.
2: Niko
3: for you.
2: Ruba.
3: It's what you give us. Oh,
2: the Ranuba.
3: And you have promised.
2: Oh, the Serere. In the name of Jesus.
3: Amen.
2: Poma Wagba Dua.
3: Who pray?
2: A phone account number. 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
3: The phone number. 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
2: You're there for you.
3: 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Amen. Amen. 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
2: of mind.
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0: 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And today...
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9: Good morning. Welcome to Divine Connection Hour, a program anchored by Pastor Roland Ogunwole, the presiding pastor of Dynamic Prayer Chapel, number 106, Ijufagba Road, beside Olowosoke Dile Police Station, Iju Road. God bless you as you listen.
10: Glory to God. You are welcome to this morning edition of Divine Connection Hour. This is a prayer and inspirational program sponsored by Dynamic Nation. My name is Pastor Roland Oduwole. Good. I pray with you this morning. The power of the Lord will sustain you and your family. The grace of God will be sufficient for this home. No evil will be mentioned in this family. The Lord will see you through. Your expectations that come to pass. The plan of the Lord for your life will not fail. The Lord will grant you your heart desires, and your joy shall be in Jesus' mighty name. Amen. Once again, you are welcome to this morning program. This is a program we bring our way every day, Monday to Friday, 6 o'clock in the morning like this, to 6:30. And by the grace of God, what we are looking at this week, we started since yesterday, and we said this week program is dedicated to firstborn sons and firstborn daughters. So, what we are looking at this week message, reclaiming your firstborn authority, reclaiming your firstborn identity, and reclaiming your firstborn inheritance or your birthright, which simply means every firstborn has an authority as designed by God. Every firstborn has an identity that when you see them in the family, you will know it's a firstborn. And every firstborn has a birthright. Deuteronomy 21, verse 17. The Bible says, the father must honor the firstborn son. He gives him a double share of all he owns. This son is the first sign of the father's strength. And the rights of the firstborn belong to him. So, firstborn has a right. They have authority. Genesis 49, verse 3. Jacob called Reuben his firstborn, the first sign of his might and the beginning of his strong force, excelling in pride and power. We said yesterday that before we talk about reclaiming the authority, the identity, and the inheritance of the firstborn, we said we need to know what is firstborn authority, what is firstborn identity, and what is firstborn inheritance. We said yesterday that right from the Bible, the authority of the firstborn refers primarily to the birthright. It is a position of honor. It is a position of leadership. It is a position of inheritance. And it is a position of responsibility within the family. The firstborn is to represent the father and care for the household. There are five major authority that God has bestowed on firstborn. Number one, leadership. The firstborn normally should succeed the father as head of the family and exercise a guiding authority over younger siblings. Number two, double inheritance. Under Israelite law, the firstborn son should receive a double portion
0: with the Jordan Knight Show, and today
10: of the father's estate. Deuteronomy 21 verse 17. The right of the firstborn to receive double portion of the father's estate. Number three, family responsibility. The firstborn was expected to protect, to provide for, and to preserve the welfare and continuity of the family. Number four, representation. The firstborn should function as the father's principal representative and carry the family's honor and obligations. And number five, spiritual responsibility. In the patriarchal setting, the firstborn had an important role in maintaining the family's worship and traditions. However, if any of this function is lacking in the life of the firstborn, it means there is a problem that needs urgent attention by that firstborn. If any of these five ordained authority is lacking in the life of the firstborn, it means there is a problem somewhere, and such a firstborn must arise and urgently fix it up, attend to it. For example, if these functions are being carried out by the junior and the firstborn has become a spectator, it means something has gone wrong with the firstborn. Number two, if the family no longer regard the firstborn as responsible or as suitable to lead, it means something has gone wrong somewhere with the firstborn. Number three, if the firstborn cannot exercise sound judgment or provide consistent direction, just like Jacob said to Reuben, that thou shalt be unstable as water, it means something has gone wrong with that firstborn. Number four, if another person assumed the leadership role in the family, as in the case of Reuben, where Joseph was given order, it means something has gone wrong with the firstborn. Though the firstborn still remains a son or daughter or family member, but he has lost the special birthright inheritance. Firstborn child can lose his firstborn authority for various reasons. Number one, he could lose it through spiritual attack, like the death of the firstborn and all the children of Job. Number two, he could lose it through nonchalant attitude, like Esau. Esau sold his birthright to Jacob for 1 meal because he regarded the birthright as insignificant. Genesis 25:29-34. Number three, he could lose it through careless lifestyle, like Reuben, who attracted the curse of the father for sleeping with his father's wife. Number four, he could lose it through parental repercussions, like what happened to Jonathan, who was King Saul's firstborn, but lost the glory and the authority because of the sin of his own father, King Saul. So, if any of this happens, God may sometimes choose the younger over the elder, as with Jacob over Esau, and as with Ephraim over Manasseh. Reuben also lost his firstborn privileges because of serious sin. Genesis 35, verse 22. Therefore, firstborn authority was conditional upon faithfulness, upon good character, upon diligence, and upon obedience. Birth order can give a person position, but righteous conduct, good and orderly lifestyle, diligence, and absence of spiritual attack determine whether that position will pass the acid test of firstborn glory or not. Ladies and gentlemen, many firstborn are suffering today, and they have been relegated to the back seat of life as a result of nonchalant attitude. Go to school, they will not go. Learn a trade, they will not learn. Get serious with life is a lie. Many firstborn are suffering today, and they have been relegated to the back seat of life as a result of sins and immoral behavior. Uma brought his son to me a few years ago. This young man was just 24 years. The woman said, "Pastor, this young man is my firstborn. He's just 24 years, and he had already impregnated 4 women. All his junior brothers and sisters are doing very well, except him." Many firstborn are suffering today, and they have been relegated to the back seat of life as a result of careless lifestyle. The woman came crying the other day that his first son is already a drug addict, that all his junior had already traveled out of the country to further their education, but that his first child is into drugs, carry friends all over the place. And each time he think on this young man, then she will cry and cry her eyes out. Because she said she can foresee the danger that is waiting for him in the future. People of God, and all firstborn listening to me this morning, firstborn authority is the God-ordained right and responsibility given to the firstborn to lead, to represent, and to preside over the family after the father. The firstborn has the authority to coordinate his or her junior ones to look after their aged parents. And upon the father's death or absence, the firstborn becomes the head of the family. The firstborn must care for the mother, must care for the younger siblings, and must care for the dependents. But when the firstborn is going through spiritual attack, is it that he or she will not be serious with life? Is it that he or she does not take accurate stock of his life to know how to make amends? Is either is just nonchalant, which at the end of the day we cause regret for him or her. To worsen the situation, most firstborn, they came from family that their firstborn are underspare and never do well, just like that of Abraham lineage. Abraham's firstborn was Ishmael, but Ishmael lost that glory of firstborn to Isaac, the secondborn. Isaac's firstborn was Esau, but Esau lost that glory of firstborn to Jacob, the secondborn. Jacob's firstborn was Reuben, but Reuben lost the glory of firstborn to Joseph, number 11. Now, coming to Joseph, Joseph's firstborn was Manasseh, but Manasseh lost the glory of firstborn to Ephraim, the secondborn. Anything that made the firstborn not to function in the 5 areas of his God-ordained authority, it means that that firstborn is under attack. The firstborn was considered specially consecrated to God. Exodus 13 verse 2. God said, "Sanctify to me every firstborn God said, it is mine. When we speak of reclaiming firstborn authority, we mean breaking every spirit that has undermined your leadership as the firstborn. We mean breaking every power that has made you to live a useless life and a regrettable life. We mean breaking every power that has corrupted your leadership into domination. We mean breaking every power that wants to make you a black sheep in that family. Firstborn identity is the unique status, honor, and calling attached to being the firstborn, both naturally in a family and spiritually in God's kingdom. The firstborn was prized above other children and held a place of preeminence. The firstborn must be seen as the primary son or daughter, bearer of the family name and destiny. The firstborn opened the womb and belonged in a special way to the Lord. Exodus 13, verse 2. This speaks of being set apart, sanctified, and dedicated for God's purpose. Jesus is the firstborn over all creation and firstborn from the dead. Colossians chapter 1 verse 15. This is the position of the firstborn in a family. In Christ, we receive the inheritance of the firstborn as adopted sons and daughters. Romans chapter 8 verse 14 down to 17. Firstborn identity in Christ means you are not the black sheep in that family. You are not a scapegoat. You are not cursed. You are not doomed. But you are redeemed, sanctified, honored, and called to carry God's presence in your generation. Firstborn inheritance of birthright is the special portion of blessing, authority, and material provision legally and covenantly assigned to the firstborn son or daughter. Under Mosaic law, the Bible said the firstborn received a double share of the father's possession. Deuteronomy 21, verse 15 to 17. If there were four sons in the family, the estate was divided into five parts. So the firstborn will receive two out of the five parts. Inheritance included the right to preside over the family and represent them spiritually. This is why scripture speak of both primogeniture of inheritance and primogeniture of redemption, which means firstborn on the father's side and firstborn on the mother's side, consecrated to God. They have the mandate of God to excel in that family. If anything now go contrary to excel in that family, it means such a firstborn must wake up and reclaim his authority. In Christ, there's nothing you lost that you can't get back. The birthright carried the prophetic blessings of the Father, affecting future generations. So, in Christ, what was lost, what was stolen, or what has been defied can be redeemed and can be restored. Joel chapter 2, verse 25. So, reclaiming firstborn inheritance means breaking covenants and curses that have blocked your blessing as firstborn. Reclaiming firstborn inheritance means renouncing every agreement that traded your birthright for sin or for comfort. By the grace of God, this Thursday, we are having this special program. We run the program once in a year for firstborn sons, firstborn daughters, or you are not a firstborn, but you have firstborn sons and daughters. Join this program on Thursday by the grace of God. It's not about my church or not my church. This Thursday by the grace of God is going to be combined service. 8 o'clock to 10 o'clock by the grace of God. It's going to be an unusual program because by the grace of God, we run this program once in a year, and that Thursday is going to be with anointing. Any power that want to cancel your firstborn inheritance, that power will be buried. You will be who God created you to be in that family. The Bible says he that opened the womb. You open the womb, you are to arise and shine. You are not to look unto your juniors for survival. That is not the plan of God for you. That is why this Thursday, by the grace of God, it's not about my church or not my church. If you are listening to me this morning, please organize to be part of this program. You can stand in for your firstborn child, either firstborn son or firstborn daughters. If they are around, tell them to join you for this anointing. If they are not around, organize their pictures. Let's pray with them. And I quickly want to run through these 12 categories of people. You belong to this category. Please, let's come together. If you are listening to me this morning, you fall within these 12 categories. I want to specially invite you Dynamic Prayer Chapel, number 106, Iju Road, Agege. If you are coming through Agege Pen Cinema, under the bridge, you are going to be hearing fiber. It could be bus, it could be keke. Tell them you are going to Dynamic Church. That is the church beside Tokidile Police Station. They drop you in front of the church. And if you are coming from Iju Ishaga, enter a bus going to Agege Pen Cinema. Tell them you want to stop at church bus stop. Just walk for like a pole or two, cross to the other side. That is the Dynamic Prayer Chapel. This Thursday, 8 o'clock to 10 o'clock by the grace of God. And I quickly want to run through these 12 categories. That if you belong to any of these categories, please be part of this program. Number one, you are a firstborn, but you know your siblings are ahead of you. It's not supposed to be so. All of you must do well, but they are not supposed to be ahead of you. That means something is wrong somewhere. Number two, you are a firstborn, but it's your junior that is surviving you. You can't pay rent until you call your junior. You can't pay your children's school fee until your junior comes to your aid. They are surviving you. And the truth is this, he who does survive you controls your life. Number three, Israel firstborn, but you are despised and you are not respected. That means something has gone wrong with your firstborn position. I shared a story, I must have shared it on this platform a few months ago, about a young man who came to see me. He was crying. He said, "Pastor, something happened. I don't expect it. It's an insult." And I said, "What happened?" He said, "Have their father in the village and the father has 6 children. He happened to be the firstborn. Now, the father died in the village. This guy was in Lagos, or he's in Lagos with 2 other of his junior ones. 2 were in Ibadan and 1 in the village. So when the father died, nobody told him. So they went and quickly buried the father according to Muslim rite. So after the burial, now begin to receive call. And they will say, "Sorry for what happened though. What happened?" So when the call beginning to come, like 2 or 3 people, he now tried to call one of his brother. "What happened? Is Baba okay?" And the person that picked the call said, "Brother, sorry. No, Baba died yesterday and we have buried him." "They buried who? You remember I'm the firstborn? I'm not abroad. You cannot even tell me." That person was just trying to explain. "So we are sorry about it. This and this. Just bury Baba. We are still going to have a meeting for the final rite and rest of it." And this man begin to rake. "That is nonsense. Why must you do that?" And the brother, the junior brother at the other end said, "Brother, we have said we are sorry. After all, even if you come, what will you do? We are still going to contribute money for you to go back to Lagos. So please, we are sorry. Let it be." And the guy busted into it. I said, "My brother, rise up and reclaim your birthright. You are firstborn through, but you are despised and not respected. Please join this program on Thursday." Number four, you always dream that you serve some people in the dream. Number five, remember you always beg your junior for money. Number six, your junior used to give you used clothes. You are firstborn, but they always send used clothes to you, or you go to them, you check their wardrobe, you check few things, you pick some of their used dresses. It is not supposed to be so. Number seven, you know that your firstborn
0: will be discussing
5: the voices
10: is not doing well. Dykes and her junior. And this has been giving you concern. It's the firstborn, but it's not doing well. Their juniors are doing well, better than her or better than him. I bet you for this program. Number eight. You know that your firstborn is already hooked to drugs. And this is giving you concern that is not supposed to be so. You are correct. It's not supposed to be so. Number nine. You know that your first child is under the attack of polygamy. Married from a polygamous home. And from the way things are going, it's like your own first child is under the polygamous attack. Join this program. Number 10. You have only one child. Your firstborn and the only child. But you are not happy with the way things are going around with this first child and the only child. I invite you. Number 11. You know you marry from a family where their firstborn never do well. You can count two or three or four in your family that their firstborn never do well. Or in the family you marry from, that they never do well. Their firstborn never do well. Please don't fold your hand. Come around and reclaim that firstborn authority, identity, and better. You listen to me this when you are a parent. And out of annoyance, you have one way or the other. Place a curse on your firstborn. Just as Jacob did to Reuben. I invite you for this program. If those students are far away, please come with their pictures. If they are around, please invite them on Thursday. It's just 2 hours, 8 to 10 by the grace of God. What we are looking at this month, you can reclaim it back. You are a firstborn. You are a glorious child. There is nothing you lost that you cannot have back. And that is why I pray for it. In the name of our Lord Jesus Christ, whatsoever you have lost, in the name of Jesus, there shall be restoration. I pray for all firstborn listening to me this morning. Every strange force that is holding you down as firstborn, they will let you go by fire. Every foundational demon using the day you were born to curse you, they shall die in the name of Jesus. I pray for you today as a firstborn, and I pray for your children that they are firstborn. Every idol shame of your father's house, idol shame of your mother's house, hindering you from moving forward, they shall be broken in the name of Jesus. Every idol of your father's house that is crying against your destiny as firstborn, they shall lose their hold in the name of Jesus. My prayer for you this morning, every satanic covenant that your father or your mother has entered that is affecting your life as a firstborn, those covenants shall be broken in the name of Jesus. I pray for you this morning. Every generational curse that you are laboring under as a firstborn, they shall break by fire in the name of Jesus. This morning, I pray for you as a firstborn in that family. Evil agenda of the enemy assigned to transfer your glory to another person shall fail in the name of Jesus Christ. Amen. Please don't forget, this Thursday is going to be an unusual service. Then you are firstborn yourself or you are firstborn son and daughters. Join this program by the grace of God, 8 o'clock to 10 o'clock Thursday morning. Dynamic Prayer Chapel, number 102. Agege. Enter from Agege Pen Cinema. You cannot come with your vehicle. Enter a bus or keke. It's saying fagba. Enter that. Tell them you want to drop at the church beside Sokitile Police Station, Dynamic Church. It drops in front of the church. If you are coming from a Jewish Aga area, enter bus going to Agege Pen Cinema. Drop at church bus stop. Walk forward like a pole or two. Cross to the other side. That's the Dynamic Chapel. This Thursday is going to be an anointing service. We run this program once in a year. In the name of the Lord, it shall be well with you. Fulfill your destiny in Jesus' mighty name. We sincerely appreciate all of us for the privilege to be part of your day. In case you'd like to talk to me, you can call me on this number 080-230-43778. 080-230-43778. My name is Pastor Roland.
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0: for he has triumphed gloriously. 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
0: Various chariots and his army, he has cast into the sea. 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

0: 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Welcome to a Tuesday broadcast right here. We'll get to make your mornings as fantastic as possible. And like I always add, there is no better way to start your mornings than starting it with us right here on The Breakfast Show. 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All right, so if this is your first time ever tuning in, do make sure henceforth that you get to be a part of The Breakfast Show to start your mornings right. All right, today's 25th day in the month of August already, so we have about six more days before the month comes to an end, and that's to tell you which day we do Happy New Month. We're already in the 25th day already, so if you have plans, if you have goals, if you have things that you want to achieve for yourself for this year, 2026, this is a reminder that time waits for nobody, so get up and get moving, do everything within your power to achieve those goals, those things you set for yourself that you want to achieve this year. It's not easy to do so, you know, waking up every single day, channeling your energy into achieving a certain goal, and some days are, you know, better than others, but you still have to do what you have to do in order to get the results that you really, really want. All right, my name is Oreluwa Ogunsholu, and I'm so excited to be here for another Tuesday. I'm almost saying Wednesday, and the reason why I'm almost saying Wednesday, I'll let you in shortly. And I'm not alone, because the Breakfast Show, of course, doesn't run with myself alone. It can't stand. Ricky Kerim is also here as well. Good morning to you, Ricky. How are you doing?
1: Good morning. Good morning, all right. Good morning, Lagos. Good morning, Nigeria. It's a beautiful Tuesday morning.
0: Absolutely.
1: And I want to start by saying thank you for always choosing Jordan 105.5 and always joining us right here on the review show. Yesterday night was actually a very eventful one for me.
0: Because what happened?
1: I sent away one of my pets, because she was becoming a stray pet. Unfortunately, this pet refused to go far away from me. It stayed, like, outside my house. And a lot of other stray pets attacked the pet. So eventually, this morning, I had to take her back in. And I think that just brought me to the realization that a whole lot is happening outside. You never really know what God is protecting you from. Mm. There are so many silent, hidden blessings that we enjoy every single day that we cannot place our hands on it, but it is happening. A good one would be good health, or going out and coming back home safely.
0: Absolutely.
1: And all your other activities that you have normalized, breathing oxygen, you think, oh, everybody is breathing oxygen, but outside a whole lot of things is happening. There's a lot of danger. So if you're home and you're safe, make sure you thank God and appreciate your hidden blessings before it is taken away from you.
0: Absolutely.
1: So that's how we begin today. Welcome once again to the review show.
0: Absolutely.
1: My name remains Ruki Karim.
0: Yes, and talking about the review, this is the first broadcast of The Breakfast Show that comes your way Mondays to Fridays as well, from 7 a.m. all the way to 8 a.m. And what do we do on the review? We take a look at the stories making the front page of the Nigerian newspaper, and we get to analyze this with us all. We get to analyze some of the headlines of the papers with our analysts of the day, and with you, our amazing listeners, when we open up the phone lines for you to do so. Again, it comes your way Mondays to Fridays from 7 a.m. all the way to 8 a.m. And today being Tuesday, our Tuesday analyst is usually Mazi Chinedum Ubioha, but he's away for a break. All right, so he's duly represented today by Dr. Martin Morgan. Now, that is why I'm almost saying Wednesday, because Wednesdays is usually the day that Dr. Martin comes in to analyze. So he's here today, and seeing him, my brain just automatically, you know, says today's Wednesday. Well, good morning to you, Doctor. Thank you so much for being here for and representing Mazi for today. We do appreciate you taking time out to be here for another Tuesday, 2 weeks in a row.
2: Yeah, I think that is the best you can do for your teammates. I think when you're in a team, you stand in for all that. But I think it's very good that your brain has been programmed to that level of Wednesday. Mm-hmm. I think this is where it goes. Good morning, everybody.
0: Good morning. Thank you so much, Doctor.
2: Yay. Hey, rookie one.
0: The rookie.
2: Yes.
0: The rookie Kareem.
2: The rock rookie.
0: All right. And this is also a reminder to you that you can currently watch us live on Instagram at Jordan105FM Lagos. At Jordan105FM Lagos. You can go on there to watch us live. And talking about the review for today, the papers that the headlines will be read out from with me, I have The Punch, I have Nigerian Tribune, and I also have Daily Trust newspaper.
1: And right here, I have The Guardian, The Nation, and The Vanguard.
0: All right, let's start off with The Punch for a Tuesday. We have the big story, terrorists using dead person's accounts, crowdfunding, NFIU. The writer here says proxy accounts seems coded transfer used to move illicit funds, NFIU reports. Terror commanders control accounts opened in names of wives, sisters, associates. Criminal networks exploit banking telecom loopholes as experts demand tighter checks, intelligence sharing. You can find all of this on page 2 in the Punch newspaper for a Tuesday. Moving on to other headlines, we have ace actor Ogogo buried. Tinubu Abiodun mourned. You can find this superior story on page 7. It was quite a very emotional, you know, time yesterday, seeing the videos of his colleagues, you know, paying tribute to him, being present at his burial, you know, ground. It also just reminds you about the finality of death. Once you die, that's the end of your own journey. Everybody else continues their journey. They could be sad for a day or two or weeks or a month or 2 months, even for a year. But at the end of the day, everybody gets to move on as well. So please do take care of yourself as much as you can. Be careful what you know, eat and what you do. If you know that's going to deter your health, please be more careful.
1: And also, you know, try to protect your legacy, because no matter how healthy you want to be, you will eventually go.
0: That's another point, another important point. Because again, most people who had things to say about him were all good stuff. They were all, you know, saying how good he is in his craft, how good of a person he is. His family had a lot to say, good things to say about him. You know, again, your legacy matters. What you leave behind also matters. Moving on to other headline, we have 7 killed, 2 injured in Ogun crash. You can find this on page 4 and 5 in the Punch newspaper. NNPC partners advances $21 billion Bunga offshore project. You can find this on page 20 in the Punch newspaper. We have poor varsity rankings called stunt Africa's growth. Jonathan, this is on page 12. 2027 debate, Obi Amaechi differ over subsidy. This is on page 12. Awujale, ruling houses sues Ogun, kingmakers. You can find this on page 28. And lastly, for The Punch, we have U.S. steps up military training for Nigerian troops. You can find this on page 7 in The Punch newspaper for a Tuesday.
1: All right, now we're moving on to The Vanguard. The big story right here is opposition parties lash Yari over APC's rule.
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0: This is on page 10. Fake agency court orders protects us, says DG marked for arrest.
1: From Lagos.
0: This is on page 8. Tinubu Abiodun orders mourn as late actor Ogogo is buried. This is on page
1: 10. This is
0: page 3. Obi disagrees with Atiku on full subsidy removal. Says mismanagement not enough to retain it. This is on page 26. U.S. Warns Nigerians over fake documents in visa applications. This is on page 9. Dr. Martin, what do you have to say with regards to this?
2: No, it's a work in progress. Let's go. Yes, I think it's very lamentable. Diplomatically, it's not giving us a very good image. It's not the best we could. And actually, it's true. A lot of visa applications, forms, documentation, funding, hosting, and the rest they put, they are not genuine. And that is true. We've seen them. So they should not say as if they are accusing them. They are not accusing. That is the reality of most of them. Most of the documentation people put, 90% of them are, 80% of them are not real. They get rejected. But so if they are now saying this is what they are seeing, it's not that they will just wake up and say, because from the series, there will be a lot of that type of cases, which is informing some of their rejection. Because even the story they give at times is wrong during the interview processing. So this is how it is. So you just see a brother marrying a sister, say, because it's the wife and they want to go and settle, and it's not real. So it happened. It happened. So it's a situation we are facing.
0: All right. Thank you, Doctor. Moving on to the next story point. Underage drinking. NAFTAC begins street-by-street alcohol crackdown. This is on page 9. NKSC Church rejects Benue Ranching plan, says 5,987 members killed, 753 branches destroyed. This is on page 29. And lastly, right here on the Vanguard, we have Awuja Lesu. Royal family drags Ogun governor, kingmakers to court. This is on page 28. And that's all we have right here on the Vanguard.
3: All right, moving on to the Nigerian Tribune newspaper for Tuesday. We have the big story. Full subsidy sparks debate at NBA conference in Rivers. Sowore Amaechi Obi in Ferry Exchange. We also have return to full subsidy will reverse Nigeria's economic gains. Information Minister. This story you can find on page 19 and 25 in Nigerian Tribune newspaper. We also have two killed as NURTW motor park officials clash in Osun. This is on page 26 in Nigerian Tribune newspaper. Jamb automate candidate O-level result uploads. Begin direct verification with exam bodies. You can find this on page 28 as well. Nigeria lost $1.73 billion to flooding in 3 years. Report. This is on page 7. NPC, Shell, other signed Bonga Southwest Aquaro deal. Target FID. This is on page 6. Police honor 10 fallen officers as IGP vows to cross banditry others after Kebbi battle. This is on page 26. 27. INEC yet to get full funding 5 months to general election. This is on page 16 in Nigerian Tribune newspaper. Moving on, we also have Tinubu flags of dualization of 56.5 km Ibadan-Ijebu-Ode Road. Approves Ibadan-Abeokuta Road reconstruction. We shall reciprocate in 2027, Ladoja says. Keep Makinde out of road flag off. Keep Makinde out of road flag off is politics taking too far. Or keeping Makinde out of road flag off is politics taking too far. Or your government says. You can find this on page 3. In Nigerian Tribune newspaper. Health. Climbing stairs linked to 39% lower risk of heart disease death, says study. This is on page 10. So this is a reminder for you to, you know, use the stairs today. Ditch the elevator, use the stairs today. That's about it for Nigerian Tribune newspaper for a Tuesday.
0: All right, moving on to The Guardian. The big story right here is commuters' businesses grown as Edo Delta gridlock cuts off South-South. This is on page 6. Banks account for 92% of suspicious transactions filed in 2025. This is on page

0: 2015. Obi Sowore differs with Atiku over proposed return to petrol subsidy. This is on page 6. States impose hidden fees on operators despite slashing road charges. This is on page 16, I guess. Okay, yes, page 16. Ocean two fear dead as violent rocks Ikire community. This is on page 7. Awujale ruling house sues Abiodun. Kingmakers over delayed selection. This is on page 7. Nigeria advances $21 billion Bonga deepwater project 25 years after discovery. This is on page 5. Above the masthead, we have 2027. Nigeria needs faithful, not religious president, says Idowu Ferron. This is on page 3. CDHR demands probe of fake government agencies. This is on page 5. And lastly, right here on The Guardian, we have Dangote House blend stock import as domestic petrol supply falls 21%. This you can find on page 3 of The Guardian.
1: Alright, moving on to Daily Trust newspaper. We have why Tinubu pulled back campaign council list. This is on page 4. Police honor 10 officers killed by bandits. This is on page 38. Missing cyclists found dead in uncompleted building. This is quite sad. You can find this on page 34. Case over status of Made in Nigeria project in court. Director. You can find this on page 8. In Daily Trust newspaper, 30 killed in attacks on 4 Niger mosques. You can find this on page 5. Governor Buni Tinubu's advisor donates 600 million naira for JIBWIS varsity. You can find this on page 38 in Daily Trust newspaper. 2027, meet the women seeking presidency. You can find this on page 40 in Daily Trust newspaper. I'm quite interested in this particular report. Crowd as Senator Goge reaffirms APC membership in Gombe. This is on page 6. Page 8. That's about it for Daily Trust for a Tuesday.
0: All right. Moving on to the last front page, which is The Nation. The big story right here is why coalition consensus failed by Atiku Obishawori. I will retain subsidy removal if elected, as says NDC candidate. This is on page 2. Crowd as Senator Goje reaffirms APC membership in Gombe. This is on page 3. Tinubu leads tributes for Ogogo as Nollywood actor is buried. This is on page 14. Above the big story have Bonga West apparel project to attract $21 billion investment. This is on page 3. Then we have governors won't have absolute control of state police. This is on page 2. How terrorism finances hide funds by NFIU. This is on page 3. Ibadan Ijebu Ode dualized road ready in 36 months. This is on page 6. And lastly, right here on The Nation, we have Minister Nell Fund has disbursed 322 billion naira as student loan. This is on page 6. And that's all we have right here on Nation and on the front pages as well.
1: All right, so then let's move on to analysis. Once again, our analyst for today is Dr. Martin Morgan. My name is Orelua Ogunshulu.
0: And my name is Ricky Karim.
1: And we're starting off with the report of the Guardian newspaper. Tinubu charges local government chairman to uphold fairness, inclusive governance. Let's get some part of that report. It says President Bola Tinubu has charged local government chairmen across the country to promote fairness, fairness, equity, and inclusiveness in appointment, administration, and the distribution of opportunities and resources at the grassroots. The president gave the charge on Monday in Abuja in a keynote address delivered on his behalf by the Secretary of the Government of the Federation, SGF, Senator George Akume, at a workshop organized by the Federal Character Commission, FCC, for local government chairmen. The workshop themed Translating Federal Character Principles into Local Governance, Bridging Policy and Practice, seeks to strengthen the implementation of the Federal Character Principle at the grassroots level. Now let's get your thoughts on this, Dr. Morgan. In the report, one of the statements of President Bola Ahmed Tinubu is, as the closest tier of government to the people, they serve as a primary interface between citizens and the state. The actions and decisions taken at this level have immediate and tangible impacts on the daily lives of our people. Now, for you, do you think this is efficiently delivered at the local government level to its people?
2: Well, I think let's get it right first. The president here is standing as a political father, and well, it may not be the biological father, but it stands as the political father of all the 724 local government chairmen. And this tells you that what he's talking about is very key, because the local government is the grassroots. This is where the people feel the impact of the governance, either from the top or down. So mostly that exercise organized by the Federal Character Commission, and one of the major objectives of the Federal Character Commission is equity in anything you do. So if you are taking the sensibilities of the various ethnic groups and the dialect, so it's admonishing the local government so that it will act as a issue of being stopping the government from being assisted. The government is a system of a winner takes it all. That once you are being elected or selected or elected, depending on what phrase is suitable for this contest, you are not making it as a winner takes it all. I think this is what also. So another thing you have to understand is that the local government affect the people directly. And once it affect the people directly, it's not asking them, please, so you don't have to discriminate. Whether this ethnic group or this people did not vote for you or didn't select you, so you are there to also play the role, because that also brings in into building that confidence and the citizenship belonging to the federal level. I think for me, what he's doing is that to avoid this political exclusion, so that the people will not feel that, yes, I'll be marginalized. For instance, if you take, I'm using Cross River with 18 local government, the number of dialects we have there. My place is the local government headquarters, but the next village we speak different language. For the one that even have the river separating us, it's a different language. So what he's telling you is that if you are the local government chairman of that area, don't exclude those people. So let them feel that, yes, there's that governance, even in terms of appointment, in terms of contract and everything. But the question there is that, is it really what is happening? Is it not see back the same thing, so the winners takes all? So this is the question you should do. But policy, good.
1: Okay. Now, also in the report, he said, you as local government chairman carry the immense responsibility of ensuring that governance is inclusive, representative, and equitable. Now, in your own view, do you think citizens pay as much attention to the electoral process of local government chairman? Because I remember, I think, during the last electoral process for the local government chairman, we did have here on the show what we're asking people if they know or they are aware of the person contesting for local government chairman in their local government area. And some people did call and say they don't even know that the election was happening the next day. And that's to tell you how much some people do not pay attention to, in comparison to how they pay attention to the federal election or the state election. Do you think that citizens actually pay attention, or do they also put in as much effort in electing their local government chairman the same way they do for the local, for the federal government and the state government?
2: You know, in some states, like the state, like Lagos, for instance, Port Harcourt, Kano, these are very big states with a very high local government presence in terms of number. So it's always very difficult to really understand that who is representing you. Even in here, where we are in Abulegba, do you know your local government chairman's name? You don't even know. So what I'm trying to say is that they should make that governance and let the people in this world feel them, feel the input, because they are the one representing the federal government. So whatever policy they are saying, they should also hold the party value in tandem, so that people will not see the political party as not being operational in that area. I think that is all. But they are condemned to make themselves known. That is just the way they are. So the people, they have to do more of advocacy.
1: Okay.
2: But ironically, most of them, when they get there, they are only attending wedding and burial ceremonies. So they are not doing anything practical we can think of.
1: Okay. All right. Thank you so much for your thoughts on that as well.
0: Okay, all right. Now, moving on to the last question that we have right here. What measures do you think can be put in place to measure inclusive, representative, and equitable governance, just as stated by the president in the report?
2: The best thing we can do is that accountability. The people within that domain should be able to move to their local government and ask for accountability. Why are the roads within not being done, which is... I'm always very much against when people are conversing for vote and say, I'll do you road. I will do you that. I'll put a condition on your road. All those type of things are what we need. But the people want to feel the impact of the government from the center through the local government, because the grassroots is what the people is. The definition of that democracy is meant for the people at the grassroots. In terms of, if you want to really consider that type of level, so if you're able to drop it down to that area and feel the impact, fine. That's what the people are saying. So that is how I think that is the message of the Mr. President to the local government chairman through the secretary to the federal government.
1: Okay, thank you so much. And this is our talking point of the Guardian newspaper. Tinubu charges local government chairman to uphold fairness and inclusive governance. Again, this is in the Guardian newspaper for Tuesday.
0: All right, now we're moving on to the Punch. Ex-governor used Senate as retirement. Protection from probe, ex-Kwara lawmaker. The story further reads, a former senator representing Kwara Central, Ibrahim Oluriegbe, has alleged that many former governors who moved to the Senate used the National Assembly as a retirement destination and a means of shielding themselves from anti-corruption agencies. Oluriegbe, an all-progressive Congress governorship aspirant, also said many former governors struggled to adapt to the demands of the legislative work, ultimately depriving their constituencies of effective representations and other benefits. To read more on the story, grab a copy of The Punch. My first question on this particular topic is, should former governors be facing allegations of financial misconduct be allowed to contest for the Senate while investigation into their time in the office are still pending?
2: My own is capital no.
0: Okay.
2: Capital N-O, no. That is why we need to reform our political logic and understand that, yes, like I give 100% and one pass mark to the Kwara man who said it. Because if you look very well, the National or the Senate have turned to a cocoon, a rehabilitation center for ex-governor who have not been performing. Like what he said, they find it difficult to adapt because they still have the mentality of being number one in their state.
0: Mm-hmm.
2: And they want such things to translate into where they find themselves in the Senate. And they forget to understand that the state rules and government, if you check even the Senate, very, very few former governors contributing to debate. I can remember the likes of maybe Senator Oshiomhole, Sereka Diskin, and the rest. Very, very few of them. Otherwise, the rest who are former governors coming there, they are still still living in that their euphoria that, yes, I was a governor, so I should be treated such. That is why our legislative matters are having a lot of challenges. Even those presiding the matters, they don't even understand the intrigue. They want to be like the emperors, but they have not been able to understand. So for me, I don't have any other inhibition. Like, yes, what they are saying is, yes, protection for influence, that is why they are there. They are just there to be visible and political relevance. They want to use that area to protect themselves, whereas the Section 30 of the Constitution does not give them immunity. But psychologically, they always feel that. How many of them have baggages in that Senate and nothing has been done? They want to see, well, the immunity covers only the president and the vice president. But then, the fact that we are all here, party in this Senate, somewhere or the other, most of them, their cases go down. So, therefore, the best thing for us for them to do is that, up in issue, the NEC guidelines should be, if you have a case, whether it has been decided or not, as far as they mention your name, even comma, it should be enough for you not to contest. That's the way I look at it.
1: Okay. Now, if former governors are genuinely using the Senate to shield themselves from anti-corruption agencies,
2: thank you,
1: what institutional reforms can prevent political office from becoming a route to immunity from accountability? Because again, if this is true and they are indeed using this as a shield for them to be prosecuted or, you know, being questioned on this, what do you think, what reforms do you think can prevent this from happening?
2: The reform is very easy. We have to also look at our constitutional reform, and the INEC being the umpire should now put up another regulations.
1: Okay.
2: That once ever you have, we are now seeing that for him in Imo State, for instance, the sitting governor has not even terminated his term. He's fighting the other person for the Senate seat, fighting the former governor for a senior. That tells you what? It's a rehabilitation center. Let me go and rehabilitate ourselves. And they are now having, they may even have a WhatsApp group of former governors in the governors in the Senate. So this tells you how we are wasting our money. They are not there for the interest of the people, and this is not good for us.
1: Okay.
2: So the INEC and whatever should bring that reform. Though somebody will tell you that yeah, you are green. If, no matter as you are green, if you don't take the process and reform up initial from the start, you will not get the result. And that is why we are having this type of situation.
1: Okay.
2: I think they should not even those who are intending contest, even in Kogi State, with bags or long and the rest, even Delta State, they should not be.
1: Okay.
2: They should not. You know them.
0: All right. Okay, so there are still some, like, would I say, good eggs. So beyond this controversy, what do you think we can use to determine whether a candidate is seeking Senate seats is actually capable of effective legislative representation rather than seeking political relevance or protection?
2: There are many indicators. What have been their past record in their private life?
0: Okay.
2: If you are working in a company or you have worked in a company, how were you able to run that company at ground? How were you able to generate more income? So those are the reference we should do. We should stop saying this is our person. This is our person. This is our person. Until we are able to reduce that, this is our person syndrome, we will not be able to get this reform. Just for instance, like the Senate who have been is a governor who have been there saddled with debt, saddled with unpaid pension, contra inflation, procurement scam, and the rest. We are not making it to come there. What is he thinking about? Even a man who have been contributing to defaulting a company and the rest is there in the Senate. What is he going to think about? So these are the issues we talk about, the reforms. And that is why we are not saying that good men in court, they don't want to come there. But that is because they refuse to come in. That is why we still have those people who are taking control of us. So if these reforms are there, that the moment you have anything, even a petition against you, you should stop. You should not be allowed until you clear such story behind you. But almost all they have pending cases, they are there. So this is how it is. So the reform should start from the constitution and from the umpire, if I thought it has the guts to do that. So this is what I think should do for us, so that our democratic process will go in very well. Uh-huh. Not always because political office should not become a revolving door to shield away from whatever criminality or crime or financial negativity you have created. So that is the way I look at it.
0: Okay.
2: I think that guy should be elected back to that Senate. Okay. The Quaraman.
1: Thank you.
0: All right, so this is all we can take on this particular talking point on the punch. Ex-governors use Senate as retirement protection.
2: Damn.
0: From probe ex-Quara lawmaker. And yeah, it's about time for you, our listeners, to share your opinions.
1: All right, so you can do so by ways of calls or messages. Before we open up the phone lines, let's go over the rules that we do put in place that you do have to follow. One of which is, please, you have 1 minute, 30 seconds to share your thoughts. So when you call in, please stick to the time, 1 minute, 30 seconds, nothing more. Give us your name, where you're calling from, and go straight to giving us your thoughts for today. Also, please do not attack any other caller's opinion. You don't have to agree. It's okay to disagree, but do not reference or attack any other caller's opinion. No, or I said, Rookie said, leave the person's opinion alone. Call in, state yours, and keep it moving. Also, if you're sending a WhatsApp message, avoid calling in, vice versa. This is to allow us to take more calls and messages from other people as well.
0: Yeah, and please, when you're sending in WhatsApp messages, kindly summarize it and make sure you share them politely. Do not use abusive words while sharing your messages. The number to call is 090-6000-3352. 090-6000-3352, or you can send us a message on WhatsApp 08072214389. My name remains Rookie Karim, and we still have with us right here Dr. Martin Morgan.
1: And my name is Areluwa Ogosholu. We'll be back.
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1: Yeah, welcome back to The Review right here on Jordan 105.5 FM Lagos. Time check right now is 7:34 in the studio. My name is Oreoluwa Ogunsulu.
0: And my name is Ricky Karim. And we still have with us Dr. Martin Morgan.
1: All right, so let's have our first call of the morning. 090-6000-3352 or WhatsApp 080-722-1439. Hello, good morning to you.
5: Greet to everybody in the studio. Doctor, thank you. This is what I expect more from this as an intellectual man, more sound public affairs commentator, as a former and a colleague too. See, Doctor, I want to ask a question this morning. The two major reasons we have government anywhere in the world, is it not the welfare and security of life and property?
6: Yes, sir.
5: It's just like maybe Nigeria. I don't know, because you're talking of maybe, I don't know the years now, I even left university. Is it not, if, have you seen any student that want to enter university, if he failed maths and he will be admitted?
6: No.
5: Okay, why are we using every day now public spaces that the president says is paying salary? One state are paying salary is an achievement. Even last time the president said, here and there, before he was born, there is no party. A leader supposed to inspire hope, a leader supposed to share party. Mm-hmm. And look at what you just said, like what you said. Almost public or former public office holder, even now, that left. Work maybe as governor and in the Senate, and most of them have ESCC, kind of maybe a case. And then in the Senate, look at Senate President. I'm not the one that says it's ESCC. Look at the former Delta State governor, 1.2 people. And now, let me say, do you know that Umahi's son now, a man that cannot fix federal road, do you know Umahi's son is a local government?
1: Thank you so much. Thank you so much. Thank you so much, Evangelist, for your thoughts this morning.
2: I think this is where. You see how this our political evolution to go to a very better place. So the reforms are needed.
0: All right. Moving on to our messages. Beautiful Tuesday to you all Nigerians at home and abroad. It is quite unfortunate that we are on our way to the promised land, but APC brought us back to Egypt. Is that not wickedness of the highest order? Oh God, if it is our sins that have caused this, please forgive us and don't give us APC as punishment. Mayor from Ikotunwegbe. Thank you, Mayor, for sharing.
1: Hello, good morning to you.
7: Hello, good morning.
1: Good morning. Your name, where you're calling from?
7: My name is Alhaji Yakubu from Command.
1: Alhaji Yakubu, great to have you. Go ahead.
7: Our governors are retiring to the Senate is absurd. We have people. You have people you spent 8 years as a governor. You still go back to the Senate to do what? To go and make more? What? My imagination beats sometimes. It's wrong. What is wrong? And they'll be fighting over it. After everybody has spent our money in Kogi finish, and the EFCC probing him, the probing is going on to enjoy our money. She wants to go back to the Senate. So I get more protection. I get more cover from his colleagues. What is wrong? For our elections that are for forthcoming, we must all.
1: Oh, are you there? Alhaji Yakub, are you there?
2: Sorry.
1: I don't know what happened. Probably his network just cut him off. 090-6000-3352 or WhatsApp 080-722-1439.
0: All right. Good morning, Jordan FM. My name is Mr. Fash from Fagla. This is the first time I love what Peter Obi and Sowore said with regards to not returning to fuel subsidy. On Actor Ogogo, he may his soul rest in peace, but haters were mocking him on Facebook because he supported President Tinubu in 2023 presidential election. They should stop politicizing death of anyone.
1: I do agree. I don't think that anybody's political choice should be a reason why they deserve to, be down with an illness or to die. No. I mean,
2: that is too parochial. Very myopic thinking. Person is thinking like that.
1: Absolutely, I do agree, because same way you believe strongly in a certain government, other people have the choice and the mind to choice. Believe in another.
2: It has nothing to do with life and terminal sicknesses.
1: Absolutely.
2: We should not be mocking.
1: I do
2: it's
1: agree.
2: A warning to you too.
1: Yeah.
2: You can go that way.
1: All right. Thank you so much, Doctor. Hello, good morning to you.
8: Hello, good morning, my sister in the studio.
1: Good morning, Maxwell.
2: Morning.
8: Yeah, this is Maxwell calling from Adio.
1: Great to have you.
8: Thank you very much, sister. Please, sister, I want to ask this question. You give somebody money to do something for you. You go back to check if the person has done it.
1: Absolutely.
8: The president gave money to governor to use it to help the this thing whatsoever. Please, sir, have you heard for the past 3 years that the president is going state by state to see the infrastructure or to see what is going on in those states? Have you seen a governor giving money, okay, assigning money to the local government, and okay, the money is coming from federal. Have you seen a governor going around his own local government to see if they are doing or they are using the money to do what is they supposed to do? Please, I stand to be corrected. I've not heard the president go around the 86 states to see what is going on. I've not heard it. Neither have I heard that Ogun State, because me, I'm living here at Adio, and there is under Ifo. I've not heard that the governor is moving around the local government to see what is going on. If the governor is moving around, let him come and pass through Agbado or Jaro.
1: Well, just to correct that, Maxwell, I don't think the president is the one who has to go state to state to check if the governors are performing their duties. Neither the state have to be the one to go checkmate the local government chairman are performing their duties. There are officers delegated to actually checkmate this, you know, deliverable. So the president, you know, does not have to or is not supposed to, quote unquote, go to each state to come checking. Did you perform the governor's? Did this governor perform his duties? It is not the government or the president's, you know, duty to go and be checking. There are offices allocated or there are offices, you know, who are supposed to perform these duties, not the president as a person going to go and check if they are performing. I do hope this clears, you know, the statement that you did make. Moving on to other messages that we do have. Do you want to respond? Do you want to add to that?
2: Yeah, I think he is trying to hinge on the issue of accountability.
1: Mm.
2: So that means there should have been a mechanism in place that if you have collected so money, just like in July 2026 revenue that shared 3.007 trillion to the state and the local government, what have you people done with such money? So the state government, the thing in that residual power should be able to say there should be a control.
1: Absolutely. Because again, people who can hold this responsible, this office responsible, are like the state house of assembly, we the people, civil societies can also, the media can also be
2: each
1: one to question.
2: Each local government had their own assembly.
1: Absolutely.
2: There should be supervisory council of finding out what have been done.
1: Even the governors who are ruling party, their parties that they use as a platform to get the state can also question them on the duty they're performing. So it's not the president's duty to actually go.
2: So there's a lack of accountability.
1: I do agree.
2: That's what he's talking about.
1: All right.
0: Moving on to another message right here. Good morning, Jordan FM crew. Thumbs up to Mr. President on his advice to the local government chairman. It is out of place to conclude that local government chairman always attend parties when they are in office.
1: Mm.
0: Since he became chairman, he has effectively delivered all his electoral promises and run inclusive governance despite going to parties.
1: Okay.
0: Sunny Taylor from Ikeja.
1: Thank you, Sunny. Hello, good morning to you.
6: Good morning, ladies. Good morning, Bob.
1: Good morning.
6: Please, Madam Michelle.
2: Good morning, Madam.
1: Great to have you.
6: Doc, you see this local government thing, I support the president. The governors, I'm sure, they are not giving the local government people the allocation. Even though there is a law saying that they should pay them directly. You know, they usually handpick them and put them there as their chairman. When it's say, come, if you just get that money, bring that money. Not you know me, I will give you your own. Because I'm not saying whatever local government people are doing here. At least some of us that are some local government. I mean, it's a local government too. Nothing that local government. All we know is that the government is doing one road from Akute to Agbado. Is that supposed to be all those off streets? Local government people should take charge, but they're not doing it. If you ask me, not the people will not go plenty school. They get this seven. But what is doing in those states? It bought them equipment.
9: Good music.
6: Loader, grader, and whatever, three equipment, and gave it to each local government. I told them that we will bring two more, one more to make it two. They should go and be attending to their local government. They should run it that way. You know, don't just collect money. What are they even using all this money to do set your job? How many
1: so
6: food you want chop?
1: Thank you so much, Madam.
6: Well,
1: thank you. Thank you so much, Madam, for your this morning.
2: Yeah, another thing we should be able to understand is that performance has nothing to do with your certificates. If you are already motivated internally to perform, it means that you are going to do the right thing.
1: Okay.
2: So that's what I believe so.
0: All right. Moving on to the next message here. Good morning, Nigeria. Good morning, Jordan FM, Dr. Martin Morgan and the crew. The federal government loan grant to the student is a good decision, but the people in charge are they ensured proper disbursement that the money really gets the poor and the masses that need it for assistance? Government needs to work on this. Taiwo Hassan debt, aka Ogogo's debt, is shocking. Nigeria will be good again. From Adetunji Ademola David from Obawole, Ifakoijai, Lagos.
1: All right, thank you so much. Hello, good morning to you.
9: Hello, good morning, Ade.
1: Good morning, Maxwell. Good morning. How are you doing?
9: I'm okay, I'm fine. Good morning, Ricky.
0: Good morning, Mark.
9: Yeah. Good morning, all.
1: Is that? I said Maxwell instead of Mark. Apologies.
9: Yeah, Mark. Good morning, Doctor.
2: Morning, sir.
9: Yeah, my name is Mark. So, you know, I want to bring your attention to what happened at NBA conference yesterday. Right?
1: Yeah.
9: So, Atiku dropped a statement that caught fire when he said he was going to return subsidy. And mostly the supporters of Peter Obi, they jumped behind Atiku. Right.
1: Mark, how can you be for sure that they are supporters of Peter Obi?
2: I think, let us be very objective in this
9: relationship. Let us be very
2: objective. We know
9: each other here. All right, don't let us pretend.
1: It's not about we know each other. We cannot, I mean, for you to make such a general statement.
9: We know we support.
1: Okay,
9: Okay. Yeah, you know we support. So most of them jump behind Atiku just because you oppose the president. Anybody who approaches the president, they literally lick the feet or the sand of the feet of that person. And yesterday, Obi said

0: Atiku said is going to restore subsidy if he's elected as president. Atiku is economic ignorant as vice president under OBJ. All company he privatized is still not working till today. If Atiku is elected, he will take Nigeria 50 years backwards from additional Wasu in Ikorodu.
1: Additional, if we can say that. It's not until, I mean...
2: No, these are personal. Okay,
3: yeah. Loka.
1: Good morning.
3: How are you all?
1: Fine, thank you. Your name or your contact?
3: Dr. Moga, greets you.
2: I hail you, sir.
3: And my name is Prince Suarez. Coming in from Usudi this morning.
1: Yes, sir. Welcome.
3: Number one, the mission to the government is very, very okay. The senator that I talk here, that the best room for the former governor is the Senate. It's very okay as well. But you know, as it is today, corruption is not a clean Nigeria. As we don't know, but that's what it clean us. When you talk of politics, I talk of civil government, I talk of Africa, the marketer, majority of us are so corrupt. I was so away with corruption. Now, look at government money, we give it to them. As they send me, and if somebody will, if somebody feels is supposed to question any god, no, it is constitution that give the government their money, give the local their money. Federal government money is with the federal government. You want for the state, who can only praise the current government? It is not federal assembly, but they are just down for them, they are doing nothing. But the government must cater for the people who are getting money, local is getting money. All the inner roads will be taken care by the local government, FTR, all those things. Gutter being the clean gutter, everything is the work of local government. So if we are doing the whole building, we don't do his own work in this country, there will be no problem at all.
1: Thank you so much.
3: Majority of us are corrupt.
4: Awesome talk. Every day, all day.
0: On to the next message. He has turned to the corner. We are moving towards prosperity. Where common men has begun to feel the benefits of the removal of subsidy. Bringing it back is dangerous at this time and may lead to unrecoverable suffering by Nigerians and the masses. From Comrade Daniel Onubume in Mowi.
1: All right, thank you, Comrade, for your thoughts this morning. 0906000 3352, or do send a WhatsApp message to 0807221438. This is still the review right here on Jordan 105.5 FM Lagos, where we're taking a look at the stories making the front page of the Nigerian newspaper. My name is Areluwa Ogunsholu.
0: And my name is Ruki Karim. Now we've got another message right here. Good morning, Jordan FM. Nigerians are becoming difficult to understand. Remove fuel subsidy was the noise in 2023. Few of us shouted against the removal because we know the implications. Today, Nigerians are saying bring back subsidy. We should know that policy somehow sold and deep-rooted corruption remained a strong factor which is affecting Nigeria as a country. Dayo Ojo from New Okoba, Lagos.
1: All right, thank you, Dayo. Hello, good morning. Please reduce the volume of your radio or turn it off completely. Good morning. Anitana, great to have you.
3: Happy holiday.
1: Oh, yeah.
0: That's true.
2: They are malu.
1: Yeah.
2: They are malu.
3: Good morning, sir.
2: Good morning, sir.
3: You see, this Nigeria, our leaders are not truthful. They are not truthful at all. If you pass road from Benin to Delta, my sister went to Delta. She spent 2 days on the road. She slept over. And we have government. That is Sudra Road. You understand me? And they are there constructing non-existing roads, say that they are being pushed away. The one that is existing, everybody is in pain. From Benin to Warri is not good area. From Benin to Agbo Onitsha is not good area. Where are we heading to? All our subsidy money, what are they using it for? If I people say he will remove it, if he will remove it and Nigeria will have brick, let us have brick. We are not breaking any longer. You can see the way they are doing. You know, I know the same one governorship, whatever they call it, chairmanship, what you call it, local government chairman. So after ruling us, putting us in danger, they are treating us with ruling us.
1: Thank you so much. Thank you so much, Antana. Thank you for your thoughts this morning as well on the show. Hello, good morning to you.
5: Hello, good morning.
1: Good morning. Your name, where you're calling from?
5: Yes, Kolawole.
1: Kolawole, great to have you. Go ahead.
2: Fine.
5: Not even 2023, to some of us, I just try a lot to remove subsidy.

0: SIGI Moto Battle with Oshome Zata. Do you remember?
1: Yeah.
0: The director said not to remove him. And the guy said no. Now this man came. So the thing is, Bishop is going to remove him. Ashoku said he's going to remove him. The Bishop is going to remove him. Smoke came in and remove it. Now see the result. So now they cannot be patient. What kind of patient? If we really know that you want to transform Nigeria, my own problem is that the most of us who have a body, this is a body like PTDF, in terms of Abacha, and this is what they are using the assembly money for. That's my problem. For me to be saying that when you carry the money and give the governor, that's my own problem. You must subsidy and organize a group that this is what they are going to use assembly for roads.
2: Okay, thank you so much. Thank you so much, Ade, for your call this morning as well.
3: All right, moving on to the next message. Governors going to the Senate to use it as an escape route to clean up their looting during their tenure are governors that are running away from being persecuted by EFCC because of the immunity around the system. Federal allocations should be accounted for every month by governors. No feedback from the governors to the federal and the citizens every month. It is only reasonable that a person gives account of their stewardship. Leadership is not a boss. A leader is not a boss, but a servant. My name is Mr. Charles Oluwole from Ojo Police Corner along Alaba International.
2: That's almost the full address. Thank you so much. Hello, good morning to you.
4: Good morning. Good morning. The two ladies in the studio.
2: Good morning.
4: Good morning, Dr. Moga.
1: Good morning.
4: John from Moga.
2: Welcome, John.
4: Dr. Moga.
1: Yes, sir.
4: I want to put it to you that subsidy, if it is not removed, nothing will happen to Nigeria. Why am I saying this? The rotten NNPC, the 210 trillion, and other money that has not been accounted for, can that one cushion the effect of the very high price? Are you listening to me?
1: Yeah.
4: If anybody is telling me that removing the subsidy is inevitable, that person is not going to rule Nigeria. They are still some of the same. Looters, corrupt people, leaders. They are not looking at what is happening in NFC. And which I do not make mention. 30 years ago, that he would demystify all the nonsense in NFC. That will make sure that there is transparency, accountability and all that property in NFC. They are not talking about that. They are talking about if you remove your city, if you leave your city, there is a problem. What is it? Good morning,
2: all right, good morning. Thank you so much for your thoughts this morning as well. 0906000 3352. WhatsApp is 0807221438.
3: All right, greetings to you. This is Triple A from Ojo. I'm always angry when I hear people praising Atiku.
2: Okay,
3: well, what he did with the privatization was not good enough.
2: All right, thank you so much. Hello, good morning to you.
5: Yeah, good morning. My name is Sammy. I'm speaking from Abule Ogba.
2: Sani.
5: Is that Jordan FM?
2: Yes, it is. Good morning to you, Sani. Great to have you.
5: Yeah, good morning. In the respect of most of you people are doing nice work.
2: Thank you so much.
5: But why Nigerians, maybe you don't remember things that are happening. If you don't look at our history, we will not go forward. I'm 63 years old. And this government, this country is blessed by Bangida Settlers Park by close to 50 years. Anybody who wants to vote for Atiku, Atiku will settle us back by 100 years. So, Nigeria is a blessed country. So, we should know what we are doing.
2: Okay.
5: God will help us in Jesus.
2: Thank you so much. Thank you so much for your thoughts. Again, this is personal opinion. It doesn't make it, you know, true, or doesn't make it a fact. All right, so let's have your parting shots, Dr. Morgan, for this morning.
1: Yeah, my parting shot is very clear. The people should be able to hold their local government chairman or councillors accountable because money has been disbursed, like what the president have said and what the state governor said. So they should be accountable when things are not done well. they should be able to meet their CDAs, and the CDA should be able to communicate the feelers of the people to the local government chairman and wherever they are. And the local government chairman too should take time and visit their surrounding and their councillors,
2: okay,
1: to really feel the impact of the people and how it goes. Then finally, for me, the National Assembly is not a rehabilitation center. It should not be used as such for daycare for retired senators or retired governors who are unable to account for security vote, we are unable to pay pensions and salary, we are unable to improve the infrastructure in their state, we are unable to even impact the life of school children, not by the health care.
2: Okay.
1: And go back to the National Assembly and start having WhatsApp group of ex-governor. It's not helping.
2: Thank you so
1: much. It's a waste of resources. Thank you.
2: Thank you so much.
3: All right. Thank you, Dr. Martin. We've got another message here. Good morning, Aure, Ruki, and Dr. Martin. Dr. Morgan, Dolakpa from Ipaja, it is we, the citizens, that bear the burden of the serious romances existing between the three arms of government, that is the executive, legislature, and judiciary. No one is checking anyone.
2: Huh.
3: And the last message that we can take for today right here is from Balogun Joseph from Agbado. Until we stop blaming the president and the federal government for all the woes, Nigeria will not come out of the woods. This is federalization where the roles are constitutionally shared among all the tiers of government. All levels of government should be accountable. And this is all we can take for the review.
2: All right. Thank you so much to everybody who has been a part of the show. We do appreciate each and every single one of you. Those who called in, those who sent in messages, those who just listened or those who watched us live, we do appreciate each and every single one of you. We cannot do this without you every single day. So thank you so much for always choosing Jordan 105.5 FM every morning like this to start the breakfast show with us. 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My name is Areluwa Ogunsulu, and it's been a pleasure doing this with
3: Ruki Kareem. 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

0: All right, good morning. Welcome to today's edition of Sports Beat and Jordan 107.5 FM. We're a bit behind schedule, but no problem. We'll roll with it as it were. And I can assure you that you're not going to miss any of those important sporting information. I'm Olushola Adebayo. I'll be rolling these for now on a solo level. Probably Ridwan and Lekan Dixon will join me on board. We had these little itch. As far as transport this morning, maybe the holidays catching on the bike people, and they forgot to load their bike with fuel. At the end of the day, the guide got us stranded. We have to run and jog to ensure we meet up with the time this morning. But the remaining guys are still with the guy, trying to sort other things that we need to be that needs to be sorted. All right, this is Sports Beat and Jordan 107.5 FM. Let me start from yesterday's matches. The biggest of them all that we had on Monday night was Chelsea against Fulham, and Xabi Alonso making his all-important Premiership debut as a coach. You know, he played for Real Madrid, played for Liverpool. He knows what it takes to play at the highest level as a footballer. Then he moved on into the coaching realm with Bayer Leverkusen, won the league there, giving them an historic win in the German Bundesliga, stopping Bayern Munich, making it 11th consecutive Bundesliga wins as he opted that movement, and he couldn't sustain it. He'd have to leave that club. I moved to Real Madrid, but he couldn't finish up his season in Real Madrid because probably the answer is a bit higher there, and the demand there is a bit higher. After losing back-to-back El Clasico matches, he was fired, replaced by Abella. Then Abella was also fired at the end of season, and Mourinho took over from yesterday. It was a face-off between those two coaches that left their immediate job at Real Madrid, Abella and Xabi Alonso. At the end of it was Xabi Alonso that got the best of him. It was a huge, huge game, about the toughest game of the weekend, of the match they won in the English Premier League, the kickoff for 2026 to 2027, as Chelsea defeated Fulham by 3-2. It's a 5-goal thriller. Chelsea dropped a hint of what they can do in the attacking firepower this season last night with Ayao Pedro quickly getting into his stride. Stealing a ball in the midfield, pick out fantastically there by the man that won the man of the match yesterday, talking about Palmer, and he quickly unsettled Bernard Leno in goal to give Chelsea the lead in the 31 seconds. That's the fastest goal in the season, coming right here in match day one. It will take a lot more than a quick start from any other person to break that record. We saw how Arsenal Alvarez scored the first goal of the season, but the fastest for this season was scored yesterday, just after 31 seconds, coming from El Pedro. But meanwhile, Rodgers and Palmer made it a roast. It could have been a roast for Fulham, because the way Rodgers and Palmer fixed the right and left wing of that attack of Chelsea yesterday made them look so good to watch. But the backline issues come up once again. Despite the five-star performance from Lacroix, it wasn't enough to stop Chelsea from conceding 2 goals. Sanchez, another blunder from him once again. That will be the 8th time we'll be letting Chelsea down in the Premier League. The goalkeeper mistakes leading to a goal in the Premier League. I think he's second in the last 3 seasons now. Only Westerborn had more errors than him for a club in the last 3 seasons. So Chelsea need to watch that. Maybe Sanchez might need to up his game if Chelsea want to keep up with the kind of fine attacking football they played yesterday. They needed fantastic back four line and a good goalkeeping to help them fight for the championship as it were. But yesterday it wasn't a bad game at all. Morgan Rodgers scored on his debut. Xabi Alonso side beat Fulham, had Craven Cottage in his own debut as well in the Premier League. And the 3-point matters, 3 goals, 3 points, but they considered 2. That should give the coach some worries. But Palmer ultimately finding his mojo back might just be the best thing for Chelsea fans to happen last night, and they may just be the one to push their title challenge this season. For me, I think they are in the beat talk for who is going to win the championship from what they did last night, if they can just keep it tight a little at the back. But meanwhile, Fulham had a big say as well. They actually showed why they should be taken serious. Alex Iwobi had a great game. Kevin Bass also had a great game. But just that the attacking firepower of Chelsea moving from that midline to the front three was so, so huge for them. The Chelsea could have scored more anyways, but it is what it is. 3-2, it ended yesterday. So we saw all matched day one matches in the EPL. 10 goals all scored. 10 matches all played already. And from Bournemouth, Brighton and Hove Albion are leading with the 4-goal smashing of Aston Villa. So on goal difference, they top Arsenal, who come in second, +4, +3. That's what it is. 5 teams, all team winners, all teams that won their games are on 3 points. So maybe just too early to start counting. We stopping, but is a league. Who always have woodtops after every match day. So it was a fantastic outing for Chelsea yesterday, coming back to score 3 goals on a match day like that. As Fulham has been a boogie side for them in recent days, I think they will love the scoreline no matter how you want to look at it, especially the way the backline faltered once again yesterday. This was Return Jordan 105.5 FM. Olusola Adebayo remains my name. Now let's quickly look at some of other results yesterday as it were. But let me take this with that. When I come back, I'll quickly take you through other results on Monday night. Don't know where Sports will be back after this break.
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0: Alright, welcome back to the show. It's T Sports Beat on Jordan 105.5 FM. I remain Olusola Adebayo. Let me open the phone line so that you can quickly join me. Let's talk about Chelsea Fulham yesterday. As that game complete the 10 matches of the match they won, and what you make up of the first day, and where do you think Chelsea will finish this season? I was totally impressed. Was your take on the way Alonso set out yesterday? 3-4-3. This is not the first time we've seen Chelsea playing 3-4-3, but yesterday's own looks a bit more smoother, if not for the fact that they considered two shaky goals, if you ask me. But meanwhile, in the La Liga, Osasuna and Levante played goalless draw, while Malaga and the Deportivo La Coruña also played 1-1. It's all about draws yesterday in the La Liga as the match day one continues in that league. Serie A also played 2 matches. We saw AS Roma firing on all cylinders, beating Fiorentina 4-0, while Lazio defeated Bologna by 1-0. A bit of a DFB Cup played yesterday as well, as we wait for the kickoff of the Bundesliga this season. The cup action have started. SC Vieri lost to Hamburger SV 3-0. Our boy was at the stadium yesterday talking about Terry Murphy. Terry Murphy, the Super Eagles striker, complete a 5-year move to Hamburg from OG Nice. You know, he was on loan last time in Porto, and he went back to OG Nice, and he have to leave. You know how it ended with OG Nice. A serious issue happened. The guy have to leave, and he couldn't finish with them. They have to loan him to Porto. At the end of the day, he landed massively in Hamburg yesterday, and they welcome with a victory at the DFB Cup, 3-0. Talking about another Nigerian player that also switched club yesterday. On Friday, we saw how Dimeyi Tosin, the Super Falcons defender, announced that she will be leaving Galatasaray. And yesterday, she landed in Benfica. Benfica also have Jeanette Akekurumowe, the Super Falcons, and the Falconet striker, that lanky from a former Nasarawa Amazon striker, was there. So both of them will be playing, one as a defender, one as a striker. But meanwhile, we have an update on Akekumowe herself later on the show. VSV Altegam played 3-3 draw against Wolfsburg, but Wolfsburg prevailed on penalty shootout. FC Cologne defeated Wolfsburger Kickers 2-1, and Alasha lost to Schalke 04 5-2. Those are some of the matches yesterday in the DFB Cup. And we also have games in the Konseli Spor Kocaeli Spor beat Ahmet Sportif in Super League in Turkey, while Portugal as a Gilles Vicente beat Cesar Pia 2-0. Some Saudi League match as well on Monday. Al Ittihad defeated Al Azam 3-2, while Ali Kodash defeated NEDMSC 2-0. We can go on and on and on with result as far as yesterday's game is concerned. But quickly, let me take you to the Super Falconet camp. They traveled out of Nigeria yesterday with more or less like a depleted side. Like at least three key players were missing in that team that traveled to Poland yesterday, where the 2026 FIFA Under 20 Women World Cup will be taking place starting from September 3. Nigeria have to come in early so that they can acclimatize on time for the competition. We've attended all the editions, but we are yet to win any. And Coach Moses Adeku have said that is attempting to see if Nigeria can make it for the first time in that ball. He's having some level of distraction, if you ask me. Joy Igbokwe, the captain of the team, was denied a visa. I don't know why, but they said maybe due to some form of a discrepancies in our documentations. The same fate befell Shukurat. Oladipo Shukurat, the fantastic defender for Sport Africa Super League for the under 20, was also denied visa. It seems the case of Shukurat has been settled. She won't be part of the squad, but the NFF are still battling to see if they can get the team captain, Joy Igbokwe, into it. For Janet Akekumure, a case was more or less like, we released this girl the last time, or we allow her to just stay for 2 or 3 days to play for Nigeria in the qualifiers, while our paper with Benfica waiting to be signed after that game. But she got an injury that let her out for more than 6 months. Benfica have to wait and wait. And after she got that broken leg healed, they still signed her. And after signing her, they are waiting for the season to start. The Nigeria wants to take her away to the under 20, and they said no, they will not allow that. But NFF are still battling FIFA, still battling the club as well, talking about Benfica SC for the female team to allow Janet to join the under 10. So three key players might not just be for Moses Adeku, as the team left Lagos yesterday. We wish the team all the best, and we believe the NFL should be able to sort all of this before the first game. But they are running out of time because they have to confirm the 21 list of players that will be representing Nigeria. Otherwise, we may just be adding names that may not show up, and they're making the team to be three players short. But let's see how the NFL who and do this. It's still Sports with Jordan 105.5 FM. Let's now start picking your calls. 0906000-335-207-05169-7912. More stories to go on the show while we wait for your calls. Yesterday, the control player of the custom service, who is also one of the backers of the custom volleyball team, where Pamela and our friend, that's ensure Nigeria qualifies for the historic volleyball beach for the women event at the LA Los Angeles. That'll be coming up 2028. Hosted the two ladies to a fantastic lunch, and he also encouraged them to continue to give their best. But meanwhile, later today, talking volleyball, the Nigerian women volleyball team will be playing their first game at the 2026 African Women Volleyball Nations Cup, where Nigeria will be playing against Tunisia by 1 p.m. today. If you ask me about the federation that is doing so good with less noise than the less interference from the NSE or disturbing Nigerians with any issue, then give it to the Nigerian Volleyball Federation. Hello, good morning. Who is there with us?
2: Hello, good morning.
0: Good morning, sir.
2: Good morning, Tala. Good morning, everyone in studio. Show me again, you're calling from Ogijo.
0: You have the floor.
2: Yeah, I think this is the first week of the premiership. I watched the Chelsea game last night. I think I also need to work here on a lot of strategy.
1: This is
2: Voice for the backline and the goalkeeper area. I don't really believe on this concept. So if they can give him a lot of time, he needs to work a lot of things. But I think my own player that is issue is because he come and uses the base as on next 2 weeks. We have I think he used three defenders.
0: 3-4-3.
2: I don't mistake. So it's gonna use that pattern with this as well. So thank you. God bless you.
0: All right, thank you, and God bless you. I think Chelsea played one of their best football recently yesterday, even with that 4-3. So the coach probably understand the kind of players he has, and he deployed them the best way he can. We have been talking about how will he deploy Palmer and Rogers, but yesterday we saw how the two of them can play perfectly. Just get a good midfielder that can supply the ball to the right or left or through the center. It seems those three sharp strikers are ready to deliver. This is talking about Rogers, Palmer's, and Yao Pedro. I like the fact that he also flourishing that number nine jersey. Love you have said number nine jersey in Chelsea is always flop. Maybe something from Drogba has been dropped on that jersey. But yesterday, Yao Pedro was very, very lively, even though he could have scored more. But you can see his movement off and on the ball, and his anticipation, which led to that first goal, was imminent all through. And he looks so dangerous and sharp. I think that guy will fly this season in the Premier League if it's not going to just be a fluke or a flash in the pan of a performance coming from Yao Pedro yesterday. See Sports with Jordan 105.5 FM. So watch out and root for volleyball. If football is giving you a lot of issues under Guso, because as it were, a lot of underwork is going on to see how Guso will not come back or will not even be on the ballot papers. But we don't want to go into the murky details of Nigerian football politics. But I can tell you that a lot of news will be breaking very soon, and Guso might not just even contest for the next NFF presidential election, as the case may be. But we'll see how it goes. A lot of people are touting that many of his ex-crew are willing to resign voluntarily, and that will leave only him not forming a quorum to continue, and he'll be asked to leave aside, and his normalization committee might just be set up to be headed by former NFF president. I don't want to mention him as well, but Emeka Emenalo has been put on a standby to come back home and help reshape our football at the proper election after normalization committee must have worked for like 3 months in the office. Then the road will have been cleared for Emeka Emenalo to be the man if he really wants to take the offer. But that's, by the way, that's for the gossips around the election. Nothing concrete confirmed, I must say. Is election is politics. Overnight, a lot of things can just change and you will be left dumbfounded. But let's hold on to that and see and still monitor our event we unfold as we approach it. December 27 election of the NFF. That's what's up. That's what is official. Election is going to hold 27, but a lot of under G working are going on, and Guso might just be consumed in the fire of the politics of the election. All right, let me see if I can squeeze in one or two more stories before I leave the show today. Yesterday, we saw Edo Queens claiming all 3 points on the board when they faced Gade of Niger GNN. That game ended 7-0. It was a rout, I must say. 2 goals in the first half, 5 in the second half. Moses Shoma, the guy scored 3 goals in all, and we have 2 double goal scorers as well, with Kemi Agbejuyi adding the number 7 goal. So they really flew yesterday. Talking about the Edo Queens, as Amina Falonsho, Atune Duso, and Shema Moses, including Kemi, made a mincemeat of the team from the Nigeria Republic. This is how Nigeria should play when it comes to women football. Beat all opposition mercilessly. But I can tell you that group wasn't cheap. They'll be playing against ASEC Mimosa next. ASEC lost to Ampem Dakwa of Ghana 1-0. So it's going to be a battle between these three teams and how well you defeat the GNL team from the Nigeria Republic, because Ampem Dakwa has won this competition before. ASEC Mimosa have won it before. Edo Queens have also won it before. And only two of them can qualify from this group, and only one of them will eventually qualify for the CAF Women Champions League. All right, that's all we have time for on the show this morning. I'm sure you enjoyed the package that we have for you. Tomorrow is going to be bigger and better. Definitely, you can trust me for that one. But meanwhile, the UEFA Champions League final leg players will play today and tomorrow, where before we now move into the round of 32, where teams will know we have 8 teams to play for the round of 16 and the round of 16 qualifiers. We'll get you all of those details tomorrow. I remain Olushola Adebayo. It's been a pleasure to run solo this morning. Thanks to Lekan. Thanks to Ridwan Fabi. Thanks to you out there. Thanks to Peter Olani on the console. I'm asking you to have a great day. Enjoy the Eid Maulud holiday. I'll be having a bowler as well. You know, I'm a Muslim. Let me enjoy that. The happy celebration to all Muslims that believe in celebrating the birth of the Prophet Muhammad. I'm out of here. Enjoy the rest of your day.
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4: 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Faulty steering, poor or faulty braking system, worn-out wipers, etc. are related causes of serious accident. 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The maximum performance of your car for your peace of mind is our business. It will prolong your car's life. Cars and vehicles in advanced countries have a culture of regular maintenance. This is the more reason when they are brought into the country after 15 years of lifespan, they perform as brand new vehicles. At Rock Foundation, we will help you to prolong the lifespan of your car so that it can serve you better and you can invest the money to buy a new car or vehicle in a business that will double your money. It will increase resale value. A buyer usually looks for the condition of your vehicle to place value on it, which is the result of your maintenance records. 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
0: Go to work. But for a lot of corporate workers, as early as 4 a.m., some people are already up. 3 a.m. in some cases, they're
3: Lagos. 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
0: Ready up, trying to get prepared to, you know, get ready so that they don't miss or they don't get to work late. Example of those are those who are living on the mainland and going to work on the island, or they living on the island and coming to work on the mainland, or even sometimes within the mainland safe, you are up as early as 4 a.m. trying to prepare yourself to get to work. I'm saying all of this to tell you, hustling, there's no version of hustling that is easy peasy, that is so, you know, effortless, that is so simple. Whether you are an entrepreneur, whether you are working under somebody, whether you are a corporate worker, whether you are a CEO, whether you are a MD, nothing. There is no phase, there is no, you know, section of hustling and trying to make money that is easy. Even those who are even involved in illegal dealing safe, you know, easy. There is nothing. Maybe if I'm wrong, you can prove me, you can come and argue with me, but there is no phase, there is no form of hustling that is so easy and so that is so easy. There's an amount of hard work that goes into it. There's an amount of sacrifice, dedication, resilience that has to go with into hustling and trying to make even the littlest penny, like even one kobo. There's a lot of work that goes into it. So never look down on your hustle, never look down on any other person's hustle. Maybe to you, yours is simpler, doesn't mean that the other person, or yours is harder to you, doesn't mean that the other person's own is simpler, because everybody is facing different challenges and different parts or aspects of their hustle. So therefore, the message this morning is not to look down on your own hustle, or not to look down on any other person's hustle as well. The most important thing is that you're doing the right thing to bring food to your table. That being said, welcome to the Financial Solution Show for Tuesday once again. 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I'm shaking you to welcome to the family, and hopefully you get to join us henceforth. My name is Aroluwa Ogunsholu, and I'm not alone. The rookie is also here as well. Why was I giving you the rookie?
4: I have no idea. Anyway, good morning. This is my second good morning, and like Aura said, welcome to the Financial Solution. This show is specifically very important because money is what a lot of people need, and when they're talking about entrepreneurship, value and all of that, somehow people just want to still make money at the end of the day. Mm-hmm. And that's why at the end of the day, we will still be bringing you all the financial literacy, everything you need to know with regards to making your money, because that just helps the world to go around, like we said already. And yeah, after that being said, today is a special edition, because it reminded me of something that my sister does when I was much younger. Mm. My sister is the type of person that whenever she wants to shop, she always makes sure she looks for the specific market where she can get stuff.
0: Yeah.
4: She is always looking for wholesale markets and blah. She spends a lot of time in the market, but she always gets the best buy. I don't know why she has not, you know, it's never a business for her, because as far as she's concerned, what she does is she brings people together so she can come, because my mom has a couple of girls and then aunties and friends. So she just tells everybody, you know what, who wants bags? Who wants shoes? who wants, you know, I found the market where they sell this thing in whole. Her own intention is to actually just get the bag for herself.
0: Mm.
4: But then instead of just buying one and buying it at a very exorbitant price, she will look for the wholesale place and then get 12. And now look for many, the 11 people that probably need the bag to take it off her. Or maybe she might take 3 for herself and then divide the bag into 4. So basically, it's a way of life. And I'm sure she's not the only one that does that. A lot of women, would I say, money smart like that.
0: Absolutely.
4: Women, men, so many people. And that's why people even travel to China sometimes, because they can
0: for get the sole purpose of getting, you know,
4: the wholesale price, you know, the manufacturers, producers, where to get the best buy. And that's what we're bringing for you today.
0: Yes, and in addition to that as well, this is also a way that a lot of women, I'm not sure, again, I'm not saying men don't do it, okay, we're not here to come out between gender wars, no, I'm just saying I know more of women who are into this line of business, where what they do is they scout for market locations where you can get certain items, and then they reach out to people and let them know, if you want to get something in, or you want to get this particular item, you can, I'm your person to reach out to get it for you in wholesale. Another great example is if you're very, very, you know, active on X, formerly Twitter, at a point in time, there is someone they call Auntie Esther. May God rest her soul. She passed away, I think, was it this year or last year, due to breast cancer as well. May God rest her soul once again. One thing that she's known for is she helps people to get food stuff, you know, at discounted price in the main market. Like, she goes to Mile 12 to help them get food items. So if you want to buy yam, you want to buy pepper, tomatoes, you know, any food stuff, you know, or granite oil, palm oil. What she does is she goes to this major market to get it for you, compared to the prices you would get if you buy it in your street or in just the, you know, market around your area. It's much more, or not, maybe a little bit more expensive compared to how much you get it in Mile 12. You know, the quantity and the amount you pay for it are quite different, because if I get like a basket of tomatoes, you might not be able to get that basket of tomatoes in your market around your area, but you can get that, you know, in Mile 12, and at the prices that will be sold to probably those who are going to resell in your own area as well. So that is the job she does. That is how she makes her own money, helping people go shop in the market. So if you want to buy something, you have the money, give her your list, she goes to the market, buys them, and then you pay her for her service. I know another lady, I can't remember that the lady's name. What she does is help people go and get things in a cold mota. Anything you want to get, she already knows every street. She knows Moro Pedro, she knows the Broad Street, she knows this one, she knows Bodetomo, she knows everywhere, or well, almost everywhere in a co market. So anything you want to get, if you want to get party packs, she knows where she will go. If you want to get materials, she knows where she will go. If you want to get underwear, she knows where to go. So you just give her the list of what you want to get. If you want souvenirs, she knows where to go or what particular market to go in a co, because again, a co is a very, very big market, and there are different sections of the market where they sell different things. So she knows where to go to go and get it in the wholesale price. So you pay for her services, she helps to get it and deliver it to you. That is the way she makes her own money. I also know somebody who does the same thing for people who want to buy thrifted items, thrifted bags, thrifted shoes, thrifted wares. She goes to the market, you know, just tell her what you want to buy and your budget, whether for personal use or for resale. She just give her your budget and what you want and what you need to get, and if you know what you need to get, basically she goes to the market, get it for you, sends it to you, pay for a service, everybody's pleased.
4: Yeah.
0: So this is a way, this is a business line, like this is what people do for business, to make money and bring food to their table.
4: Thinking about it, this is actually one of the longest form of business that we've had. I just think that it has evolved. It is called trading.
0: Absolutely.
4: Buying and selling. It's just like an evolved way of trading, where, you know, people, because back in the days, maybe there was no technology, so they might not be able to call you, so they have to come to the market and buy from you, or come to your store and buy from you. But now that there's technology, people can call you and say, okay, this is what I need, go to the market and buy it for me.
0: Absolutely.
4: And I'll pay you this. And when you go there, obviously you would put your profit there, because you're getting at the best price, and then you add your profit. If you don't want to add profit, transport fare, I mean, there's ruling with regards to trading. Don't overdo it, do it like this, you know, be reasonable, because at the end of the day, you're not the only person that they can get it from. If it is trading, it means that product is in the market.
0: Yeah.
4: It just takes people knowing your supplier, knowing where to get it. That is pretty much it.
0: And honestly, before we go on this break, I'd like to add that times have also evolved. There was a time where there was a lot of gatekeeping to suppliers. I remember when I was growing up in my secondary school days or primary school, like primary 4, primary 5, at the time, even as young as I was, I'm very much aware that before, if it's very, very hard for you to know supplier or something. The only person that you have access to is those who are already selling to you.

0: the final consumer. But now, again, because of the emergence of technology, social media, you know, web account, so follow me to my supplier in a code.
1: In fact, now they are selling the supplier contact.
0: Exactly.
1: Because that is the point where people are using supplier contact for business.
0: So it's so easy now to get access to a lot of the supplier. Well, there was a time where the gatekeeping was gatekeeping. You don't even know who is the major supplier of a certain item. The only people you know are those who are selling to you as the final consumer. The people who have access to the, you know, sole distributors are those who are buying in boxes, who are buying in, you know, who are buying hundreds of cartons from these said suppliers. But now, even your supplier is online advertising to your customers.
1: True.
0: So again, times have evolved, things have changed. The way that business has been done has really, really changed with the emergence of internet and social media. But then again, people who still do it, they still know how to do it. That's the most important thing.
1: True.
0: Anyway.
1: And before we go on the break, I would like to also include the fact that trading, like Ora said, is not a gender specific role. It is something that both men and women do. But you're going to find men, they are men dominated fields and they are female dominated fields.
0: Absolutely.
1: So when it comes to like food stuff, accessories, fashion, you most likely find women there. Housing, interior decor material, a bit of women more in that field. But when we're talking about cars, spare parts for vehicles, or we are talking about housing, building materials, like how to all the blocks, all the cement, all the this, you most likely find men in those male dominated fields, all those electronics. It's not like you're not gonna find women either as well, but there's just this gender, maybe because of they are heavy, maybe cars, you have to sometimes, some people go all the way to Cotonou to bring it down to Nigeria, so there's a whole lot of and then also all those building materials, at times it might be heavy to transport all of these things. So you most likely find men as the middlemen in that field, as the traders in that field. So but regardless, right, everybody just wants to make money. Everybody is doing their best in what they know how to do.
0: That's the end goal at the end of the day. So go on this quick music break. When we come back today, we'll be sharing with you wholesale market locations in Lagos that you can get certain things in wholesale prices. If you are looking to get into that business and you are confused or you don't know exactly where to go get it, whether it's fashion, you know, automobile, or what's it called again, electronics, phones, and the rest of that. So we'll be sharing with you.
1: In layman language,
0: locations.
1: We want to share with you your supplier.
0: If you have been, I never said that.
1: Who's your supplier? We're sharing their location with you today.
0: We're sharing your location with you, not specific numbers or specific vendors, just the location. You can go there to go and scout for your own vendor. But yeah, we'll be back after this music break. This is Stila Man with Uriowo. Don't go anywhere. Oriolua and Ricky, we'll be back.

0: You're welcome back to the Financial Solution Show right here on Jordan 105.5 FM, Lagos. During that break, you listen to Fino Fada Fada featuring Olamide Ghetto Gospel. You also listen to Tillerman with Oriowo. Now we are back to start giving you the market location that we promised you. So if you want to get into a certain business and you need a wholesale market, or we can get this in wholesale. Because again, for someone who's starting a business, the most important thing is to make profit. And in order to make profit, you also have to put some things into consideration, selling it at prices that are, you know, relatable in that market or in that sector. People who sell the same thing as you, maybe yours can be a little bit expensive, or theirs can be a little bit expensive, but it has to have a range where you cannot go over when you want to sell it. But if you don't buy from wholesale market, or you don't buy from where the price is favorable to you as someone who wants to resell, it will reflect in your pricing and can also affect how you make sales. Because again, if it's too expensive and I can get it cheaper from somebody else, from you, I would rather opt for cheaper version. Except who sells, give me the same quality.
1: True.
0: I'm not talking about people who, you know, sell substandard and
1: I'm saying except if you're ready to rebrand. Like if you get the product and maybe tweak one or two things and then have your own brand name attached to it.
0: Maybe
1: that way
0: you can
1: say
0: that whatever price.
1: You're going to be the main supplier, the manufacturer, and then you can set the price for it.
0: Exactly. So let's get into it quickly because time is not our friend on a Tuesday morning. So first of all, starting with when it comes to fashion, fabrics, and accessories. One of the markets that you cannot go wrong in trying to source for these items is Balogun Market, specifically Broad Street, Lagos Island. So if you want to get Ankara or fabrics, you can get this inside Balogun Main Market within Block A and Block C. Also, Balogun Fabric Line facing Martin Street. So if you get to Ekodumota, before you actually enter, I think even when you want to get in a bus from Oshodi, I know about Oshodi, getting bus to Eko from Oshodi, I cannot speak for any other location because most time when I want to go to Ekoju, want to get my bus or I enter the bus from Oshodi. Before you go, the buses that you want to enter, you can talk to the drivers because some of them take different routes, and where they will drop you might be different from, you know, where you are going or closer to where you are going. Anyone you enter, you get to a location anyway, but sometimes the way they are going to pass might be closer to where you are going, you know, than another bus. So before you enter the bus, you can actually tell them, oh, I'm going to Martins, I'm going to Broadband, I'm going to Broadway. Hence, they can tell you, oh, don't worry, we're going to pass that location, we're going to pass that lane. So they can always drop you, you know, exactly. Because at the time I was going to go and get hair, and the landmark that you generally get for the line to go and get hair is the, you know, the what's it called now, the main branch of UBA Bank. So when I was going, that was where I told the boss I wanted to drop, and luckily for me, the boss was going to take that route, so they dropped me right there in the front of the bank. So they, I mean, this is not even a mistaken thing. If you want to go and get here, there's a particular location, I can't remember the name of that particular street, but maybe next time on that episode of this conversation, I would have gotten the name of the street. So if you want to go and get hair in, you know, from the people who are selling hair in cheapest of price, you can go to that location and they will get it. So the landmark I was given was this, you know, their main branch, or what's it called, their head office. Yes, their head office. So when they dropped me in the front of the bank, I could find my way easily to where I was going. But anyway, if you want to get Ankara or fabrics, you can go inside Balogun Main Market, Block A and C, or Balogun Fabric Line facing Martin Street. So another thing you can also do, on that tip I will give you for a Ekodumota specifically, if you do not know where you want to get to, or you forgot the name, go and look for all those Alabaru. Alabaru are those women or men that help you carry your load. If you have, maybe if you bought a lot of things and you want to carry it to where you take your bus, or you bought your own car, that help you to carry it, you know, on their head to that particular place, just meet any of them. You might also tip them, you know, because if you tip them, it makes their work easier. You can tip them and just ask them, I want to go and get this, I want to buy, you know, example, I want to buy hand gloves, where can I get it in wholesale? I need where they sell it wholesale, where they sell it in carton. Those women and those men, they know where ant is buried in a cold motor. So that's a tip I can give you if you are going to a cold motor, you don't know your way, or you've never been there, I don't want to get confused. You can go meet Osala Baru and just tell them, oh, Alpha, I want to get this thing, I need where they are selling it in wholesale, in carton, in, you know, in dozen prices. They know everywhere and anywhere. You can tip them to make your work easier. Also, if you want to get shoes and bags, you know, for yourself or for wholesale, for resale. I want to sell. I want to resell to other people as well. I want to get in, you know, a better price, a good price. You can go to Balogun Shoe Plaza and Balogun Bag Market on Nnamdi Azikiwe Street Extension. Now, if your own is ready to wear, you can get it in the upstairs in Balogun Plaza and in shops along Martin Street. Again, we are just giving you, you know, locations here and there, specific locations here and there, but it is just a tip to help you. But if you get to the market, again, like I said earlier, you can always reach out to those you know that can, they will give you, or one of the people or one of the person that can guarantee, that I know, tested and trusted, that I've tried, is all those Alabaru people that help you carry your load when you buy in bulk, to the bus park or to your car. Just reach out to any of them and tell them what you want to get, and they know exactly where those manufacturers or those those wholesalers, they know exactly where they are, and they will always direct you to them. I'm not going to say, no, there's some other people as well that some young boys or young girls in some cases that wander around and think, oh, do you want to get this thing? And see, those ones too, you can use them, but the boss there is, shine your eye, be very vigilant, you know, because some of them can have evil intention and, you know, lead you to certain location where you can rob you or whatever. And I'm not saying it's all of them, but I've also used those boys before and tell them, oh, I want to get this, can you take me there? And they will take you to, you know, where you can get it. Another thing is, some of them also, or another bot, or another layer, bot is that some of those boys would rather take you to where the shop owner already paid them to help them bring customers. Now,
1: the shop owner will pay them.
0: We will pay them eventually if they bring customers to them. The only difference is that they may not take it to this direct, you know, wholesalers. There may also be people who are also just getting from wholesalers to resell in that same market. So you can just try your luck with these people as well. Just know the location and figure it out. And I'd like to share an experience of mine. Talking about this air, you know, experience. So I went to get my sister hair. You know, I got one for her recently. Now, I will link you two experiences that I had. The first time I went to get hair, I didn't know the location. I didn't know where I was going to. But I went online and I searched that, you know, after my investigation, I got the particular location where majorly hair sellers are. And I got there, I was able to get one hair. Now, the next time, it was very hard for me. In fact, I eventually got hair after one of those boys took me to where the market, like the main major market where hairs are being sold in every single shop in that area. That was my first experience. I suffered that first day. But the next time I went, which is about, I think, 2 weeks ago, and I thought I was going to a co-market to go and get hair, it was very easy because I already know where I was going. So I knew where the boss would stop me and how to navigate my way. And just went there, scout through different shops, got the one that my price where I can afford, and got my hair and went home. So I didn't really stress that day because I'm now aware of where I was going to. So you have to spend money once to get the exact location, but we're going again next time. You have more experience, so it's easier for you to navigate your way through. So that's for eco markets. And if you want to get, you know, if you want to get Ankara, if you want to get shoes and bags, and if you also want to go into ready to wear items as well, that is one place you can go to.
1: All right. Now moving on to Tejo Show Market, that's Tejo Show Yaba section. So you see these markets, but they sell a lot of things there. They sell new clothes, they sell okrika, they sell accessories. I stumbled upon this market online. Like the first time I ever heard about the market was online. I'm relatively new in Lagos, so I pretty much do not know anybody that actually knows the market or something. I just know that Lagos has a lot of markets where you can buy a lot of things, wholesale and all of that. So Tejo Show was popularly, for me, there was a lot of talks on the okrika and that. And I'm like, okay, you know what? I want to go and get it. So now I just did all my research online, not exactly knowing who to ask or whatever. And I picked myself up and I went to the market. God, I saw Shiggy because, like, I couldn't figure my way out around it. What I was expecting was not what I saw. And to be honest, I also, like, bit myself in the leg in the sense that when I went was around the evening time. So, like, there wasn't even much time for me to figure out what to do. So, I ended up in the plaza and I'm thinking,
0: you're confused where
1: to
0: go.
1: Plaza. Now that I think about it, the plaza has nothing to do with what I was looking for. So, I'm at the top of the plaza. I'm just walking up and down. I'm just asking everyone. They said, you know what, you need to go out of the plaza to get what you're looking for. I went out of the, eventually I went home tired because I was just tired. I got tired.
0: And
1: the
0: honestly,
1: market is so big.
0: Yaba is one of the, you know, big, in fact, it's big, but obviously obviously not as big as a co-market, but you can get really confused and lost if you do not know exactly where you are going to or what you want to get. So you can just locate where you are going to, because there's a place you can get cottons, there's for fast fashion, there is for materials, you know, fabrics, there is for ready to wear, you can find your UK wears, your, you know, there is for gold, there is for jewelry, there is for underwear, like different places. So if you don't know where you are going to, you also get lost.
1: I got lost. So we're trying to help you now so that you don't get lost. Yeah. So when it comes to like new clothes and boutique items, Tejuosho Shopping, the shop, that big shopping mall, that is the one that you go to, and it is the first and the second floor. You can see that this is one of the blunders I committed, because I was looking for a quicker and I was in the shopping mall. What am I looking for in the shopping mall? I was in the shopping mall from one floor to another floor. I was tired. And you know, the funny thing is that since it was new clothes and boutique items, so they had UK wares way above my budget. So I'm really confused. Like, what has everybody been talking about online, or what's the force or hype about the Tejuosho market? And that's why it's important to do your research properly, ask questions, listen to this. And if you're one of those people that actually sell wholesales in any of these markets, or you actually sell one of these products, make sure to advertise. Use this opportunity. Let us know what you do, where you sell it. The number to call is
0: 0906000 3352, 0906000 3352, or to send a WhatsApp message to 0807221438, 0807221438. Again, this is for people who sell for wholesale. Wholesalers only. You sell in wholesale prices. And if you also want to take it a step further, you want to come and run advertisement on our shows, okay, so that people can get to know that, oh, if you want to get this thing in this particular area, you can go to this particular vendor. You can also reach out to us on our WhatsApp line, and we'll give you details to our marketing line, okay? This is 0807221438, 0807221438. And yes, that's the line for you to reach.
1: All right. So now we're moving on to where to get OK or Okrika. That is the Bend Down Boutiques, which is the section behind the main market, main mall. There is a market, like an actual market. Hello.
2: Hello, Yaladi. Good morning. Lady.
0: Lady, how are you doing?
2: Good morning, Ricky.
1: How
2: are you doing?
1: Good morning.
2: Yeah. Yaladi, you know you mess up. You
0: what did I do?
2: Yaladi,
0: I must have promised you something I did not deliver. What did I do now?
2: This is what you ladies were doing back then, before you people just clammed down on everything.
0: Yeah, we apologize. We're back now.
2: Thank God it's back.
0: Yes, thank God it's back.
2: Yeah, the last time you actually gave me, when I was asking about shrimps, you said I should go to Makoko Dab.
0: Did you
2: go? Early in the morning around 5. No, I was not able to, but at least I penned it down.
0: Okay. That's so great.
2: So for shrimps, it's just Makoko in Yaba.
0: Mm.
2: So away from Ijola or Lokma, that is where they sell fish.
0: Yes, I don't get fresh.
2: Okay, not fresh, frozen. It's difficult to get fresh fish.
0: So you want to get fresh fish? Frozen.
2: It's not possible. This is Lagos, not home.
0: No, actually, I do think that there are locations you can only get fresh, you know, fish, or if you want to buy like seafoods, you want to get fish, you want to get calamari, and the rest of that.
2: Let me go back to the radio.
0: Okay, all right, thank you so much. Lady, there are actually locations where I think it's Makoko Market. It's Makoko. I'm not very sure about that, but I do know that we've shared it previously when we're doing this segment of sharing market locations. But again, maybe by next week, we'll get that location and share with you again. I'll go over some of the locations we've shared before, again, in case you missed it or you've forgotten about it. We'll go over them again. But there is a market where you can get fresh, fish. If you want to get fish, well, if you want to get crabs, any kind. The funny thing about it is that any kind of fish, as long as the fish exists in the waters, you will get it in a particular location. I would try to get it and get it and share.
1: even in our normal markets around, we have women that bring fresh fish, not frozen fish, and they bring it, and you know that, oh, this woman just went to bring it the night before or in the morning, and they have to sell it the whole day. So if that is happening, you know that there has to be a place that they are actually getting it.
0: Absolutely. So I would share that location with you maybe next week. Just make sure you tune in and you continue listening to the Financial Solutions Show. We'll share it again next week, God willing. So
1: all right. So now I was talking about the Okrika and the OK in Tejo Show Market. So there's actually a market behind the main mall. So that is where you're going to see, like, you can walk around. Learn from me. Don't behave like me when you get to that market. Go to the Okrika market to get what you want to get.
0: Mm.
1: And lastly, when it comes to accessories, because they sell accessories there, they sell gold, they sell copper gold, Dubai gold, different types of this
0: accessories
1: thing.
0: That
1: even
0: you need,
1: all those, some silver. But the original, the anything you want, you will get it there.
0: Mm.
1: So, and you get them on the ground floor of the Yaba bus stop. Okay, ground floor shops facing the Yaba bus stop. That is where you're going to get that.
0: Yeah. And again, if you know the location of where you are going to, or the particular plaza or mall you are going to, it's going to be very easy for you to ask around and say, well, I'm going to this particular plaza. Can you, you know, tell me how I can get there? So again, it's easier for people to direct you to that particular location compared to what you have no idea. And one thing people also, you know, human beings, we can be very funny sometimes. When people know that you're ignorant about what you're looking for, they tend to, you know, take advantage of that ignorance. So for example, you say, oh, maybe you have no idea that, oh, this thing is being sold in a particular plaza A, for example, and I just found a random person who's just truly like, yeah, I want to get, you know, hijabs, and because a person is aware, you have no idea exactly where you are going to, they can just navigate you or direct you to somewhere totally different from where you are, where you even want to go, or because they don't want all of their auntie, great auntie, uncle, sister-in-law that is selling it somewhere else, even though not in wholesale, they will take you there because they know you are ignorant about where you are going to. So that's the reason, one of the reasons why we try to share this market locations with you as well, so you don't get scammed, or you at least have an idea of where to go. Now, another thing, if you want to get fabrics, textiles, shoes, and bag, another location you can actually try is the Oshodi Market, or the Oshodi Bus Terminal, in Oshodi Market, of course. Now, before I share this location, let me also tell you another experience of mine. And I'm so happy that I've also learned my own experience, and I can also always share with you so you don't also fall victim like me. There was, I think this is 2 years ago, my brother wanted to get married, and for some reason I already had the idea of the fabric I wanted to use to sew my own Aburo Oko dress. Like, I knew what I wanted. I was very, very adamant on getting it myself. And going online, I didn't really see any vendors selling what I wanted. So I said, okay, you know what? I will just go to the market myself to go and source it. And I first of all went to Eko Dumota to go and get this fabric. I didn't see what I wanted. Like, I saw something similar, but it wasn't what I wanted particularly. They didn't really give me what I want. And then somebody else directed me to Yaba. Now, it was in Yaba that I eventually got what I wanted, that material that I wanted, sample materials that I wanted to make that dress. Now, because I got that material, another sister of mine went to get Ankara to use as to share.
3: Jordan.
0: And she was looking for where to get. And then she went to Oshodi Market to go and get this Ankara. And she got back. And the amount, the designs of Ankara she got, and the options that she was able to get, it was very fascinating to me. And I'm like, she just went, and then less than 2 hours she was already back, because she knew where she was going. So compared to me that went to get one material, I went to Eko Dumota. With Eko Dumota, I didn't know exactly where to go. I didn't know the exact place or lane they're selling materials. So from there, from Eko Dumota, I took another bus straight to Yaba to now go and get the material. I got it in Yaba, but again, if I had known where I was going to, it would have been such a very seamless journey for me. Now, for somebody who wanted to get Ankara to share, and she knew what she was going to, less than 2 hours she was already back from Eko Dumota. Me, I'm still going from Oshodi rather. Me, I'm also going from Eko Dumota all the way to Yaba to go and get my own material. So again, the idea is to know or have an idea where you can get this thing so that you don't get to be going up and down like Ore. Now, for fabrics and textile, Oshodi main market, we are going to Okeodo section. And if you want to get shoes, and you want to get bags, if you want to get to match shoes, you want to get married, or you want to help someone to get it, or you want to resell to people who are getting married, or who are going to for events or parties.
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0: You are going over your way, you can ask the boss. You know those what's it called now? All those drivers or conductors around the area, you can say, oh, I'm going to this, I'm going to show the Apapa roadside, I'll be Apapa lane. They can tell you, okay, we'll drop you there. Even though some of them will lie to you and tell you they'll drop you there and drop you somewhere else, but at least if you tell them, they can have an idea of where you're going to and know where to drop you. So again, this morning on the Financial Solution Show, we are sharing with you wholesale market in Lagos that you can actually go to if you want to start a certain business in wholesale. We want to break, we'll be back shortly.

0: 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It's 9:28 a.m. actually. So this is a reminder that time is actually fast spent. So it's time for us to begin to pack our bags and baggages, if we have any, and, you know, transition into the next show of the Breakfast Show. But it's been a very, very fun time on the Financial Solution Show today. 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
1: Your supplier's
0: location. So if you want to start a business and you're looking for the location to go to go and get this in bulk, or for you to go through the options available, for you to do your market analysis, you know, scout and do window shopping before you start the business properly, well, these are the locations you can go into. It's what we share with you on the show today. Though we still have a lot to share, but we will continue again next week. Monday or Tuesday, we'll see. But next week, we're going to still go into this as well. So make sure you, maybe next week, Tuesday. Yeah, next week, Tuesday. Unfailingly, we'll also continue this particular conversation. Okay, my name is Aroluwa Ogunsholu, and it's been a very, very fun time with you right here on the Financial Solution alongside
1: Ricky Kareem. And do not go anywhere, because Jordan is coming up. But Jordan in Focus is coming up right next.
0: All right, so we're gonna be leaving the hands of Rude Boy with Audio Money.

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Jordan, wow.

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0: Welcome back to The Breakfast Show right here on Jordan 105.5 FM, Lagos. It is now time for Jordan in Focus, where we get to focus on trending conversations, important topics, policies shaping different sectors, challenges you're facing in these various sectors, solutions, and many more is what we discuss right here on the show. And it comes your way Tuesdays, Wednesdays, and Fridays from 9:30 a.m. all the way to 10 a.m. So if this is your first time ever tuning in as well, well, we want to tell you to always make sure you tune in on the show on the days that the show airs, on Tuesdays, Wednesdays, and of course Fridays as well, 9:30 all the way to 10. My name is Arolua Ogunsholu, and I'm not alone. Of course, the Ricky. I think this Deruki is ticking,
1: You will not believe that actually in the beginning of my brand, I actually called myself Deruki Karim.
0: Can you imagine?
1: But then I now removed D and we just left it as Ruki Karim brand.
0: Maybe this is your sign for you to bring the D back. All right. So
1: anyway, yeah, good morning. This is our third good morning for the day, and it's about time for Jordan in Focus. And you know what we do right here? We tell you where to put the spotlight, what to focus on. And today right here, we are focusing on the corporate etiquette and how to address your boss in Nigerian workplaces. Once you hear this topic and you're thinking about corporate etiquette, how to address your boss, if you are really in Nigeria, you probably know where we are headed to or what has instigated you with this particular topic. And yeah, and I'm going to hand over to Ore to continue with the story.
0: I don't know why I'm doing that to me, but okay. So in the past couple of days ago, there has been something or a conversation that's been trending online. And I'm very sure even if you're not very conversant with social media, you must have heard one or two people talking about it around you, maybe your local newspaper stand or somebody, your neighbor or somebody in your area talking about this incident that happened online. Now, this incident was the Nigerian businessman and chairman of the United Bank of Africa, UBA Group, Tony Elumelu, who sparked conversation online after correcting a female graduate trainee who addressed him by his first name during the UBA Graduate Management Accelerated Program graduation ceremony. Now, while some Nigerians believe she should have used a formal title, others argue that first name communication is common in many corporate workplaces and that she may have just simply followed that culture. Again, when this video first surfaced online, there was a lot of, you know, uproar, and there was a lot of, you know, people trying to tear. You know, again, with Nigerians, when something is trending or when this sort of conversation happened online or a trending conversation or incident happened, the first thing is to tear down first. Like, just the word must go.
1: Yeah, when you're even tearing down, you make sure that the person that has more money is the one supported. That is right. Uh-huh. The one that so, really looks like is beneath is the one that is wrong.
0: That suffers the brunt.
1: Before we go into details of, you know, sharing all of this, after like talking about this, I'd like to invite our audience in.
0: Mm.
1: Like, what do you think?
0: What's your view?
1: What is your view on this? Do you think that she did anything wrong to have addressed Mr. Tony as Tony? Or do you think she should have called him Mr. Tony, or should have called him
0: Chairman or COE?
1: Like,
0: as he also said that if you have called him COE or Chairman or and something else.
1: You know, if you were in his shoes or you were like a CEO or something, would you prefer that your employees call you by name?
0: By your first name basis?
1: You know, or they use a title to address you? What do you think? Is this being woke? Is it Gen Z? Is the girl being rude? How do you see this? I want us to
0: talk about this and then probably we bring in the facts and practical, you know, lessons from this as well. You can call in on 090-6000-3352 or send a WhatsApp message to 080-722-14389 080-722-14389. First of all, I'd like to start by saying that addressing us with first name in corporate setting is not a new thing.
1: True.
0: It is not out of the ordinary. It is something that's happened or that's been in line for a very long time, honestly. And I think that, but because of our Nigerian culture, where we practically, you know, idolize respect. Respect is something that is really taken really seriously in African culture.
1: Idolize or appreciate respect.
0: It's more than appreciate because again, I'll speak specifically for Nigerians. For Nigeria here, for example, where I come from, I'm a Yoruba girl. Respect is very, it is a big deal. Like if you see an older person, it is customary for you to kneel down when you want to, or at least bend if you want to tell them good morning or good afternoon. You cannot. If somebody's even a year, in some places, in some situations, if somebody's even a year older than you are, you use auntie to reference them, or you use a sister, or you must use something to reference them.
1: And the whole thing with hierarchy is very
0: it's taken
1: like,
0: really
1: sometimes
0: seriously.
1: It's not even, you know, as much as age is also this thing, but there is also this thing with family, this in hierarchy as well.
0: And like, I also counter you there. I don't even in places where hierarchy is the reason why you are expecting this amount of respect. In some cases, even with hierarchy, if the person below you is older than you, it is still somehow to, you know, reference you a certain way, because again, yes, I'm below you, or my position is way below yours, but again, I'm older than you are. There is still this, you know, struggle, you know, to respect you, even though your position carries heavy weight than the person who is older. And again, because of this cultural understanding or this cultural way of life, we've now also imbibed it when it comes to corporate setting as well, that even though some office policies is that you have to address everybody by their first name, regardless of position or age, there is still a frown from older people or the older generation to this policy. Because again, how can you, me, I can even bore you times 20 and you're calling me by my first name? How, like, there's still this frown against this certain first name policy.
1: The major reason why there's a first name policy is to allow it to be easier for the other person in the corporate space to express themselves.
0: And seamless sort of, you know, yes, transitioning of.
1: Because
0: of,
1: if we're working on a project together and somehow, like, you are older than me, but you're doing something wrong, there shouldn't be any barrier for me to
0: communicate
1: you
0: that with
1: or
0: you.
1: Let you know that, okay, this is not going to allow us to reach the goal of the company. Because at the end of the day, we are all here to work. We are all here to achieve a common goal. Mm. The corporate space is big on teamwork. You have to do things together to get to the point you want to go to. So the whole, I think we have a call here, do we? Hello, good morning.
2: Hello, good morning.
0: Good morning to you. Your name, where you're calling from?
2: My name is Fumi, and I'm calling from Yanakwaja.
0: Great to have you, Fumi. Go ahead.
2: Please, when I first had the story, I lost my phone, so I've not bought another Android phone. So I've been listening to the story from the... I don't know whether it is because it is UB that the lady is working from, and I don't know the tribe she comes from. Mm. I worked in a particular place, one oil and gas, that's a very big organization. I can't imagine any graduate training. You know, I don't know what they were doing, because I've not really read the full story. That somebody would go and call the chairman of that place by, you understand, his name.
0: Yeah.
2: He's not going to survive in that organization.
0: Mm.
2: I don't know our father is, so I'm telling you. Mm. The stigmatization they will give the girl and the frustration they will give her. I don't know. How can you just call the chairman of a place, a UBA, you understand, Tony by his first name? I don't know, but it's very wrong.
0: Okay.
2: Very, very.

0: When the issue first broke out, because again, I have an uncle who in their organization, they also operate on first name basis. And it's so strict that if you call anybody Mr., even the MD, even no matter what position you hold, if you call anybody or address anybody by any title, Mr., Uncle, you pay a fine. That is how strictly it's been enforced in their own organization. And if at the first day I heard it, I was like, ha, I wonder how are we, as small as I am, I'll be referring to somebody who can give birth to me 20 times by their first name. Because again, I am the Yoruba culture in me, it have entered my skin and they've sold it from top to bottom. So it felt really weird for me as a policy. How can you? But again, it was something that they put in place in their own organization so that they can, you know, flatten out the space of hierarchy and say, because older than I am, that means I can do things and get away with it. So everybody seems to get equality or fairness within the workspace. Again, for that kind of organization or for what you have been trained, because again, she's a trainee, she's been trained, you know, she's been trained by the organization as well. And probably she's been told to address.
1: Probably. It is because in banking sector, it is a thing. Every person that I know that work in the bank, like, first name policy is what they go by in all, a lot of Nigerian banks. Yeah. A lot of Nigerian banks, you actually go by first name policy. Mm. And all my friends that have been working in banks, so they get consistently fined, not just punished, fined if you break this rule.
0: Yeah.
1: So, but regardless, right, we are open to hearing your opinions.
0: Yeah.
1: What do you think about it? Could she have done it in a better way? Like Ora said, even if the company said, oh, do not call somebody any title, is there a way that you could have just said, sir, or ma, rather than, you know, calling way. Their names or this thing?
0: Okay.
1: So if you want to join this conversation, please call on 090-6000-3352. 090-6000-3352.
0: Yeah, I'll just send a WhatsApp message to 080-722-14389. And again, I was trying to also mention that the first time, or when this news first broke out, I was first, you know, also one of the people that was like, I don't think she did anything wrong. Could she have done it a bit differently? I do think. That is why I mentioned earlier, sometimes, you know, wisdom is what you apply to a lot of things. Because again after my initial opinion, I watched another follow-up video of I can't remember her name right now, and I've loved to remember her name, but I can't remember her name, where she was saying, yes, these policies are there, but then as a human being and as a Nigerian, you know, where culture takes precedence, you have to apply wisdom to a lot of things that you've been told to do. Hello, good morning. Hello. Oh my, I don't know what's happening. Maybe your network, but you can try to call us back. 090-6000-3352. And again, this is where I also think nicknames come in as well. So,
1: yes.
0: For example, you where they tell you, because again, the older generation will frown at that policy.
1: Because
0: nobody wants to be called by their first name.
1: Especially because the older generation, I feel like, they face the backlash for it. It's just like the whole stuff.
0: They don't want to suffer because yes, you can come by my first name. I'm younger than you are anyway.
1: There was stigmatization for them. There was, it's almost ruining your entire career if you did not respect someone. So now suddenly everybody is woke. Everybody is now saying that when is your turn? When is your turn
0: to be your guy?
1: For you to be respected? Suddenly they're like, don't call anybody.
0: Right,
1: how do you expect them to take it?
0: They will rebel against that kind of point. There's this
1: young girl that I know. I wouldn't call her young girl. I'm sorry. Now that we were saying it, I apologize. But she's a young lady. And the reason why I'm making emphasis on the young lady is because of her achievements in her business in the past couple of years. And she's not so young, but then she has been in rooms with a lot of people that are way older than her. And after this, she had to give her own two cents with regards to it, saying that a lot of the places that she has gotten to in the short time of her career has absolutely nothing to do with skills.
0: Mm.
1: Yes, skills played a major role. But her etiquette and her respect, and she
0: will take you further. Because
1: yes,
0: honestly, Rookie, in a setting even where first name basis policy is being implemented, those who find a way to go over or find a loophole to go over that policy get favored. Because again, you'd have decided to say, oh, they say we should do it, I will do it. They will not even, you know, outrightly punish you or give up or like to outrightly say, oh, because you're calling me first name, you will see shege. But one way or the other, you will see the signs that you're suffering from that first name basis. Again, they may not outrightly, you know, tell you or let you know that the reason why they are teaching you this way is because of this. But you will also
2: today great music and fantastic

0: tips in making you the best entrepreneur. You can
1: see it in subtle ways whether we favor someone else who's probably calling them WE.
2: You know, that is now the thing. That's not the thing. Now people go with abbreviations.
1: Exactly. Rather than CEO, GM.
2: That's the way to go about a lot of people. Because even that same lady went as far as saying that there was one particular employee of hers, and her company is a first name basis policy.
1: Mm.
2: So everybody actually calls her by her first name. And there was one particular employee that just couldn't. So she went back home and she asked her mother for advice. And you see, that's when Gen Zs or younger people can profit from older generation. Because regardless of how...
1: Hello.
2: Good morning.
3: Hello.
1: Good morning.
3: Good morning.
1: Good morning. Can you hear us? Oh, my. I don't know what's happening. Well, go ahead.
2: And the number to still call is 090-6000-3352. So the employee went back home to ask her mom for advice, even though her mom wasn't working there. But her mom too said, no, you will not be calling her by name. I don't want to hear that this is how they do things in your company. You know what we are going to do? Does she have a nickname?
1: Mm.
2: Can you try a nickname something? So that girl started to call the boss, like S.E.
1: Yeah.
2: S.E. And suddenly...
1: Everybody became a thing.
2: Mm. Because it turns out that there were a lot of people that still had issue with the first name basis. It turns out that there were some people that it was just
1: a thing biting their body. And let me also tell you this as well. Even though I think that we are evolving and times have changed, but again, there are still some certain policies that have been implemented, especially in the corporate setting, that a lot of older people will frown against. And this is not even just about them being rebellious to it. It's because of the cultural, you know, aspects of a lot of things. I will tell you, I'll give another very clear example. Even in cases where the person you are referencing, you are older than, let's say you have an HR and somebody who is supposed to be under the HR is much older than the HR, right? You still find it hard for I want to make a point earlier. Now the point has skipped my head.
2: I get what you're saying. Yeah, but finally had to refer to that person that is beneath the HR by name.
1: Because again, like you mentioned earlier, those who are older, or those who are younger, right? The first name basis policy might not really affect them, because again, what they have to lose? I'm young, so cannot come by Mr. anyway. But those who are older are the ones who bear the brunt of this first name basis, especially here in Nigeria. But again, outside Nigeria, they find it easy to use. They don't suddenly complain when it's outside Nigeria and we are in the UK, for example, and somebody who is younger than you is calling by your first name basis. Nobody has a problem with it. But then when you come back to Nigeria, when it comes to African setting, suddenly everybody has a problem with being called
2: or being addressed by their first name basis. Let me now even surprise you. I've met a lot of foreigners that have come to Nigeria to work and all. Even though this policy might not be applicable in where they're coming from, like you might be able to call them their first name. But once they are in Nigeria and they know that they are older than you, and you decided to call them by their first name, for them it seems like you're trying to take advantage of the fact that they are foreigners, not to respect them.
1: Because they're not accustomed to what we already allow here.
2: That is a black person. You would see that person and respect the person. So why don't you respect me if that is what we consider respect in this society? I don't know if you get what I'm saying.
1: Yeah.
2: So they're just like, oh, if you're not going to give it to... And maybe let's say, okay, the colleague is even someone they are older than, or they are in a better rank than the person. Mm. But you, because you feel like this person is white-skinned or it's not from this country, now you think that you cannot respect them. So a lot of them are even defensive. The same way you respect your fellow Nigerian and you call them sir, but you better call me that.
1: Honestly, it's for me, I feel two ways about it. I do think that if something is being, if a law or a policy is being put in place, you should cut across. If you've gone over this policy and you think, oh, I think the policy is good enough due to this reason, that reason is perfect, I think when it is implemented, nobody should be exempted. However, they say when you are in Rome, behave like a Roman. When you are in Abulegba, behave like an Abulegbanan. So well, I think that is where wisdom also has to come to play in trying to implement some of these policies. So as younger adults, or as young people, sit down, rethink, find a way to because again, the system will favor those who find a way to, you know, walk around this sort of policy. The system or the people involved will find a way to reward those people than people who follow the policy strictly. Even though, yes, they are doing the right thing because this is what the policy says. But at the same time, there is this subtle punishment that you might have to suffer because you've chosen to follow what the company says. That is why I will always say there are places where you use wisdom than just following verbatim the policy being put in place.
2: All right. So now, because of time, obviously, we have to round up. But before we round up, I want to say this last thing. The only place that this girl sort of had it easier was because it was a graduate trainee program. Mm. Because a lot of young people are in a bubble. They don't really know what is happening in the corporate space. It's what they read. They do not have the practical, they've not experienced practical. It's just theory. When you get to corporate space, don't call anybody Mr. Call them by name. So that was like her testing the waters. Like, yeah. Okay, this is what you put out to me. Oh yeah, let me try it. That was it. And then she said it, and everyone wants to punish her. And that's why I'm actually glad that even Mr. Tony himself eventually called the girl, and he took a picture with her, and he had a conversation with her, and other people sort of even rewarded her for putting the step forward to be better. Because for her to be in that conference doing better, she's a very young girl and she has a long way to go. Take your correction and fly with it. You will make mistakes in the corporate space. There's nothing you want to do about it.
1: Yeah, absolutely. So thank you so much for being a part of the show. If you called in and we couldn't hear you, it wasn't our fault, it wasn't intended. But probably the network was one that was, interfering. But thank you so much once again. My name is Aroluwa Ogunshulu. You can follow me on Instagram at ebony_bae, EBONIE_BAE on Instagram.
2: And my name is Ricky Karim.

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1: From Lagos, this is
2: 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This is the Jordan News.

News at 12. Good afternoon. Here's the business news at 12 on Jordan 105.5 FM Lagos. I am Rukaya Abdul Karim. In the highlights, US and Nigeria set to tackle trade barriers at economic summit. Tinubu flags off Ibadan Ijebu Ode road construction, approves Abeokuta Ibadan dualization. Nigeria petrol imports rise as local output falls. On the foreign scene, International Logistic Conference set for Sarajevo in November.

0: Now on the news in detail. The United States and Nigeria plan to use the 32nd Nigerian Economic Summit in October to address the trade barriers, customs delays, and other obstacles limiting investments. U.S. Charge the Affairs, Kate Heffron, said Monday. Speaking at the Freedom 2250 reception hosted by the U.S. Embassy in Abuja with the American Business Council, Heffron described the economic partnership as a long-standing two-way relationship driven by businesses in both countries. American firms are among Nigeria's largest investors in energy, technology, agriculture, and finance, while Nigerian talent and markets create opportunities for U.S. companies. Discussions will focus on practical issues such as trade facilitation, customs modernization, standard alignments, and access to capital. These aren't abstract policy questions, Heffron said. They determine whether a shipment clears customs on time or a new factory gets built. American Business Council Managing Director Margaret Olele noted that the summit will also feature a U.S. Chamber of Commerce trade mission and a business roundtable. Abeokuta Ibadan Road, represented by Ogun State Governor Dapo Abiodun at a ceremony in Ibadan. Tinubu described the Ibadan Ijebu Ode corridor as
1: everybody, this is the sweet and it's about to get all funky today.
0: The key economic artery connecting to the Lekki.
1: Great music and fantastic teams in making you the best entrepreneur.
0: Key access and the wider Southwest. The project will use continuous reinforced concrete pavement.
1: It can possibly be. Yes, so my people, this is not Jordan Drive, and I listen to, so get better info.
0: And is expected to finish in under 24 months. Works Minister Dave Umahi said the Abeokuta Ibadan dualization procurement is already under.

way. Both schemes form part of a broader federal effort to improve transport links, cut travel times, and boost commerce across the region. Nigeria's petrol imports increased in July 2026 after domestic refining dropped sharply. Total petrol supply fell 10% to 45.5 million liters a day, with local production down 21% to 25.8 million liters daily, while imports rose 9% to 19.7 million liters. The Dangote refinery still dominated, operating above 71% capacity and supplying about 25.9 million liters of petrol a day. Crude intake by local plants also declined. Petrol consumption fell 25%, improving stock levels, though the figures show local output remains vulnerable to operational swings.

the Foreign Trade Chamber of Bosnia and Herzegovina will host the fourth International Logistics Conference on 19th to 20th November 2026 in Sarajevo. The events aim to bring together logistics experts, freight forwarders, transporters, company representatives, institution and academics. VTK President Zdravko Marinković highlighted logistics as key to the economy competitiveness and region and global market connections, noting ongoing challenges such as a rising cost, regulatory barrier and market access. Last year's edition drew more than 200 participants and 35 lecturers. The year's program will focus on digital transformation, artificial intelligence, green and sustainable logistics, supply chain resilience, logistics 5.0, innovative strategies, and urban last mile delivery challenges. Participants can attend expert lectures, panel discussions, and networking sessions.

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0: 5 to 5 FM. To end the business news, here are the highlights. UN approves Abeokuta Ibadan dualization. Nigeria petrol imports rise as local output falls. On the foreign scene, International Logistics Conference set for Sarajevo in November. That's the business news at 12 is produced by the news team. Just before we go, consider this business proverb. 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I am Rukaya Abdul Karim. 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
6: 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Faulty steering, poor or faulty braking system, worn-out wipers, etc. are related causes of serious accidents. Regular visits to Rock Foundation will help you in ensuring everything is working properly. The maximum performance of your car for your peace of mind is our business. It will prolong your car's life. Cars and vehicles in advanced countries have a culture of regular maintenance. This is the more reason when they are brought into the country after 15 years of lifespan, they perform as brand new vehicles. At Rock Foundation, we will help you to prolong the lifespan of your car so that it can serve you better and you can invest the money to buy new car or vehicle in a business that will double your money. It will increase resale value. 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

0: All right, good afternoon, Lagos. Good afternoon, Nigerians. Good afternoon, everyone. Welcome to today's episode of the Telescope Radio Show, your platform for looking beyond the headlines, interrogating the issues, and seeking deeper perspective on the questions that say that shape our nations. My name is Olumuyiwa Adelaja, and as usual, I'm not alone in the studio. I have Dr. Martin Morgan right here in the studio. Doctor, good afternoon to you.
1: Yeah, good afternoon. Good afternoon. Today, I think it's a brighter day because we have one of the biggest fish around us, literally speaking.
0: All right. So Joy Abu is also right here in the studio. Joy, good afternoon to
2: you. Good afternoon to everyone.
0: All right. So today, we turn our attention to one of the most urgent questions confronting Nigerians. That is how to rescue a nation with enormous potential but enormous challenges. Our focus today is rescuing Nigeria, Donald Duke's roadmap for security, economic recovery, and national development. Of course, Nigeria is facing a convergence of challenges: insecurity, economic hardship, unemployment, institutional weakness, corruption, and several others. And of course, the question is not simply what is wrong with Nigeria. The bigger question is what can we do differently to change the trajectory of this country. Today we are honored to have His Excellency Donald Duke, former governor of Cross River State, joining us on the telescope, and is also the presidential candidate of PRP, that is People Redemption Party. During Governor Donald Duke's tenure as governor, he became associated with initiatives in tourism, infrastructure, urban development, and economic transformation. And over the years, he has continued to contribute to the conversation about the future of Nigeria. So this is the Telescope Radio Show once again, and
3: awesome talk
0: every day, all day. Hello, sir. Okay, let me go on the short break to reestablish contact with His Excellency, former governor of Cross River State and the presidential candidate of People Redemption Party.
4: This is the sweet, and it's about to get all funky today. Great music and fantastic.

0: All right, so welcome back to the Telescope Radio Show right here on Jordan 105.5 FM. Like I said, we have on the line His Excellency, the former governor of Cross River State and the current presidential candidate of People Redemption Party, Donald Duke. All right, good afternoon, sir. Can you hear me?
1: Good afternoon.
0: All right. Thank you so much for joining us on today's episode of the Telescope and sharing with us your vision for Nigeria. All right. So let's delve right into it, sir. The first question I want to ask Your Excellency is that Nigeria is confronted by insecurity, unemployment, corruption, poverty, and weak institution. Now, in your assessment, what is the root of these challenges, and how would you what will be your first three priorities in, let's say, you are elected, you won the election? What will be your three priorities in the first 100 days of this of leading this country?
1: Well, fundamentally, all the issues you have raised denote poor leadership. So I would say the first problem is leadership. We all agree that we're one of the most endowed nations on earth. We're so endowed, but yet so prostrate. So it's a leadership function. Now, this 100 days thing, I have governed the state before, and really, you don't do much in 100 days, but I'll tell you what you could do in 100 days. You could reset the state or the nation in 100 days. In other words, you ensure that everyone in the system, not even the public, the system understands what and where you want to take the nation to. Because right now, as we speak, we run a rudderless state. Anything happens. But in 100 days, you can make it very clear that this is where I'm taking Nigeria to, and there are consequences to anybody in the line who stands in my way of getting Nigeria to where I want to take it to. That, I think, we can achieve in 100 days. And if you do that in 100 days, yeah, now you have now set a template, right, for the development or for the trajectory you want to take the nation. So realistically, I'm not going to tell you that in 100 days you're going to have education will be free, that health will be available to all. I mean, that's pipe dreaming. But if I tell you that in 100 days, everyone will be clear that this is where we'll go. And if we don't get there, there are going to be consequences for not getting there.
0: Your Excellency, sir, when you say consequences, consequences to who or to what exactly?
1: To the people within the system that stand in my way of achieving my objective.
0: A quick one on that, sir. You know, Nigeria, a lot of people will say Nigeria is very complicated, that it's not just easy for just one person to initiate some of this thing and make sure that he sees to the implementation, because there are a lot of issues with the civil service and everything. So do you really think that you will be able to enforce that down the civil service and every agencies that we have in this country?
1: Let me tell you, you started by saying what is the main problem with this and this, and I said it's leadership. Leadership is not one person. A leader is elected and he puts together the ship. So it's like a captain of a football club or a manager of a football club, and he puts together the team. The leadership is a team that you put together. They know where you're going, and they take responsibility. Say, for instance, you're Minister for Education, and you know that I plan to have free education ultimately

0: is a template to getting there. You want to make sure that he implements that template to the letter, and anyone who stands in his way in his ministry, right, is booted out. You see, there's been too much complacency in the system, right? If you don't, there are no consequences for doing it right or doing it wrong.
1: Mm.
0: So anything goes.
1: Mm.
0: We need to have a system that is justiciable, that is result-oriented, okay? So if I say, for instance, I want free education, I want availability of health care, I want this, I want that, and we draw a roadmap to where we want to be in 4 years, in 8 years, in 10 years, at least while I'm in charge of that roadmap as president, this is what's going to happen.
1: Okay. Right?
0: Done it before, and I can do it again.
1: All right. I like that you've done it before, and you can do it again. Okay, let me, Dr. Morgan, let me bring you into it.
2: Thank you, Your Excellency. My name is Martin Obona Morgan from Ediba Abbey. I'm lucky to have my governor here. You are welcome to our platform, sir.
0: Speak up a bit, please, Martin.
2: Yeah, can I? Yeah, Your Excellency, I repeat, my name is Dr. Martin.
0: Well, I heard all that, but
2: yes,
0: you know,
2: from, okay, volume is low. Fine. So the question here is that you are talking about the consequences and the sanctions on the type of leadership we had, and which is not very in tandem to what we are experiencing today. So can you tell me now, if you are elected by the grace of God or the Almighty,
0: Thank you for saying that.
2: You are my governor, so you remain that. So it will be very interesting for us. Are you not going to say that you have already a template to tackle insecurity has been found in Nigeria, because you know that some areas in this state, luckily you are very conversant with the Borno, Zamfara, Sokoto axis, I know very well, and you will know what is happening. How will you handle the alleged insensibility or connivance that is promoting the insecurity due to the mining, the mines that we have, and the illegal mining situation, sir?
0: One word: consequences. You see, in each of these things you have mentioned, whether it's Borno, Zamfara, whatever, there are security operatives in those states. You have the police, you have the military, you have the DSS, you have all those operators, right? So you go to a place like Zamfara, you go and kidnap, in a particular local government, you kidnap 20 or 30 children, right? If the security operatives know that happens, they will be held responsible. They may end up losing their jobs. You could even charge them to court for criminal negligence. They will sit up. That's what I say, consequences. They will sit up. They know what to do. You see, by the time you're DPO or brigade commander, you know the area. You know the people. If you don't, your responsibility is to ensure that you gather enough intelligence. How can I be a security man in your house and I don't know your house? Mm. I don't know the layout of your house. That's negligent. So if you're a DPO for a local government or an area, and anything happens there, I can justifiably ask you, what happened? Where were you? Why did this happen? Well, I didn't know. You didn't know, but you know when to collect your salary? No. You're going to be held responsible for that.
1: Okay, all right. Your Excellency.
0: Let me call me Donald. Call me Governor. Excellency is a title that expired almost 20 years ago.
1: Okay, a quick follow-up on that question. What's your stand on state police?
0: Well, you see, I say this often, that anything that is essential must be local, okay? And it's a general governance principle. So, for instance, water is essential to life. You must find water within your locality, right? Now that electricity is a prime, of prime import to our livelihood, you must find, generate electricity locally. That's probably why we don't have electricity in this country, because we're trying to generate electricity from, say, Kanji Dam and take it to Calabar. By the time it gets to Calabar, there'll be too many breakages. So localize it. Unfortunately, we have gas, so you can have gas points in literally every senatorial district, you know? So when you talk about government, just localize it. State police, security is important. Localize it. But define it carefully. Look, let me tell you something. 80% of policing is intelligence gathering.
1: Yes. 80%. Yeah.
0: 20% is enforcement. Right? If they don't have intelligence, how, what are you going to enforce? You're going to wait
3: for Jordan Drive, now they listen to, so get better.
0: Or they're going to be reactive rather than proactive. You understand? Because if I have intelligence that this is about to happen, I will nip it in the bud. But if I don't have intelligence and it happens, then I start reacting, looking for how to stop it or how to ameliorate it.
2: Mm.
0: Do you understand?
2: Mm.
0: That's where we get it wrong. So for me, local police, for it to work, and you don't want people wearing police uniforms all over the place because we already have too many.
2: Mm.
0: Right? They can go in mufti and gather as much intelligence as possible. It's only when they want to enforce, right, that they wear a uniform to identify them. You see, if I know that, if you have a community where I'm a policeman, but I'm not, you don't know what I do, or you can think I work in a bank or something, and infiltrate with it and gather information. You know people around your neighborhood, what they do, who has what tendencies and all that. They're gathering information. And that's why, let me use the UK, because the UK has one of the best policing systems in the world.
2: Yes.
0: If you commit a crime there, I tell you, within 72 hours, they'll likely know who you are. Because their security system, right, is responsive. So you can't come and say you're a DPO in or somewhere, and something happens and you say you don't know what happened or don't know who the actors are. What are you doing there? Your job is to sit down and mark files? No. So you see, you've got to get people responsive to their responsibilities. That is what is lacking in the system.
2: All right.
3: For me, to won't give you no move, I need you. But if you don't say one move, move your radio.
1: Thank you so much, sir. Before I bring in John, if you just tuned in, this is the Telescope Radio.
4: Hello, Lagos. Welcome to
1: 105. His Excellency spoke at
4: the Jordan Knight Show, and today we'll be discussing
1: the of Cross River State and the current. Yes, I'll be opening the phone line because I see the phone lines are buzzing already.
2: Voice.
1: Nigerian, of course, we'll give you that opportunity. But before then, Joy, let me bring you to the conference.
5: Thank you very much, Muyiwa. Your Excellency, it's a pleasure to have you here. Okay, so I want to ask, Nigeria has no shortage of policies and development plans, but implementation remain a major weakness. What institutional, constitutional, and political reforms, including fiscal reconstruction and possibly state policing, are necessary to build a Nigeria where good governance is sustained beyond individual political leaders?
0: Well, it's an institution of consequences, Joy. Joy, let me go spiritual.
1: You're allowed, sir.
5: You're very allowed, Your Excellency.
0: When the people of Israel were going to submit themselves, right, or had submitted themselves to the leadership of the Almighty, that we want to be children of God, He gave them commandments.
5: True.
0: Thou shalt not. Right?
5: Yes.
0: So they were clear in their minds how to live, right, in accordance with the will of God. Now, there were consequences for not living, because before then they were not sure whether there was anything like heaven or hell because they were not believers. But now they have become believers. Made it clear, if you falter, these are the consequences. That's all. Once you institute a culture, a regime of consequences, people will sit up. And the consequences are both sides. It's not just for erring, it's not only for commissioning, it's for omission. So if you fail to do something or you do something that is wrong, right, there are consequences. If you do the right thing, there are also consequences. So, for instance, a policeman or maybe a security man foils a kidnap, right? It should amount to something.
5: True.
0: And that's why, let's take the U.S. Military. There was a chap who saved the lives of his colleagues in Afghanistan.
2: Yeah.
0: He was, when they got back to the United States, the President of the United States gave him a medal, right? And, you know, you have steps where you get promotion maybe every 3-4 years. He was skipped. He wasn't promoted immediately, but he was promoted earlier than he ought to have been because of his bravery on the field of combat. So there's recognition that you did something wrong and didn't encourage you, because that makes you go beyond the line of duty.
5: Very true.
0: Okay, so we must institute a culture, a regime of consequences that outlives, you know, said something that Ernest Jane, institutionalize it so that it outlives whoever is president. Okay? We can't depend on the whims and caprices of a particular leader. The system should take over. And that comes down, you need to start strengthening the institutions. How do you strengthen institutions when there are no consequences?
1: Okay. All right, Your Excellency, before I open the phone lines to allow Nigerians to also call in and ask questions, I want to ask you this question. Nigeria has a very young population, which can either become our greatest economic asset or our greatest social risk, like we've been seeing in some part of the country. So what specific strategy will you adopt to turn our youth population into a productive engine of innovation, entrepreneurship, technology, and national development?
0: Let me define government to you, why we have government in the first place. The reason why we have government in the first place is to ensure the optimal productivity of her citizens within a safe and orderly environment. Please mark my words very carefully. The reason why we have government in the first place is to optimize the productivity of her citizens within a safe and orderly environment. Okay, now your productivity is at its height, right? Possibly from the age of 18 to about 50. Okay.
5: Sure.
0: You're talking about young people and all that.
5: Yes.
0: Ensure that they are productive. How do you do that? You see, one of the advantages we have, and you mentioned it in your intro, in your statement, you know, we have a large population, a large army of young people. So we have a large army of potentially productive people in your country. Even productive. How do you do that? There are many ways. But what are the factors of production? I don't know how much economics you did. Look at the factors of productivity, availability of power, all those things.
5: Yes.
0: Make that available. Today, if I want, I'm an entrepreneur young man and I want to start a small factory that will cost me maybe 2 or 3 million, interest rate is about 38%. It's not affordable. So I take 10 million naira from the bank. Before I even start anything, I'm paying 3.5 million. Right? You know, that is one. Two, be deliberate. Look at all those things you import from abroad. I'm in a room now with an air conditioner, there's television, there are all sorts of things here. None of them made in Nigeria. Okay, maybe you can't make that in Nigeria immediately, but we can assemble them in Nigeria. That will get people off the streets, and that will also transfer technology. Then I won't even talk about agriculture, because it's but how are we going to agriculture?
6: Because you need at work all day, every day, till payday. Our

0: we do should be geared towards productivity of our citizens, because each time you buy from abroad, you are creating jobs there.
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0: Okay, you are transferring your.
2: Being this excited. This is Jordan.

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1: This is Jordan 105.5.
0: Today, go and calculate our current budget. Right? Forget the trillion that we call 50 million. So that's in terms of value, the same amount, but the people who require it have grown by 3 or 4 times in numbers. Right? Now, I told you earlier that the idle mind is a playground.
2: Okay, I don't lie when I say
0: the devil. Our economy cannot accommodate. Our numbers. And that's why crime is on the rise.
3: Right.
0: It's not that there was no crime in the 80s. There was, but not as much as it is today. So 46 years after, our economy has not grown. We're still spending the same amount of money. That explains everything.
3: Okay. All right. Thank you so much, Your Excellency. I would like to open the phone lines, but before... like I mentioned, Excellency, we have in the studio the Lagos State Chairman of PRP, who have been working very, very hard to ensure the victory of your party in Lagos. But I'll bring him on the mic very soon just to tell us how the strategy has put in place to ensure that you have a victory in Lagos State. But before then, the studio line has been buzzing. A lot of Nigerians want to ask you questions. So if you have questions for His Excellency, Donald Duke, the former governor...
4: Awesome talk every day.
3: Let's go straight to the point right away. You have 1 minute to do that. 0906000 3352. Honorable James Adesina, good afternoon to you.
5: All right, everybody, this is the sweet and it's about to get off.
6: Good afternoon.
3: Yes, let me just quickly ask you, so what strategy are you putting in place? Lagos is a very stronghold of the APC, and you are working assiduously to ensure the victory of PRP. So what strategy are you putting in place to ensure that PRP become victorious?
6: Well, we are doing everything possible. Before I go into responding to their questions, I need to congratulate the Excellency. I'm super excited that we have you in our party, People's Redemption Party, and I do wish you victory at the end of the day. Also, to go back to the questions that you asked me, Muiwa, well, we are doing all we can in Lagos, considering the peculiarity of Lagos State. This is where you have the Jagaban.
3: Let me hold you there. Let's hear the thought of Nigerians. Hello, good afternoon to you. Hello, good afternoon. Try to call us back. I don't know. We picked the call. Okay, let's try again. Hello, good afternoon.
7: Hello, good afternoon.
3: Yeah, good afternoon. Your name and where you calling from?
7: I greet everyone in the studio. My name is Biodo. I'm calling from Fagba.
3: Okay, Biodo from Fagba. So, do you have a question for Mr. Donald Duke?
7: Okay, yeah. My question is just very simple. I would like to have the presidential aspirant of PRP. If he gets there, is he going to abolish or stop left-front system? Is he going to abolish it? Is he going to stop it?
8: Nelfon.
3: Okay, the Nelfon.
7: Nelfon
3: for education, right?
7: Yeah, exactly. Nelfon.
3: All right, thank you
7: and
3: for that.
7: The pocket money that they used to give the student.
3: All right, thank you for that.
7: Every month. Is he going to stop it or is he going to continue with it?
3: Okay. All right, Your Excellency, the question someone just called to ask is that if you won the election, will you stop the NEN fund, the fund for student loan and everything, or you will continue with it?
0: I would continue and strengthen it. You see, just because I'm running for an office doesn't mean that everything that has been done by my predecessor is wrong. The things that are right, you make it even righter. The things that are wrong, you do without and try and better and try and correct them. Nelfon, I think, is a good idea. One of the problems we have in education is that it's underfunded.
3: Okay.
0: The population can hardly pay the appropriate school fees. I'll give you an example. To study medicine, let me take University of Calabar because I am the chairman of the endowment fund of the University of Calabar. To study medicine in the University of Calabar, you pay 45,000 naira a year. 45,000 a year, right? So one day, you can become a doctor by just paying maybe 250,000 in year.

0: 170,000 in your 6 years of studying the course. Where in the world would you become a doctor for spending 270,000 naira? 270,000 naira in dollar terms
1: is less than $200.
0: It's less than $200. So the faculties are not growing. The best minds are not going to teach. Right? And teaching is such an ennobling career. You're giving others right something. So you're underfunding universities, yet you want the best healthcare. The best brains are leaving. So the NEL Fund is there to ensure that there is funding going into the universities and all that, or going into, because the NEL Fund is really primary for tertiary institutions. Strengthen it, right? But at the end of the day, for them to repay, they have to get jobs. So there's no point putting a NEL Fund and people get educated and you don't create jobs for them. They'll end up what we call JAPA. They'll leave. So you're funding people to leave the country. You know what the Bible says? He that has, he that doesn't have, even that which he has will be taken away from him. And he that has, even more shall be added unto him. So you need to not just ensure that you produce the right skills and manpower, but you also have, on the corollary of that, you also have to have the absorptive power to take them and make them meaningfully engaged.
1: All right. Thank you so much for that. Let me bring in Dr. Montes Morgan. You know, he knows, and we all know you are very passionate about tourism. We know what you did when you were governor. So, Dr. Morgan.
2: Yes. Your Excellency, sir. Yes, we know that tourism is one of the best things for you because, like you define government as optimizing the productivity of the state in the safer environment, sir. Now, considering what we are having, the last GDP we have in tourism in Nigeria is in 2029. We have 4.5% that contribution prior to COVID. Now, if by the grace of God, you are in power today, what would be the platform, or how will you encourage tourism in this 774 local government, considering the level of insecurity, sir?
1: We'll try and reconnect back with His Excellency. But then you can call in if you have questions for His Excellency. The studio line to call is 0906000352. Hello, good afternoon to you.
3: Good afternoon, sir. Itayo Victor from Ekolodu.
1: Okay, Mr. Itayo Victor, so what question do you have for His Excellency?
3: His Excellency. Governor, how might I be with you? I'm a person with disability. I just want to know the plan of His Excellency for we, person living with disability.
1: Okay.
3: And also, we don't even know where we can join the party in this our area.
1: Okay.
3: And let them know, let them talk.

0: They are the least vulnerable in our society, right? So beyond having ministry of this and all that, look, we have to, if a disabled person may not be mentally disabled, right? He may be brilliant. He may not just be able to walk, he may not really be able to talk on, you know, but you need to find where his skill set can be best utilized. Because you see, those folks who are disabled, their biggest challenge is their dependency on others. They don't like it.
1: Okay.
0: Yep. So we've got to address that, and that's why it's called special education.
1: You have to
0: judge society not by the, you see, we like to say we're the largest economy in Africa. That's bullshit. So forgive my language. You are the largest, but one of the most unproductive. And if all we did every day was produce kuli-kuli with 250 million people, we'd still be the largest economy in Africa. Right? Yeah, there's only to produce kuli-kuli. So even all that we do, we'll still be the largest. But in terms of income per capita, we are one of the poorest in Africa. These are the things that we have to ensure. No one must be left behind. And I remember I defined governance to you, the optimal productivity of her citizens within a safe and orderly environment. That says it all.
1: All right, sir. Dr. Morgan has a question for you.
2: Yes, Excellency, sir. We know that tourism is one of the best things that brought our state. When I mean our state, Cross River State,
3: where
2: it is. Yeah, so I think I'm very proud of that state.
3: Cross River.
2: Yeah, proud of Ediba, proud of Abi. Thank you, sir. You define that government is optimizing the productivity of the in the safer environment. Considering Nigeria with 774 local government, each local government is presumed to have an attraction. But we have been embedded with this issue of insecurity, sir. How will you do? Because already we have seen that some of the legacy left is becoming moribund in the state. I don't need to castigate anybody, but you and I know that this is. So what is the level? How do we improve this?
0: What's the panel of your question, please? I told you that your volume is low, so yes. I'm struggling to hear you.
2: Yeah. I said tourism is one area you are known for because we are proud of that. The Tinapa and the Cross River Canyon
0: What's the kernel of your question?
2: The kernel of my question is that what is the plan? What will you do to remove insecurity, to promote this tourism that we all know about you, that you are synonymous to?
0: Okay, I get your point. You see, insecurity is a factor of idleness and survival, right? No one gets up and says, I want to be a thief, I want to be this, I want to be that. No. But people of weaker moral values or weaker, moral values would take to crime like fish to water. Now, let me say this. Tourism is not something that I love so much. It's just giving people what I think. When you do a SWOT analysis, what are your strengths and your weaknesses? There are some states I wouldn't do tourism because that's not their strength. Yeah. Cross River, it appealed to them. I picked Cross River, we did tourism and agriculture. Tourism was a low fruit. We have, we're very cultural people. We have great landscapes. We have a blue cataract. We have all those things and all that. So you don't, and it's quick. We don't give people tasks that are alien to their nature. Find out where their strength is, and promote it.
1: Okay, sir.
0: Right? Don't promote the weaknesses.
1: All right.
0: Tourism may not do well in a state like Abia and all that, right? But maybe industry would. So you first have to know people intimately and promote their strengths.
1: All right, sir.
2: That is
0: it. But it's not one shoe fits all.
1: Okay. All right. Thank you so much. Let's hear from this caller. Hello. Good afternoon to you. Your name and where are you calling from?
4: Today, great music and fantastic teams.
5: Hello.
1: Okay. Let me bring in Joy right now. Joy, what other question?
4: Making you the best entrepreneur you can possibly be. Yes, so my people.
1: We have for His Excellency. We have to begin to round this off.
3: Your Excellency, I want to ask, about us now talking about the women and the children. And we all
0: just speak up a bit, please. Just
3: we can't talk about the society without discussing women and children. And knowing we have a lot of mortality today. What's your plan for the health sector in regards to that aspect when you come in as the president of Nigeria?
0: Well, let me tell you something about health, right? Let's go back to my definition of government. Optimal productivity of a city.

0: That's why we send children to schools to learn skills.
1: Yes,
0: that's why we have hospitals, because you're not productive if you're not well. Mm-hmm. That's why we have infrastructure, because, you know, better infrastructure increases your productivity. Electricity, roads, rail, all that. Okay? That is the kernel of the reason why we have government.
1: Very true.
0: Health is a crucial part of it. Now, why is our health sector not working? Because it's not well funded. It is poorly funded by all tiers of government. But beyond all that, even in terms of health, even if all the tiers of government funded health well, it will still not be optimally at its best. So we need to create a situation or a system where everybody is covered by an insurance.
1: Okay.
0: Right?
2: Yes, all right. All right. Thank you so, thank you so much, Your Excellency. You want to round up your thought on that?
0: Yes. Okay. Now, people will say, nobody will pay the insurance. I can cause you to pay the insurance without knowing you're paying the insurance.
2: Really? How will you do that, sir?
0: I really am interested in that. You see this phone call we're having now. If I call you, you pay about 14 naira per second to MTN or Glo or Airtel or whoever your provider is. If I increase it to 20 naira per call per second, that differential of 6 or 8 naira, whatever you decide to add on, right, goes towards your health insurance. So if I am ill and I walk into a hospital, any hospital, I live in Lagos, but I walk into a hospital in Sokoto, I'm not feeling well or something is wrong, once I have a phone number, right, you understand?
2: Yes, we are following.
1: I understand.
0: Phone number, and I believe that most people in Nigeria have phones, right?
1: Exactly.
0: Yes. Then the hospital is obligated to treat me because... And again, I'm just talking about the surface because there's a lot that you have to put in place to do that.
1: Yes,
0: but I'm saying that you can easily collect funding for health. So no one is shortchanged. And if, for instance, my policy is 100,000 naira per year and I spend, and because I'm a high user of phones, I spend 150,000 or 200,000, I can gift the extra to a cousin of mine and aged mother of mine and aunt of mine in the village, maybe because she doesn't use the phone that often. Okay? But the point is that no one is left behind. And that's what insurance is, a collective, so that those who have, right, contribute to support those who don't have don't have as much. But everybody's within the system. So you see, we have to think for solutions to our problems. And it's not just about money. There are innovative ways of getting things done.
2: All right, Your Excellency, the last question I will be asking, because we need to round this off right now, is tell us your vision of the kind of Nigeria you have in the next 10 years, and what must Nigeria be prepared to make? Where do you see Nigeria in the next 10 years? Let me ask, so first of all, as a Nigerian, then if you have the opportunity to lead Nigeria, you know, to be voted for and you won the election, what will Nigeria look like in the next 10 years? And in addition to that, I quickly want to add that what is your plan for grassroots mobilization with the members of your political party around the country? Because we've had people calling to say, how can they be part of the political parties? So what are the plans, sir?
3: It's not Jordan Drive, now they listen to, so we'll get better information. We won't give you no move an intro, but if you don't say one move, move your radio too.
4: Hello, Lagos. Welcome to the Jordan Knight Show, and today we'll be discussing...
0: Okay, the first one is where my vision of Nigeria in the first 10 years.
2: Yeah.
0: Even on where people were walking from Nigeria to Europe.
5: No.
0: Right? The mass migration, it will be worse in another 10 years if we don't change the trajectory, because we're getting poorer by the day, and life is getting harder for people by the day. And Nigeria, under my watch, in the next 10 years, will be a Nigeria where, first of all, the pace of development will leave people breathless. Because everything is there, we just need to activate it.
6: The voices you need at work, all day, every day, till payday,
0: are here or hint of the country, right? And you can thrive your business because I'll make you productive. If your productivity is dancing, as long as people are ready to pay to watch you dance, you're productive. I mean, you go to watch artists, you go to watch Davido. Davido is productive. He's doing something that other people want,
2: right?
0: And are ready to pay for. That's what productivity is all about.
2: All right.
0: Whatever your skill set is, I will enhance it. And guess what? Because everyone has a job, as most people have jobs, you now have disposable income.
2: All right. Thank you so much, Your Excellency. Thank you so much, Your Excellency. Really appreciate your time today. And we wish you well from the Teleschools Group. We wish you well.

0: Well, and some other time, of course, we'll still reach out to you to tell Nigeria more of your policy and why Nigeria should vote for you. So thank you so much once again for being part of today's conversation. All right. Before we close, very quickly, James Adesina, as the chairman of PRP, there is a question that if they want to join, what is the action that they should take right now? Very quickly, in 15 seconds.
1: Our party state secretariat is at 21D Combined Plaza, Micon Bus Stop, Akowonjo, Lagos State. For anyone that is interested to join, and we're also expecting our Excellency, the next president of Nigeria, to also come to Lagos and boost.
0: The Nigerians that will determine that. Yes, we must put it to perspective. It's Nigerians that will determine who becomes the next president of Nigeria. All right, thank you so much for being part of today's program. My name is Olumuyiwa Adelaja, and it's a pleasure doing this with Dr. Martins Morgan and Joy Abu and James Adesina. Thank you also for being part of today's show. So stay tuned. Irawo and his colleague will be taking over on Bush in Law right now. Thank you so much. Always make sure you leave your radio at Jordan 105.5 FM. My name is Olumuyiwa Adelaja. Have a wonderful day.

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0: 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More than 80% of accidents are due to poor maintenance of the vehicle and car neglect. Regular servicing of your car is to secure you, your family, and others who are traveling on the road with you. Faulty steering, poor or faulty braking system, worn-out wipers, etc. are related causes of serious accident. Regular visits to Rock Foundation will help you in ensuring everything is working properly. 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It will prolong your car's life. Cars and vehicles in advanced countries have a culture of regular maintenance. This is the more reason when they are brought into the country after 15 years of lifespan, they perform as brand new vehicles. At Rock Foundation, we will help you to prolong the lifespan of your car so that it can serve you better and you can invest the money to buy new car or vehicle in a business that will double your money. It will increase resale value. 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
3: To number of victims. 65 more Nigerians to return from South Africa Wednesday. In business, U.S. Nigeria set to tackle trade barriers at economic summit. On the foreign scene, Canada set to respond as U.S.-Canada trade war escalates over tariffs. Now the news in detail. President Bola Tinubu has directed the armed forces, the Nigerian Police Force, Department of State Service, and the other security agencies to launch a coordinated operation to rescue dozens of worshippers abducted from four mosques in Bogu local government area of Niger State. Terrorists stormed the mosques in Dakara, Kampanya, Sebongida, and Gidazana communities during Friday's Jumat prayers, seized control and led many worshippers into the forest. Some residents were also killed in the attack. The president ordered service chief to provide regular briefing until the victim accounted for, stressing that terror will not cow Nigeria and pledging full federal support to the state government. The federal government says another 65 Nigerian nationals will depart South Africa on Wednesday, August the 26th. Sponsored by private individuals, they will leave Johannesburg, Oliver Tambo International Airport at 3:30 p.m. local time on South Africa's airways and expected to arrive at Lagos Muritala Mohammed International Airport at 8:45 p.m. the same day. The repatriation follows recent anti-foreign attacks and discrimination in South Africa. It comes after 83 Nigerians returned from the country last week under similar private sponsorship. In business, the United States and Nigeria plan to use the

0: 32nd Nigeria Economic Summit in October to address trade barriers, customs delays, and other obstacles limiting investment, U.S. Charge Africans Keith Heffron said on Monday. Speaking at a Freedom 250s reception hosted by the U.S. Embassy in Abuja with the American Business Council, Heffron described the economic partnership as a long-standing two-way relationship driven by business in both countries. American firms are among Nigeria's largest investors in energy, technology, agriculture, and finance, while Nigeria talents and markets create opportunities for U.S. companies. American Business Council Managing Director Margaret Olele noted that the summit will also feature a U.S. Chamber of Commerce trade mission and a business roundtable. On the foreign scene, Canada will announce measures to protect workers and businesses on Tuesday after U.S. President Donald Trump threatened to raise tariff on Canadian vehicles to 50% from 1st January. The move follows the collapse of trade talks last weekend, which prompted immediate 50% U.S. tariffs on a range of Canadian goods. Prime Minister Mark Carney said the threat was not a surprise and accused Trump of seeking to destroy Canada's auto industry. The dispute risks higher consumer prices, job losses, and disruption to $1.6 trillion North American trade relations, with businesses on both sides already reporting impacts. You have been listening to the news update at 4 on 105.5 FM. To end the news update, here are the highlight. Tinubu orders immediate rescue of Niger State mocks abduction victims. 65 more Nigerians to return from South Africa on Wednesday. In business, U.S. Niger set to tackle trade barriers at economic summit. On the foreign scene, Canada set to respond as U.S.-Canada trade war escalates over tariff. That's the news update that was produced by the news team. Just before we go, consider this business proverb. Business opportunities are like buses. There's always another one coming. For now, like our social media pages, Instagram at Jordan105.5FM, Facebook Jordan105.5FM, X at Jordan105FM. 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I'm Michael Irumaka. 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
6: 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Cars and vehicles in advanced countries have a culture of regular maintenance. This is the more reason when they are brought into the country after 15 years of lifespan, they perform as brand new vehicles. 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It will increase resale value. 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
1: 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It is Jordan Drive on Jordan 105.5 FM. I say welcome back usually because for me, time hasn't passed since we last saw each other. So, well, good evening, good afternoon, good morning, depending on where you are, because you could be calling me from the abroad place. But good afternoon to you, Nigerian time. This is 4:24 p.m. and I hope you've been having a great day so far. This is the show where we give you great vibes, great conversation, also educate you and inform you on all the goings and comings in the marketplace and in the business. My name is Orelua Fatogun, and of course we don't work alone here. We have
2: along the line, you are celebo, you won me.
1: I'm thinking like pounded diam, egusi, like turkey, egufe. 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
1: Let's go on a quick break, and when we return, we will go into what we have for you on the Market Square segment this evening, and it's trusting me is sure that is very, very interesting. See you.

0: Jordan Drive activated.
1: And we're back. Welcome back to the show. It's still Jordan Drive on Jordan 105.5 FM Lagos. And we're still here giving you good music, good conversation, and at the end of the day, we all leave happy, relaxed, because on this show, what we do is to just make sure that from all the hustle and bustle from the morning and afternoon, we just take a deep breath and breathe it all out, because it's going to be a fun ride this evening. My name still remains Oreoluwa Fatogo. You can call me DJ Oreze for the entirety of the show. And you know that I don't do this alone. I have
2: MC Oloko mi agbalagbe omode tin pe be baba Oloko. Ah, ikan nu awon iyawo mi ti wa nle agodo pai. O so fun mi po ja lohun lo. Ti eni mi se ni binu. Je ka won ara le mo ko ti de. Ero ni wahala be.
3: Jo to ba binu kilo be se. What are you going to do?
2: My life, my li e pada sile.
3: Good evening everybody. How you all doing? I trust. And happy holiday.
1: Yeah, happy holiday.
3: That's why, cuz I was sure I wanted that. How come I had a very smooth ride today?
1: Everybody did their house.
3: Halfway driver said we complain, say you know, make sales. For the first time that I would hear a corporate driver say, ah, any more like baby she loco si stress rara ah mali our customer kiri. Say wow, so the rich also cry. Good evening once again, everybody. My name is Oluwa Funke Obisesa, and I'm super delighted to be here on the show. I can see one man on this show. What's going on?
2: Hello, John Lan.
3: Hello, sir.
2: Okay, Okuna today.
3: Boy, how you doing?
1: Calm down. See, it's not going to speak here. So, you know, people, we want to make sure that the people are seated and ready to get the gist from this our foreigner. Which is coming from the United
3: foreigner
1: States
3: with a dry lips.
1: America. So he's yet to spend the dollars.
2: Well, that the world, sorrow.
1: Yes.
2: Probably.
1: So the way it's gonna be here. But before we even go into the topic of today, I feel like we should say condolences to the family of Taiwo Azan.
3: Yeah.
1: We've not done that, and he's a legend, and I know him for his soft tone. Anytime he's speaking in any Yoruba movie, everybody just keep quiet, because he's gonna come with wisdom.
2: Action,
1: he's gonna
2: come with go.
1: Yes.
2: Action,
1: he does not shout like me, but he gives.
3: Do you shout? What was that?
1: And we would miss him. Yeah, we would really, really miss him.
3: He has that distinct figure that I don't think there's anybody in the industry that talks like him.
1: Nobody.
3: There is nobody that delivers his script like him. No, he's so distinct, and we truly pray that the Lord's going to comfort the family.
1: His family. And also, on other news, they say, Ifuke Akindele, she's doing BD, and but everything.
3: No, don't bot that thing. I think there should just be maybe a minute of conversation on that.
1: Okay, let's see. Let's take a minute to talk about that. Let's go.
3: And I think we are slowly beginning to police people on everything. How to grieve, how to behave, how not to behave. You don't do that. You see, when it comes to grief, I think there's a certain, from somebody, as somebody who has been there, you do not police people on how to grieve at all. Let me tell you something.
1: Do you know if she was grieving?
3: What did you say?
1: Do you know if she was grieving?
3: So you think she wasn't grieving, that's why she posted a picture. That's what I'm saying, that you don't police people on how to grieve. The fact that, for example, my own dad, I buried my own dad a day before my birthday. So if I decide to probably just step out of the house that day to say I want to sit down and just cool off my head somewhere, and somebody sees me sitting in a restaurant, takes my picture and says, hey, see this one that buried our father. I mean, it doesn't make any sense. You have not been there. You can't even tell that this is the way I would behave unless you experience it.
1: Yeah.
3: So I think that when it comes to grief, please, you don't police people. And it is her birthday.
1: Right.
3: It is her birthday. Come on now. That's just my honest opinion about that. I mean, I don't get it, and I don't think I can understand it.
2: Even nkan to sele yen ki se fun kagidire nkan na ni awon eyan obo enu atelu. 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
1: the same day.
2: Taiwo Azan Ogogo. 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
1: ile but he don't plan his own now before the
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1: 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When I saw it, I knew that a lot of people would have a lot to say. I'm not somebody that decides that okay, this is how somebody should live their life or should not live their life. Mm-hmm. But sometimes the sensitivity of an issue is taken. If she posted her pictures and probably made a post afterwards and said, "Oh, my condolences to," I think people would have looked. No one is really seeing her doing any. Okay, no one should see her doing it, bro. Let's see. I see that's the thing here on social media. It's almost as if when you're posting on social media, you're giving people permission to intervene and interview and dissect your matter. And if it's not on social, they'll say if you don't want your matter to be discussed, why post it on social media? So when you're posting stuff on social media, it's just like giving permission. Okay. Now you can talk about it, so everybody will have different opinions. Yeah, so now let's go to the Market Square segment where we deal with all these buyers, sellers, and all the issues in between. And today we're talking about something very important to market women, market men, entrepreneurs, business owners, MSMEs, and SMEs owners, and every business owner out there should come and sit down and listen to the gist of today. And at this hour, I'm going to introduce the person that we have with us today, coming right here from the United States.
3: Oh,
1: Abulegba.
3: I think you are not getting it.
1: Oh, yeah, getting
3: it. Look at this man very well. You can tell that he does not belong here.
1: He doesn't, you know, there are some people that they'll say,
3: not belong here.
1: Look at this. They just plant him here, but he's not meant to be here.
3: You understand? I mean, our own weather now, everywhere is odd. Looking at your face.
1: Yeah.
3: You want to tell that ice person is great trailer. If it's not great trailer,
1: at
3: it's
1: all.
3: The weather is coming out from highs.
1: AC.
3: It's ice.
1: Welcome to the show, Mr. Olumuyiwa Adelaja. He's gonna be for today.
3: I know it will start with me.
4: Yes, I will still move and so on. You said me up, you started saying my lip is dry. So you want me to use lip gloss or something?
3: No, that's what I'm saying. That
1: self-care is very important.
3: Not even that. I mean, our weather here is hot.
4: Mm-hmm. Okay, that should be the better weather.
3: It shows that you don't belong here.
4: No. God does not make a mistake. God knows that there is a lot of trouble and problem here. And as a solution provider, God has said, okay, when he was allocating people to provide solution to different part of the world, he now is, okay, you go to yours. Okay, Adelaja, well, you know, the problem is enormous, so I've invested a lot in you, so go to Nigeria. So that's why we
1: problem solvers of the nation.
4: Yeah, I've been enjoying you guys. I've been enjoying the banter. I've been enjoying everything that you guys are doing here. Well done. Ekushe. Nakwana.
2: Nagejia.
4: So, all right. How have you been able to manage? I know Oroluwa is easy to manage. But you see this lady here. This lady called Funke.
1: That's his first wife.
3: I'm not going to take any form of slander.
2: Nizuru. Miss Abima. I want Bani Owo Lile. Former Lily.
4: Oh, okay.
2: Owo Riro. Former Riro.
4: Oh, okay.
2: So, Boba she wild as she done before. So, Ati Mawa.
4: For both of you, you used to sing Ira for but for you, you know, sometimes.
2: Ah, oh, that girl, dear. No, but dear.
1: Today, testimony time. Okay. Someone told me that my hands are soft. Yeah.
3: A man.
1: Men.
3: Woo!
1: So you know they say any meji okay words but don't know it wrong. So it's nobody can be lying. Nobody can be lying. But like I said, right, Mr. Olumiwa Adelaja is going to be our in-house analyst on the topic of discussion today. So if you're out there and you want to contribute on this or you want to ask questions on the topic of discussion, he is here for you. So what are we discussing?
4: Yeah, thank you so much for hijacking me. Already tried, he came to the office. Hello, these are da-da-da-da-da-da-da-da. Okay, you know, as a gentle young mother that I am.
1: As a problem solver.
4: Yeah, thank you. As a problem solver, I had to oblige that. Okay, as your lordship pleases. So it's a pleasure to be here.
1: Thank you for sitting.
2: we
1: will do justice. No, we can't have someone travel all the way from the USA and not
4: of Ablek,
1: do anything. You
4: to United States of Agbero.
2: Agbero.
1: And you said it, I didn't. From your
4: no problem.
1: So we are talking about borrowing to start a business. Is it a right move or is it a wrong move? And I think I want us to talk about two types of borrowing here. There's financial borrowing and there's product borrowing, where you go to the person's to the wholesaler and say, let me borrow, let me take your product
3: or
1: credit.
3: People are borrowing services too.
1: Really?
3: Yes. I mean, I think that's one of the conversation on social media for some business owners. Now you cannot deliver or you are booked, you are overly booked, and then you send somebody there to say, yeah, please help me, especially for those that do this gilly artist.
1: Okay, makeup artist.
3: Yes. Ah, please, guy, help me. Come. Why about me? Wait, gilly. Just let me try gilly for like 10 people. You know how they do when they are done with the event. Oh, they will send you money. And you went there, you rendered, it's the service you rendered.
1: Mm-hmm.
3: You did not render any product because the gilly even belongs to those who you are tying it
1: for.
3: Do you understand? Only for you to start asking for your money to be paid. So now people are borrowing service. They will collect work. They know, you know, that you have already booked dates with Chinoso, that you want to go and spend the day in Chinoso's house. You will not go and test your price. You're not start looking for somebody that will go and do free work for you.
1: Ibolo Jawasi.
4: I'm also thinking where
5: Chinoso. Music advice.
1: Where Chinoso enter this matter?
4: From where to where?
1: Yeah, Chinoso and where?
3: The people I'm talking to, they know themselves.
4: Between you and
1: we don't know.
4: Nobody's listening. Just strictly between you and I.
3: Yeah.
4: Where are you coming from today? Nobody's listening. Just between you and I. Because I can't factor you where from where.
2: She doesn't
4: just flew into the conversation.
3: I'm not going to tell you, but if you look.
4: No, just you and I. No, Funke, I mean, Ore and Odawadi are not listening. Now nobody is listening.
1: Oh, yes. Our mics are off.
3: Looking at me so well, you should be able to tell that. And if you can see, you would know those that are in a long distance relationship, when they see man like this, the conversation,
1: a glow.
3: They say glow. Oh.
1: Glow up. With Chino, so. So let's go to our first question to Mr. Olumiwa. Okay, what would you say about borrowing to start a business in general? Not even looking at service borrowing, product borrowing.
4: It's relative, but it's not advisable. Because business, no matter how beautiful your business plan is, no matter how standard your business plan is, you know, it's still a risk. It's a form of risk.
1: Mm.
4: You can borrow to scale up, but borrowing to start is a no-no.
2: Mm.
4: Now, having said that, there are some kind of business now, you know, if you are supplying, let's say, a company products.
1: Okay.
4: Most companies don't pay you to go and procure. You procure for them, you send to them, their procurement department certify that you have actually supplied this before they pay you your money. So if you are that kind of contractor that you need to procure, most time you will need a bank to fund it, especially if it's in the realm of the, you know, huge amount of money. So that's why it is very relative on the kind of business that you do. But it's not really advisable to start. You want to start a business, you just want to rent shop, or you got an office, get an office space, and this thing, you don't, it's not advisable, because especially with the advent of fintech, you know, borrowing looks a little bit easier, but paying back can be so

0: You know, borrowing looks a little bit easier, but paying back can be so tedious. So when people see that, I'll just download this
1: every day, all day.
0: But that's just that. So when it comes to starting from the scratch, it is not advisable to get a loan.
2: Your favorite tunes are just a click
3: away. Baba,
2: where you feel it.

0: fun eni to ba mo ohun to nse ipe okay nkan ti mo fe dawo le yo
1: value innovate
0: owo ti mo fe ya ma da pada ṣugbọn awon kan ni owo yen ki teyan ba ya owo yen pe ki n se owo ti eyan fi ma n gberu si.
1: Radio has never been this excited. This is Jordan.
2: You trust me, 18 to 19 out of them, they are coming to share their life trouble with you. And we hear a whole lot. A lot of people that are into serious debt today.
3: Everybody, this is the sweet, and it's about to get all funky today. Great music and fantastic teams.
2: They all thought they fashioned it. They have fashioned it out. You know, they know it. I've been in this business. I've been in that business.
3: In making you the best entrepreneur you can possibly be.
4: Yes, so my people, this is not Jordan Drive. Now they listen to.
2: So that's why I said, for you to be saved.
4: So get better information. Won't give you no move. I need you. But if you don't say one move, move your radio.
2: Let's say if your business is worth, let's say, 10 million naira, and you want to scale up. Your safety is okay. I can't.
5: Hello, Lagos. Welcome to
2: borrow more than 5 million naira because you know you can absorb that. But your business, everything in your shop is worth, let's say, 1 million naira, and you just say, I need to do this. Let me go and get 5 million naira loan to expand. You have already.
0: Yes,
2: you already handcuffed yourself. So borrowing is good, but borrowing is best when it's to fund a contract. And that contract that you know that maybe a lot of people are in debt today because of government, government, some of them that does contract for government. And before they process their, in fact, if you know the number of people tripping to Abuja every week, every month to source for their funding, if you know how many court cases right now, because once it is not you are not sure of.
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2: Is you will be amazed that you'll be surprised. 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
2: Banks too have recorded a lot of bad debts.
1: This is Jordan.

0: when you want to borrow, make sure you have assets that can absorb the borrowing. That's number one.
1: Yeah.
2: From Lagos, this is
0: But the thing is that if it is about funding, if it is about project, you know, there are some people that they borrow to, especially in the real estate, all those organizations that require
3: heat. 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
0: Huge funding. 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
0: People to just, you know, bring all the huge funding. But then those ones are tied to projects. So banks can also see. In fact, bank, if you have a land now, you are building. Bank will be like, okay, if you are borrowing, let's say, 100 million, they value that property, that by the time you'll be done with the property, the value of that property could be as high as 300 million. Bank can easily give you, because okay, they have what they are banking and they can see that this is what we are doing. So all those ones, borrowing is required. Borrowing is required to scale. So if it is business, I'm not even talking about people that are borrowing money for parties, those ones, is even that is a form of insanity. Yes, it's a form of insanity. You know, I used to have this friend, when he wanted to get married, just called me and he eve to his wedding, that, please, I just need 1 million naira, wherever, I will return it in 1 week. I just look at
4: it. Is it like?
0: You know what I told him?
4: That's not possible.
0: I shared a story with him. You know, I remember when I wedded, I have this money, then I have this bank account that I was using for savings. You know, that was I had some money in that bank account. So when my wedding was approaching, I was said, okay, like a week to, let me now go and get this money. And then, you know, I didn't have app for the account, I didn't have ATM for the account. I deliberately do it so that I wouldn't have easy access to the money. So when I needed to withdraw the money, I went to the bank, you know, brought out this. Then we still use withdrawal
3: slip. In Lagos, listen on the...
0: So I did this thing. I signed. Lo and behold, the cashier said my signature does not...
4: Tally.
0: I signed again and like 3-4 times. That I was angry. But even if my signature doesn't tally, you can see me. You can see...
1: The BBN and all of them.
0: I'm going somewhere. The lady refused. I don't know if it was the devil, if it was God. You people, you are the one that will now determine if it was devil that was using her or God. So a few minutes after that incident, I got a call that
3: go at WW.
0: You know, you're preparing for wedding, a lot of this. I need there to go somewhere. So I left the bank to go
3: www.jordan105fm.

0: they're trying to say. When you don't want to get yourself into trouble, because trust me, a whole lot of Nigerians are in debt right now.
1: This is Jordan. This
0: project is tied to a business whose turnover is coming through every now and then. But if you are not when you want to start, then don't borrow beyond the value of your business. Because if you do that, you know, you are going into debt. No doubt about it.
2: Ejen berebere ko to ri pe fun ke ma o le ni nkan mi to fe fun apere awon iya wa ti won ta worobo ninu oja ti won taja la awon oja ta okay awon ti won yawo lowo won yi won a ma wa won kiri tori pe won rowo yen san ki la le so wi pe o se okun fa eyi to je pe ibi ti won ma nti won mo bi ile ise yo awon ile gbonse na ma fi nti won mo
0: number 1 that nonsense is a form of abuse. That nonsense must stop. If anybody tries to unlock you up into toilet and anything, please, let
3: everybody, this is the sweet and it's about to get all funky.
0: The appropriate authority, no, that is nonsense. Nobody has that right. There is a normal way of doing things. If no individual, no institution, apart from the security agencies, has the right to lock anybody up. So we must establish that, because there are some of these that they are grossly abusing all those things. Now, coming back to that, you see, when there is prevalent poverty in the land, it's not as if these people, they are not doing the business. And you'll be amazed at all these Bumble Lantern, all these
4: microfinance.
0: It's not
2: microfinance.
0: It's not any serious money. 50,000, 30,000, less than 100,000 majorly. You know, the reason why most of them couldn't pay back is not because they are not doing the business. But imagine a woman that has 3-4 children. They will eat on a daily basis. So as that money is coming in, And most of them, is it that maybe the husband is not, some is not responsible, maybe some is not there, maybe some he can't even do anything.
4: Some are dead.
0: Some are dead. So and some are deadbeats. You know, it was one woman that I heard that we were doing something in church for widows. And she came to me and I said, I want Opo Ayen. You know, that word was strange to me. Like,
2: I want to look
0: Opo Ayen. Like living widow. What do you mean by living widow? She said, those ones that the father of their children is there, but is alive, but not there. That they are is as useless as anything.
4: He's alive and he's not active.
0: No, not that he's not active.
2: He's not active.
4: Financially.
0: You'll be amazed that all those
2: poor
0: people, they can be very, very active.
2: In other rooms.
0: In other rooms, they are very, very active, because that's the only thing that gives them jobs. But it's not that they are not active, but they are not financially there. So, most of those women, as they are selling all those turnover, they are using to feed the house. Because if you know, of course, you are all adults, you know how much you spend on a daily basis. So that's why most of them couldn't pay back. You see, these are the times that we need what I call interventions, several interventions. And I think, in fairness to the first lady that talked about Akara, I think she said she gave grants.
5: She gave grants.
0: I think we need more of that. Churches, mosques, religious institutions, you know, especially, and women, you know, the women are good at turning some of these things over. I spoke to one somebody, she's elderly now, she's very elderly now. She was selling these fruits, normal fruits, roadside fruits. You'll be amazed that this woman has 3 houses that she built. Yes, I know her. She's like an elder. She's very old now. She's like an elder sister to my mom. So my mom calls her sister because they are from the same village in Agoiwe. So women are gifted in turning things over. It may look small from afar, but don't
2: No, don't joke with them.

0: So, but once they have a lot of children, and some of them have children in school, they have to pay school fees. So this is one of these are some of the reasons why these women cannot pay back. Women generally, they are better managers. They are not extravagant. Most women are not extravagant. Like that. They may be extravagant with maybe their men's money, but their own money. But their own money, they are good at that. So that is the reason why some of them couldn't pay back. But be that as it may, there are a lot of people that even attributed spiritual reasons to all those things. You know, we over spiritualize things.
1: But when you're there, back by your vision,
0: you know, it went poverty. I'm okay. How much is 50,000?
1: 50,000.
0: Check out. Look at how much you spend in a week. As somebody would get loan of 50,000 for 3 months, or they will expect it. So it's all these things is not as spiritual as we think. It's just rampant poverty. So be that as it may, there must be policies.
2: Today, great music and fantastic teams in making you the best entrepreneur you can possibly be. Yes, so my people, this is not Jordan Drive, and I've been listening to, so get better information, I won't give you no.
0: Especially, the intervention that we need is in the area of them in the first week time. Better do it. That is why, see, all billionaires are owing money. I have a friend who is a banker. If you see, if she once said, and she was in charge of recovering of debt, she was in that department. So there are a lot of people that are owing money, but there is good debt. Good debt to, you know, when you are in a position to get those good just to make more money. Yes, that is good, that is fine. But all these
3: it's been a wholesome conversation. Thank you so much, Mr. Muyiwad Laja, for your contribution. And if you're a market woman out there, you started a business, and I mean, you just had to pack up because of one reason or the other. You need advice, you want to share your story with us, or probably you even started with loan. You do not agree that people should not start business with loan, because you started with loan and you've been able to multiply it, do greater things from there. You can simply call or send a WhatsApp message to us.
4: 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Let's go on a short break now, and when we return, we will go into asking more questions from Mr. Olumuyiwa Adelaja. He shares with us from his wealth of knowledge and money.

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1: all day every day
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2: All right, if you'd like to be a part of the show, please know that you can call 0906000 3352 0906000 3352, or send a WhatsApp message to 0807 2214 389. We'd like to hear your thoughts and your opinion. But then, Mr. Moyo, I'd like to ask you, as regard, you know, the issue of loan, you have established the fact that you do not subscribe to borrowing to start a business now.
3: Yes.
2: So for those who should, you know, they want to start a business, it requires them a bit of capital and mm-hmm. they cannot borrow. Mm-hmm. They also do not have access to grants. Mm. Who and where should they run to? Mm.
3: All right. There are different ways. There are some people that, you know, they are fortunate to have maybe friends and family that can support the startup, the business startup. A number of people have done that. And if you're in a position to help people start a business, please do whatever you can. It is very important. So there are some people that they leverage on that. And there are others, only
0: Is
3: that the right proverb? What I'm trying to say is that if you know that you don't have the wherewithal, of getting that kind of help, the most important thing that you can do is to try as much as possible to get a skill that can fetch you money. You know, a lot of people will say, I graduate now, I have Now, if you are the type that you look around, you can't point to anybody that can assist. One of the things that you can do is to get a skill. And I use the word a skill. You know why? Because I know, and I've been saying this for the past maybe 5, 6, 7 years, because I saw it coming, that a time will come here in Nigeria that we'll have a lot of jobless PhD, because people like a lot of useless titles. Yes. Imagine somebody, you know, went to school, political science, BSc, went back to school to do political science masters. You're just wasting your
4: but Mr. Samuel, I think sorry to cut you off, but on that note, right, I feel like there was a time in Nigeria where certifications, masters, BSc was a thing. Like, it gave you more honor.
3: Thank you for the word there was. I like that word. Emphasis on there was the time. But there is the now. The now is the skill. There are let me digress a bit. Three of you, have you observed that it's only people that go to school that complain of lack of job? Do you see people that don't go to university, they hardly complain of lack of job, because they either learn a skill or take up a job? But people that have all the certificates, some of them will sit in the house for 5 years doing nothing. So it's you know, we should begin to tell ourselves that it is now time to school is good, very, very good. But I will be frank and very, very, very frank, and you know, in an unusual manner today. If you don't plan to become a lecturer, once you have your BSc, you have no business going back to for masters, except it is required for maybe you're in a career that it is required. If it is not required for the career that you are in, you better go and bury your head in good skill that can help you to fetch money. Now, when you have that skill, because a lot of people, you see a lot of them, once they graduate, they go back for masters. Some will even look for money to say, go and do masters abroad. And the masters abroad is not for anything, it's just to come back, now carry all the document and be looking for a job here and there. Everybody wants to work in oil company. But so, that is not the case now. So, if you know you're in that position, go and learn skills. There are different IT skills now. IT skills that is making a lot of money. You can learn solar installation. You can learn different trade that is actually giving people value.
4: Timely.
3: There is a lady that is into shoemaking. If you know what she's doing now in that shoemaking business, I know of a colleague back then in Ife that she graduated under education. I will still bring her to radio one of these days. Now she's into furniture making. Not that I even make the furniture herself. I don't just want to mention her brand because she's very popular on the social media now. She has even gone to different West African countries. So she come up with this entrepreneurship sense that she get beautiful pictures, send those beautiful pictures out, you know, sponsor ad on social media. People place order for this furniture. She gets carpenters around the street. As a matter of fact, our factory is not far from this environment. No, she gets people fabricated with high quality, and she supplies, and she's doing very well. So if you're not smart enough, you just think just because you hold PhD or because you hold master, people will begin to beg you. That time is far gone. So to answer your question, when you are in that situation that you want to start, you have an idea of a business, you don't know where to start, go and get a skill. If it will require you to, if you are still young, if it require you to delay your marriage a little bit, you know, to gather a little bit of fund to start that business. That is if you don't have anybody that can support you. If you have people that can support you, everybody wants, you know, it is better to put out a business plan that is workable than going to people that I want to pay this, give me money for food, give me money for my rent, give me money. When, no matter how rich anybody is, nobody wants to be paying people's rents indefinitely. Nobody wants to be paying other children's school fees indefinitely. So when people have this useless sense of entitlement, my uncle is rich, my this is this. You continue to be disappointed. So when if you have people that can support you develop that business, you know, then this is the business that I want. It is better to start with support, family and friends, you know, putting things together to set you up than obtaining loan. You know why? Most of these loans now, especially all this fintech, it's an average of 15% per month. That's the average
4: interest
3: of
4: 15, rate.
3: Interest rate. That means if you collected, let's say, 1 million naira now, in like 6 to 9 months, they're expecting you to pay 2 million naira. Which business, and don't forget, there is overhead costs. You know, you too, you are going to maintain yourself. Which business can sustain that? How many business can sustain that in that number of months? Because so when you put all this into perspective, you would speak to yourself that if you want to start, where do I start? If you don't have the money, go and get a skill, go and start something. Then try as much as possible to save. You know one thing that I've come to realize. Do you know that there are people that are earning millions every month, yet it's not yet enough?
4: Yeah.
3: And there are people that their salary is less than 100,000 and they are not dead. They are living. Have you questioned yourself that? Do you understand what I said?
4: Mm-hmm. Yeah,
2: absolutely.
3: Because sometimes, you know, when we look at how much we spend in a month, you know, how you begin to ask ourselves questions. People that are earning this kind of salary, how are they surviving? I remember back then, when I was, I think several years ago, when I was teaching, you know, there was a couple, they were both teachers, and what they were, you know, they were able to build a house out of from their teaching salary. Why me? That I was a young man. I was a young man then. No responsibility, no marriage, and everything. Sometimes it's spiritual. It's not, there are something that is not spiritual.
4: Yeah.
3: When you look around you, you look at your immediate family, maybe you look at your extended family. If the relationship is not there to get help, talk to yourself. What skill can I learn? And when you learn a skill.

0: 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And he was doing fine. Immediately.
1: Follow us on
0: social media. The thing he did, you know, to survive was to sell.
1: 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Facebook, Jordan 10.
0: His cars. But of course, it will inconvenience him. But then, you know, sometimes, you know, now you have the car.
1: 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Instagram.
0: He himself had to leave the car, join public transport, just, you know, for some time to be able to start a business. So those are some of the things that you need to talk to yourself. Don't think there is one village people that is doing you. Be very strategic about it. So what can I do? How can I put resources together? Okay, let me work for the next.
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0: 2 years or 3 years, and every month from my salary, maybe I'm saving 200%. I will pray. I remember no, because for everybody that is working today, you have a lot of family member that is holding your neck, holding your leg.
2: Black tax.
0: Yes, I think even you at your as young as you are, I'm sure you can still relate that there are something. Ah, for guys looking at it, no. So you plan your way 2-3 years, then have a business to start. Then when that business is getting successful, you are moving on, then you can now think of borrowing to scale up. Because then you already know that, okay, every month now I'm making 500,000 profits. If I obtain a loan, I can increase that profit to, like, let's say 700,000-800,000. I'm just using that as an example. And from that extra 300,000, I can use, let's say, half of it to service this loan for the next maybe 6 months or 1 year. And if I do that, I am still in profit. Then you can go for it. But you are just starting, you are obtaining loan. It's too dangerous.
2: Well, all right. We're still on the Market Square segment on Jordan 105.5 FM. And the show is still on. My own question is, probably you answered briefly, because it's somewhat alike to what Funke asked. If you don't want to take a loan, is it better to have an investor? But what if that investor now would want to have, let's say, a lot of profits collection, or the person would over so much over your business? And invest, I tell you to invest. I'd not tell you to come and be telling me how to run the business or something. So is it better to have an investor than taking a loan? Investor X.
0: Yes. Now, there is a saying in English that he who pays you the pipers. Even in the corporate world, when you are the highest shareholder, reserve the right to become chairman of that company. So if your business is worth, let's say, 10 million, and you call investor, maybe you call five investors to invest one million, maybe you want to scale up to 15 million naira. In that case, once there is proper transparency, nobody will dictate to you, but they have to monitor, because even as a shareholder in any company, you have the right to attend their AGM. They are managing director. Come on. So once you are looking for investor, there are conditions to everything in life. But to me, investor is still better than borrowing, because, you know, when you are investing, so, you know, maybe probably some of you to have shares with company. Sometimes the shares goes down.
2: Yeah.
0: The value of the shares goes down.
2: Yes. Yes,
3: oh,
2: please.
0: I'm not talking about Ponzi scheme.
2: No. We don't do that here.
4: We don't do that. No.
0: So, it's better to have investor, because it becomes a shared risk. But if you borrow, so they don't want to care if your business has gone down. You know, Ted Ola said it. He wrote it in his book.
2: When
0: there is a lot, he had a lot of debt. You know, the diesel, the business he was doing that crumbled. The bank didn't say, sorry. Well, they said, which property? But investor will not come and sell your property. So it's a shared risk. If we become profitable, we share the profit. And if it is a loss, we share the loss too. So investors is always better.
2: Okay, now let's go to product loans or product and service loans. Is it better to just take a

0: loan, instead of taking money loan, go to the store, say, okay, I want 10 bags of rice. Give me, and when I sell it, finish, I'll give you your money back.
1: No,
2: even a form of loan, and no form of business, no form of serious business will want to do that.
3: Succeed
2: for you.
3: Like that.
2: Except you have, you know, there is a way you develop a relationship with people that they are willing to take risk with.
3: Yeah,
2: that is why you see relationship is powerful. I would have loved to share a story about what relationship can do for you that money does not necessarily or may not necessarily do. There are a form of relationship that you're willing to take that risk all alone. Let's see how it goes.
3: Okay.
2: Let me give you this thing. I know him. I've known him for a social number of years. I know he's a trustworthy people. And that is why integrity and trustworthiness is your greatest asset in business. If I know that Funke, no matter what, I know she's a trustworthy person, I can go all out for you. That I can say, okay, if after anything happens, she's a very trustworthy person. But if we have done business, you know, what of 100,000, I have seen a form of
1: blah blah.
2: So people that said, okay, give me this thing, let me sell it, I'll return money. People do it a lot.
3: Yeah.
2: People do it a lot, but that comes with a lot of trust. A lot of trust. You have to know someone that you don't know can't just come to you and say, give me some iPhones, let me go and sell it, and I'll give you our green money.
3: iPhones.
2: So it's all about the trust. So that is why, see, your greatest asset in life is being trustworthy. Especially in handling money. You know, there are some people now that they are my friends too. We are still good friends, but I can't do business with them. It doesn't affect my relationship in certain areas, but when it comes to business, I can't. And there are some that, yes, I can. And my friend too, that I have a friend like that, as a matter of fact, you know, some of you is someone you know, there is nothing that he can't trust me with. To the glory of God, nobody is perfect, but because of something that happened as some years ago, and he saw how transparent and faithful in quote that, well, it takes a lot of discipline and to talk to yourself. You know, there are a lot of people that if you just play with them with just 100,000, you will see how they react. If we something of 100,000, we are dealing with something of 100,000, it's the oldest thing. We want to do, and you are not faithful to this.
3: Yeah.
2: I want to do something of 1,000,000 to you. And that brings me back to the Bible. Scripture says, if you are faithful in something
3: in
2: small,
3: little.
2: Yes. But if you are not faithful in little, nobody, I'm a pastor, so that's why. You know, and everything one around.
1: Okay, ẹ jẹ́ ká ṣojú òpólẹ̀ fún àwọn ara ilé náà. 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
0: All right, like I said, it's still Market Square segment on Jordan 105.5 FM Lagos, and we're still here. My name is Oroluwa, and I still have Irawo Oluwafunke Obisesan and Mr. Olumiyiwa Adelaja. And we're still talking about borrowing to start a business. Is it a yes or a no? Is it a yay or a nay? But the nays have it this time around.
3: Oh, well, we can't really dictate that. The callers will dictate.
0: The callers will dictate,
3: yes,
0: right?
3: So if you do not even agree, you think, please, we'll borrow to start a business. Like your life depends on it, because you need something doing. You need to make money for yourself. Please call the studio line. Or if you share with you know, the belief of our investor, the investor X himself. And you think, yes, he said the absolute truth. I have been in the shoes before, and I mean, I ended up biting my hands in regret. You can either send a text message to 0807-2214-389 or call 0906000-3352. All right, I think we should shake this table a little bit.
0: Shake them.
3: You see, for
0: but before you shake it, we have a call here. Hello, good evening.
4: Hello, yeah, good evening, everybody in the studio.
0: Good evening to you. Your name, where are you calling us from?
4: I'm building on the left of Fabra.
0: Welcome to the show, Biodun. Go ahead, please.
4: Yeah, I did have a
2: morning, good evening, sir.
4: Yeah, no problem. Morning, afternoon, evening, night. So, my question is this. I just want to know, a young man for between the age of 24, 26, and what can he invest on with 100,000 every month? He's a banker. He doesn't have time for any other thing, but what can he invest with 100,000 every month after all the expenses, everything? That's okay. He's having liquidity of 100,000. What kind of investment can he go into?
2: Okay. Alright. Okay, is that the question?
4: Yeah. That's what I want to know, because the person called me and I said, okay, I'll get back to him.
0: Okay.
4: In fact, this program just is helping me to salvage me from the situation, because I don't even know what to tell him.
0: Thank you very much.
2: Okay, responding to that question, there are a lot of things to do, and it depends on your risk appetite. There are some people that they are high risk taker, there are some people that they are medium risk, and there are some people that they are low risk. And of course, low risk can be very low. There are some people that don't like to lose money.
0: My blood pressure can't take it.
2: So if the person is the type that he can't afford to lose money at all, you know, and you want to be investing, definitely there are a lot of things that you can invest in. You know, there's government bonds, majorly, you know, there's government bonds that you can buy. Those ones you can, for 90 days, 3 months, for 6 months, for 1 year, 2 years. That one you are, it's like a sure banker.
0: The profit is set.
2: Yes, you have, you already, you know, like you're borrowing to the government, you already have the amount that you are having on top on your investment. That is those that want that sure banker. And then if you're a middle
3: risk taker,
2: yes, we are middle
5: www.jordan105fm,
2: you can be that 100,000. There are some, let me just give you a clue on what organization you look at when you want to buy shares of any company. There are a lot of people are going into AI now, so companies that are developing AI products, you know, that people are using, you can invest with them, because the future is AI is here, everybody is using it. Then companies that do that, you manufacture what people do use on a daily basis, and you know, maybe cement too, that you know, it's like a necessity. You can't every day people are buying it, you know. You consider all those organizations too. Those organizations, you know, they are very, it's not a guarantee that it will always go up, but the probability, because what brings profit is about patronage. When people are buying your products, when people are using your services, you make more money, and you, as you are making more money, the value of the service begins to rise. That is for the middle risk taker, because it can grow up astronomically and it can come down. But for the high risk taker, yes, you can consider blockchain, going into the blockchain technology. But one thing about blockchain is that it is not, blockchain is not where you go into in the short run. If you are the type that you can close your eyes that in the next 5-10 years, like the man that is in he said average age between 24 and 26, so that is like 25. Now, 10 years is not far away. In the next 10 years, you'll be 35. In the next 15 years, you'll be 40. Now, if you are determined that, okay, every month for the next 10 years or for the next 5 years, I'm buying social assets, and I'm holding, not the one you buy today, you want it to you want to sell next month. So blockchain is always profitable in the long run. So if you are okay for the next by 2035, I just want to lock this money here. Maybe in the next two, 3 years, you want to raise 3-4 million, use it to buy some valuable digital assets and hold it

0: for the next 5-10 years. So you can be sure that you can't go wrong in that with that. So that's why I said, you know, it depends on your level of risk. Mm. So because when you invest, blockchain is very high. You can invest in blockchain and you see the value of the product coming down as much as 50, 60%. So if you are like on a lure that, hey, my money,
1: my blockchain,
0: don't go there. Just go for the one that you are sure. But the rate, the interest rate on all those ones is small. But you can be rest assured that your money is there and is yielding.
2: Yeah, might I add that you must also have like a lot of patience, because from what he said, it's not that you put it in today, go carry it again tomorrow. So in as much as you are checking your risk factor, you also check your patience level.
0: There is nothing good that happens in short run. Mm. You know, that is why a lot of Nigerians fall for Ponzi scheme.
2: Tomorrow, you make money while sleeping.
0: And you know, a lot of scammers always know that people will always fall for that
1: exactly.
0: As scam. So there will always be a lot of that. No, you are, anything that gives you a guarantee percentage of profit on a daily basis is a scam. I say it again, any form of investment that tells you that you'll be making maybe 1% daily or 0.5% daily or 3% daily is a scam. They are just waiting for enough people to come in and they run with your money. I have a lot of cases on my neck now. Somebody called me, hey, I went to borrow money, somebody deceived me. You know, these are just common sense. When it is too good to be true, no, that there is no free money anywhere
1: at all.
0: Even the billionaires of this world, they are still looking for more money. If you ask Dangote or $10, they are still looking for where to invest to make more money. So nobody is doling out free cash. So if anybody just tell you, ah, bring this money, I will double this for you next month, common sense should tell you that that's a scam. And you know, there are people that walked into my office, maybe a listener of Investor Ed Show, you know, sometimes some years ago, they would just maybe buy an asset or a product, a digital product, and after 1 month, ah, hello sir, hello, don't you yield? What has it yielded? I need money. What can I be getting monthly? No, investment does not work that way. Anything good takes time. So if you really want to emerge into that level of abundance, you know, it takes time. Billionaires emerge over time.
1: Yeah.
0: There are some people that they invest for 20 years and they also do that for their children. That is why you see children of billionaires is most time that they are also very rich. It's not just because of anything. Some of their parents from the age of 5, they make some kind of investment for them that they won't have access to until they graduate, maybe at 21, 22. 22. So after 20 years, they are coming out to
2: trust fund babies.
0: So all those things. So and if you don't want to begin to transfer poverty from one generation to the other, one generation must be disciplined enough to make that kind of sacrifice.
2: To break the circle.
1: Absolutely. And you see, that discipline part is what I want to talk about when I said, let's shake this table.
2: Mm-hmm.
1: Because the truth is, when Mr. Olumiyiwa said something that people should now be able to, you know, invest into startups.
2: Yeah.
1: That's the word. You're just starting out your business and you want people to invest into your startup. The truth is, there is somebody in your circle, maybe in your church, somewhere. But the problem is, when you give people, it's sort of like free money in a way.
2: Yeah.
1: Especially when you know where the money is coming from. That this person are my person, I've been at my family, now one of my uncle, this, that. They tend to be indisciplined. They tend not to put their energy, not to work hard.
2: Because they know
1: that the worst that would happen, if the business failed, I would make promises to say I will pay back at XYZ period. The problem with why a lot of startups are not getting the money that they need from their circle is because they are not disciplined. And secondly, there's this sort of entitlement. I cannot really remember the show we had here where we spoke about the fact that if somebody is not willing to sign a legal arrangement with you, when the moment you're about to help them or, you know, be responsible for them financially, that is your sign that they are going to mess up that thing, and you should not invest there. So I just wanted to put that out there, that if you're a startup owner, you have to be extremely disciplined for people to trust you to invest into your business.
2: All right, time is running out, and let's take the last words from Mr. Olumiyiwa Adelaja from this your parting shot on this topic. But hello, are you
3: picking
2: Can you pick your parting shots from what's the best place to borrow from, even if you're borrowing at all as a small business owner? Do you recommend like Thrift or this what do they call them? The daily daily contribution. There's a word, and also banks. The difference between them.
0: What's the best platform to borrow
2: from? To borrow from, yes.
0: And if the best place to borrow from is from your dad or your
1: husband. Okay. Wife and your husband.
0: Because all others, they don't send you. Mm. By the time they are giving you the money, you are smiling. If you default, that is when you know that there are. A lot of laws, due process, EFCC. Yeah. Do you know how many people covering death row?
2: Yeah.
0: That you go and pay to the police, they will have their own. And if you don't, you are joking with prison.
3: Mm.
0: So if I'm quoting the word best.
2: Yeah.
0: Your dad or your uncle,
2: your auntie.
0: People that cannot arrest you.
2: Mm.
0: Any other person, the better not default.
3: I'm going to be judged. I'm going
1: Thank you so much.
0: Thank you for having me. It's a pleasure doing this.
2: Thank you so much.
0: Gentleman and beautiful lady.
2: Thank you.
0: I forget blushing.
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1: le gbonse.
2: So one thing I want to say is I've worked with a loan company before.
3: Ooh.
2: So in my life, in this one life I come, I might come another one. But this one that I'm living in, I don't think anybody can convince me to take a loan. Because I've seen firsthand how these loan operators treat the people that take the loan. They will call you, they will shout at you, insult you. They'll put your picture. They have systems of doing these things. What they
4: good music advice.
5: Awesome talk
4: every day, all day.
2: 10,000.

0: cross words on you, they still have the right to pick you up. Bear that at the back of your mind.
1: Right.
0: They don't have the right to harass you, but they have the right to arrest you. Not harass.
1: Actually,
0: can be arrested, but you cannot not be harassed.
1: And for those of you that will take a loan until they see me, we know you. So just, if you're taking a loan, just make sure that you can be able to pay it back. That's all that we are preaching here. And make sure that you are borrowing, like our guest said, borrowing to scale, but not borrowing to start. If at all you want to do that, get an investor or get somebody that can support you in your business. And that's all we can take for the Market Square segment. Welcome. If you are just joining us, just join us for the rest of the show, because we still have a lot packed for you. By 6:15 p.m. we have the Real Estate Revolution show. By 6 p.m. we have the Global News, and by 7 we have the Value Talk segment. 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My name still remains Oreoluwa Fatogun,
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2: Unilag, Indian president vows stronger trade ties. On the foreign scene, Canada sets to respond as US-Canada trade war escalates over tariffs.
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0: Eyes. On the foreign scene, Canada sets to respond as U.S.-Canada trade war escalates over tariffs.
1: This is Jordan.
0: Reimagining the open and distance learning ecosystem, technology, policy, and institutional priorities. Oshibanjo said campus...
2: From Lagos, this is
0: Jordan. We'll interact with learning a national necessity, noting AI can provide personalized support at scale. 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
0: Challenges, keynote speaker, Emeritus Professor... Stephen Brown of the University of London stressed understanding local context and collaboration among institutions, regulators, and stakeholders.

The federal government says about 65 Nigerian nationals will depart South Africa on Wednesday, August 26th. Sponsored by private individuals, they will leave Johannesburg's Olivia Tambo International Airport at 3:30 p.m. local time on South African Airways and are expected to arrive at Lagos Murtala Mohammed Airport International Airport at 8:45 p.m. the same day. The repatriation follows recent anti-foreigners attack and discrimination in South Africa. It comes after 63 Nigerians returned from this country last week under the similar private sponsorship. Now on the business news, Nigerian High Commissioner to India, Saidu Mohammed, presented his letters of credence to President Draupadi Murmu on Monday at New Delhi. He conveyed President Bola Tinubu's goodwill and pledged to deepen economic trade and investment cooperation between the two countries. Mohammed stressed Nigeria's commitment to the long-standing bilateral relationship, which spans political, commercial, cultural, and people-to-people links, and said he would work to boost Indians' investment in Nigeria and open more market access for Nigerian businesses. Mohammed welcomed the envoy, highlighted India's role as a major trading partner, and expressed confidence that his tenure would further strengthen ties founded on mutual respect and shared interests.

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The end Global News year at the highlight. Oshibanjo, UNILAG VC, urged expanded distance learning to close access gap. 65 more Nigerians to return from South Africa Wednesday. In business, Nigeria's envoy presents credentials to Indian president, vows stronger trade ties. That's the Global News at 6, as produced by the news team. Just before we go, consider this business proverb. Business opportunities are like buses. There's always another coming. 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

0: 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I am Oroluwa Fatogun. Join us again tomorrow for more news bulletin. 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
0: 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It is good maintenance that will sustain its value. Healthy engine, safety, comfort, and longevity of any car, truck, and buses being used for personal pleasure and business requires good maintenance from certified dealers. Here are a few reasons why you should service your car or automobiles regularly with Rock Foundation. 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More than 80% of accidents are due to poor maintenance of the vehicle and car neglect. Regular servicing of your car is to secure you, your family, and others who are traveling on the road with you. Faulty steering, poor or faulty braking system, worn-out wipers, etc. are related causes of serious accidents. Regular visits to Rock Foundation will help you in ensuring everything is working properly. The maximum performance of your car for your peace of mind is our business. It will prolong your car's life. Cars and vehicles in advanced countries have a culture of regular maintenance. This is the more reason when they are brought into the country after 15 years of lifespan, they perform as brand new vehicles. At Rock Foundation, we will help you to prolong the lifespan of your car so that it can serve you better and you can invest the money to buy new car or vehicle in a business that will double your money. It will increase resale value. 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

for the crime. I just count still on zero. Person picking with them orphan, person wife with them widow. What I like to food, house in the basic. 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

0: Absolutely beautiful, beautiful song from T.Y. Bello, right? I won't say T.Y. is green. T.Y. Bello giving you the land is green. Amazing song talking about greener pastures, talking about getting everything beautiful across different locations in the real estate market. I'm glad to be here today because it's quite necessary that will come often to give you the best of information. Deji Babare is my name on the Real Estate Revolution Show. You will always hear the voice of Faith Samuelson, popularly known as
1: Riri.
0: How are you doing, Riri?
1: I'm so happy to be here. I'm okay. I'm good, and I'm, like I said, I'm very, very happy to be here.
0: I'm sounding the phonetic this evening. Is I'm happy. I'm happy.
1: Forgive my phonetic, but.
0: So good to have you once again today.
1: Yeah.
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0: amazing time we're going to be having together, because we have Barrister Jagade. 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
0: But for the next 4 minutes or so, we're giving you the lawyer's corner. Quickly get what the law is saying about a particular situation or stuff.
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6: Hello, I welcome you to Lawyer's Corner. I am O.E. Jegede. More often than not, people purchase real estate such as landed properties. And even after many years, they refuse to do a survey over the said property. And that is why today, the purpose of this lawyer's corner is to enlighten us about the importance, the legality and importance of a survey plan in determining ownership of a property. First, what is a survey plan? A survey plan within the confines of the law is a document that defines the extent, the length, the shape, the location, and the ownership of a property. In fact, before you can prove an ownership over a property, one of the required documents needed to prove is actually a land survey. We must understand that there's a difference between this land survey for a specific land and then a general survey that covers a large expanse of land. For you to prove that your one plot, to prove that your half plot, quarter plot, two plots, three plots, 1 acre, 2 acres, there is a need for you to also have your survey, even as you have your deed of assignment and the receipt given to you. Now, you must understand, the survey also spell out, as I said earlier, the length, the size, the width of your property. You find out that after many years, upon purchase and development, people begin to encroach either by 1 inch or the other into another person's property. And then you find neighbors fighting simply because there is no survey. If both parties bring a survey out, it tells the extent at which both can go. Now, what you are refusing to spend money on when there is an encroachment, the lack of a survey plan cannot spell out to a degree of extent your land. Now, you might have done a survey without doing a survey plan, mapping out your land, and then it was told to you the size, and then a draft man drafted a deed of assignment and then puts it therein. However, the size put therein in the deed of assignment, if not properly mapped out, is actually subject to encroachment. It's subject to encroachment, and that is why you must take time out to do the survey plan. You must take time out to do the survey plan. Another thing is this. If as at the time you bought the land, it was in a rural area, a bushy area, where it is not properly mapped out and the location properly stated, you will discover that after some years, if you ignore or abandon the place, by the time you'll be going back, one of the things you will discover is the fact that to locate the place may be hard. So the survey plan helps to locate the place. There are many other reasons why we need to do our survey plan. But for today, I'm going to nip it here. And I hope this has brought a level of enlightenment to you.
5: Possibly. Yes, so my people, this is not Jordan Drive. Now they listen to, so we'll get better information. We won't give you no move an inch, oh boy.
6: Don't wait before you do your survey plan. Let me give this as a parting word. It is actually a survey plan before the survey plan can be incorporated. Then the survey plan can be incorporated into your deed. Till we meet again, I remain O.A. Jagede. God bless you.
3: Jordan

0: Yeah, all we just had right now was the lawyer's corner, and we've just learned a lot from what barrister O.A. Jagade has said. I remember I said we shouldn't call him barrister. And what we've learned right now is the importance of a survey plan when it comes to proving ownership of a property or land. This is still the Real Estate Revolution Show on Jordan 105.5 FM, and I am Ri.
1: And I'm DJ Bob Barre. So glad to be here once again today. And it's so glad that we have Barrister Jagade speaking to us right here today, helping us dissect issues that has to do with real estate investment. And what we're talking about today, according to Riri, we're discussing the importance of registered survey plan, the importance of survey plan to real estate transaction, importance of survey plan to property transaction. What does this really stand for? What does it do? What will it do to your investment in the real estate market if you have survey or if you do not have a survey plan? And that is why we have Barrister Jagade with us in the studio today. Good evening to you, Barrister.
2: Good evening, sir. How are you doing, sir?
1: Absolutely well. How are you doing, sir?
2: Doing great. Thank you.
1: You're doing very well too. Can you speak up a little bit, audible, sir? I know you've been very busy.
2: Yes, sorry for that.
1: All right,
2: yes,
1: so
2: exactly.
1: So good to have, like you said, lawyer Jagade in the studio with us today, helping us with this amazing topic, the importance of survey plan to property transaction, which is very important. And that is why we'll be asking this first question for someone who is listening right now. Maybe the person missed out while you were talking on the lawyer's corner about the survey plan, what the survey plan stands for, what it does, the usefulness and the importance as well. So let's start from that. For someone who is listening for the first time, maybe a newbie in the real estate industry who want to buy or who bought but do not understand what survey is all about, what is the survey document all about, sir?
2: All right, when we talk about the survey document, or if you like, a survey plan, basically is a document, a legal document,
1: all right, sir,
2: that is prepared, or should I say meant to be prepared, by a registered and licensed surveyor. And the survey plan shows the precise location of the land, shows the boundaries of the land, shows the dimension of the land, shows the area and the coordinates of that particular land. It spells out these things. In fact, a deed cannot do justice in showing the specific location of a land like a survey plan will.
1: A deed cannot do that like the survey would do.
2: Cannot do that. In fact, and that is why it is most times advised that one prepares a survey plan and then incorporate the details of the survey plan
1: in the deed. Thank you, sir.
2: So basically, that is what the survey plan is. Also, it shows the boundaries. You know, most of the times we have issues, you know, where arising between neighbors, so to say,
1: issue of encroachment, right?
2: Wherein, this is the extent of which my land is or gets to. This is the extent. The survey plan helps to, you know, show the boundaries. Who is exceeding its boundary? Who is within the scope of its boundary? The survey plan settles all those issues.
1: Yes, sir.
2: If I may, let me give an instance.
1: Yes, sir.
2: I did a case some time ago in Osun State, and my client actually bought a parcel of land going to about, if my memory serves me right, 75 acres of land.
1: Okay.
2: And so the other party, you know, encroached into the parcel of land. And so there was an issue of, okay, where is the land that you sold for me? Because the other party was saying, oh, the land we sold to you is not actually in this particular area. Is in so area.
1: Oh, mine.
2: And not so good.
1: What a mix
2: so
1: up.
2: Good. My client actually did a survey plan when he bought the property. And so he just brought out the survey. That was just what we. Of course, the matter got to court.
1: Oh, goodness. Actually,
2: because when the tussle was too much, we went to court. And we told the court, let them get their survey up. We get our surveyor, we go to the land with a survey plan, which they are not disputing that yet, because the other party actually, we make sure that he signed on the survey plan.
1: Mm. Mm.
2: You understand?
1: Yes,
2: you know, my client ensured that as at the time of purchase. So he didn't dispute the fact that, oh yes, he's aware of the survey plan. The matter was just that, okay, where is the land? And then it was, you know, both parties took their survey there, you know, and they discovered that my client was actually in the right position.
1: Hmm.
2: So these are things that the survey plan helps to settle.
1: Hmm.
2: It shows the length, the breadth, the width, the dimensions, the area of the land, the boundary, the location.
1: Hmm. Wow.
2: And that's what
1: the survey plans could prove. This is very important, talking about the power, the extent to which a survey plan could help you prove your ownership at different times and prove ownership of properties anywhere in the world. You said something just now about both parties signing on document, on the survey document. Is it that if the other, one party signed and the other didn't sign, there will be an issue at the end of the day?
2: No, don't get me wrong. I'm not saying that both parties must sign on the survey plan.
1: Okay.
2: Actually, what the personality required to sign on the survey plan,
1: yes,
2: is actually the surveyor, the general license and register.
1: Mm.
2: Please, I'm hammering on that.
1: Registered.
2: Registered and licensed.
1: Mm. Mm.
2: Surveyor. Mm. Uh-huh. So there are made so many drought man that just draw things. So a licensed and registered surveyor signature who prepared the survey plan is the one that a signature is required to
1: on the survey. Mm.
2: On the survey plan, my own client just took extra measure.
1: Okay.
2: So the appending of the signature of the seller was just an extra measure on the part of my own client.
1: That it was with the consent of the seller.
2: That is what connotes
1: anyway.
2: Uh-huh. Exactly. So it is not a requirement of the law that
1: that is not a deed
2: the
1: of assignment.
2: Only personality whose signature is required by law to be appended on the survey plan is the surveyor, licensed and registered surveyor who prepared it.
1: Thank you so much.
0: That's an amazing take right there. Thank you so much, lawyer, for that amazing response. And from your response, I started thinking, is it possible for people to make mistakes when regarding survey plans? Because we've heard a lot of stories. People are given survey plans, but their survey plans sometimes are not accurate. There are mistakes here and there. The width or the length might not be correct. So I'm thinking, what are the biggest mistakes people often make regarding survey plans? And we later realized that after these mistakes are made, it might even cost them a lot of money for them to start resolving issues here and there.
1: Or even
0: get to lose the land at the end of the day. So what are the biggest mistakes people often make regarding survey plan that could cost them a lot of money or losing the land?
2: Okay. Now, there are a lot of mistakes people make. The first one which I want to say is that when you are buying a property and you are paying for the property before conducting a survey search.
1: Yes, sir.
2: You are paying for the property before conducting that survey search.
1: Mm.
2: It's a big problem.
1: Mm.
2: In fact, such a person is setting herself up for a fraudulent activity. Mm.
1: You've opened up yourself.
2: Another one is this. Mm. Yes, another one is this.
1: Mm.
2: Using the seller surveyor without independent verification.
0: Mm, okay.
2: So a survey plan is given to you, or they told you this and this, and then you say, okay, surveyor to buy what she did. Or it's the person that helped us in this. And you did not, because of course, the surveyor that is coming from the seller is loyal to the seller.
1: Mm, protect of the course. Interest of the seller.
2: And we protect the interest of the seller as against your interest.
1: Mm.
2: So that's the first thing that needs to be, you just have to get your own surveyor to verify, to be sure that, okay, what this person is bringing in is actually something that is authentic.
1: So you must get valid.
2: It's valid. So you must get your own surveyor. Very, very, very important to verify. Another one is this. using,
3: you don't say one move, move your radio.
2: A draft man who is not licensed.
1: An unregistered surveyor.
2: An unregistered surveyor. It will only give you, you are setting yourself for a problem in the future. Those are the situations whereby you now have people saying, oh, I did this, I did that, and coordinates are not correct. These are not correct. The data are not correct. There are issues with this. There are issues with that. A licensed surveyor knows what to do.
1: That's right, sir.
2: Now, another one is this. Assuming when someone is assuming that the registered survey, you know, means that the person that is selling is the owner. Can I say this? Now,
1: yes, sir.
2: A survey plan actually is a document that is used as part of other documents that shows authenticity.
1: As part.
2: So in itself, it is not sufficient enough in itself. It's not in itself sufficient.
1: That's right, sir.
2: I don't know if you got what I'm saying.
1: Absolutely, sir. A survey plan alone does not prove ownership.
2: It does not prove ownership. Yes, sir. Or what are the documents? That's the documents. And you just bring out the survey. Uncle.
1: What other things do you have?
2: That is not sufficient enough. Now, another one is this. Now, when you after purchasing the land, they give you a survey plan or something, and you don't check to know whether that particular land by the general survey with the government is under acquisition.
1: Aha. That's going deeper right now.
2: That might cause a big problem.
1: Yes, sir.
2: Also, when you are just basing your purchase on the photocopy.
1: Okay.
2: You know, there are some people that we just, you know, they will just give them a photocopy, even after payment. Because you see, you must understand
1: a
2: something.
1: A photocopy of a previous owner's survey plan.
2: Exactly.
0: Okay. So it means that if a property should change ownership, the previous survey plan cannot be used or cannot be reissued to the new owner of that property, right?
1: It is not yours, Avi.
2: Now, you must understand the name on the survey plan does not reflect the new owner.
1: Yes, sir.
0: Okay.
2: We must bear that in mind.
1: That's right, sir.
2: And that is why, after every purchase, you must go and register that land in your name. The document that you are required to submit,
1: yes,
2: apart
1: sir.
2: From the deed of assignment, and the receipt is actually the survey plan
1: in your name,
2: which must be done in your own name.
1: Thank you, sir.
2: That is the new buyer's name.
1: Yes, sir.
2: It must be done in your own name.
1: So it is safe to say, with what you're saying, lawyer Jegede, that for as many buyers on a property, I own a property. I sold it to Riri.
0: Mm-hmm.
1: Riri need to do our own survey, even though I had my survey before I sell. Now Riri is selling it to somebody else. Somebody else need to do their own survey, even though she has her own survey.
2: Exactly.
1: Wow. Wow.
2: Exactly. Wow. The reason is because when you do this survey and you register them,
1: yes, sir,
2: it the government and any other future purchaser,
1: yes, sir,
2: will have an history of transfer.
1: That's right. Okay.
2: Because
1: so
2: there are so many owners of properties.
1: Yes, sir.
2: That the government does not recognize. So when for instance the government stands up one day and says, okay, that area the government wants to use it, you won't have an opportunity for compensation. For instance, now the government says, okay, that particular place will suddenly say, okay, let us build, construct a road there.
1: And you do not have a registered survey plan.
2: Every house that is affected.
1: Demolished.
2: Demolished. The question would have been, when you now bring out your documents, I'm bringing out the survey plan of your own seller.
1: Will you be compensated?
2: He doesn't show you as the
0: original owner. Yes,
1: that's right, sir.
2: He doesn't. So by so doing, you are losing the compensation. You are losing the house.
1: Oh my goodness!
2: In fact, the former owner, if upon discovery that he did not do any survey plan, he can go and claim the
1: same compensation.
2: Yeah.
1: Somebody's hearing this loud and clear this evening, because people need to learn a whole lot. Real estate industry, as beautiful and flourishing as it is right now, you need to be sensitive to all of these that we're talking about on Jordan 105.5 FM on the Real Estate Revolution Show, bringing the best of people who will tell you what to do. Experts at different times who will take you through your hand and take you through the journey of the real estate investment. When you buy, it doesn't just stop at buying and dropping money. It goes further to perfection of documentation. Before you even make buying decision, like Barrister Jagadeya said, he said it is very important that you verify even the documentation given to you to be very sure this is not under an acquisition, it has not been revoked, which is necessary. You said something, Lawyer Jagadeya, that an unverified surveyor, an unregistered surveyor rather, an unregistered surveyor is a surveyor that is not licensed to issue survey, to operate as a surveyor. Imagine this question pop up that imagine two persons having the same imagine someone who is not licensed did your survey for you. You have a survey in your hand of that space that you're buying, the same piece of land. Another person has a survey in his own name after you bought, rather, and they have a survey in their own name, registered survey plan. What does the law say about this one?
2: Now you see, when such happen, it is possible for such to happen,
1: okay,
2: and such will be genuine, you know, some fraudulent.
1: Yes.
2: Now, in a case whereby an unregistered, unlicensed personality prepared
1: your survey
2: and drew a survey plan and comes to you, you have been an original prepared by license of your. Now, the question then would be that
1: time
2: you have to go to the association of registered surveyor. They have an association.
1: Yes.
2: Each surveyor has a number, just like we in law have a roll number.
1: That's right, sir.
2: When you go there and you check and you find out that the name does not tally with the roll number, all you need to do first is to arrest the
1: surveyor.
2: The surveyor. Or the acclaimed surveyor.
1: Yes, the acclaimed surveyor.
2: And then get what's it called? A letter from the association.
1: Okay.
2: In a case of dispute. And in fact, when you report such a matter to the association, they take such matter up. I'm not a surveyor, but this is a common fact amongst professional associations.
1: Yes, sir.
2: They take such matter up because that amounts to
1: impersonation.
2: Personification, pardon me. Do you understand what I'm saying?
1: Yes, sir.
2: So they will take it up.
1: So you're saying,
2: in another case, it can happen whereby you can have two survey plans.
1: On the same piece of land. Registered.
2: By licensed surveyor.
1: Okay.
2: Now, such can happen also where you, in the case wherein there was a mistake on one initially.
1: Okay.
2: Do you understand?
1: Yes, sir.
2: And the correction was made.
1: Okay. Belonging to the same person.
2: Yes, by the and it will be the same person's name. The same owner's name. You can also have two survey plans over the same land, but in two people's name, in the sense of two different people, the former owner and the new owner. I don't know if I get what I'm saying.
1: Yes, sir. The former owner and the new owner.
2: You may also have one. Yes. Another one, someone may just deliberately draw, you know, a survey plan to cover a land already claimed by another person.
1: Okay.
2: Now, in such a and the person might, you know, now in every profession, you have some that are they like the shortcut, and so you find them that these people go ahead, you know, if paid well, I mean,
1: yes, sir,
2: and then they just draw a survey plan, even when an existing one over that land exists.
1: Okay.
2: Now, in such situation, what the law looks at is the first in time.
1: First in time.
2: Yes.
1: The first one that was registered plan
2: comes first.
1: And
2: these are part of the reasons why a survey plan in itself does not transfer ownership, neither does it spell ownership over a particular property.
1: That's right, sir.
2: Do you understand?
1: Yes, sir. Absolutely. Absolutely.
2: So those are the situations whereby you can have, you know, two surveys.
1: Okay. Let's quickly take this before we go on this break right there. We'll open the call lines very soon, but let's take this. You said something about the first in time, the first survey that was done on that property. Imagine the first survey that was done maybe 2 years ago on a property was not registered, maybe provisional, was done, the boundaries and everything, captured all of those things, but was not registered. And a new survey was done maybe 2 years after by someone else on the same piece of land. What does the law say? Does it favor the new person that has registered the survey? Does the first person who didn't know it wasn't registered as a case?
2: Now, the thing is this. In such a situation, the old owner, let me put it that way,
1: okay,
2: the old owner only needs to prove his possession prior to the making of the new survey.
1: Okay. Even though it was not registered.
2: For instance, Mr. A has been on the property. He did not do the survey. Let's say he did his deed of assignment.
1: Okay.
2: When he bought it, but did not do the survey. Now, after 2 years, another person comes, did the survey. Now, the deed shows the fact that he has been on that particular property before the new survey.
1: Okay.
2: That's one. Two, he can bring eyewitnesses to prove the fact that he has been on that property, he has been in possession of that property before the new.
1: So whether he has built on it or not built on it, as long as people can witness that he bought it before this time.
2: Exactly. And that is why in the place of search, one of the places to go to is actually the land.
1: Lands Bureau.
2: And you get, you okay, the land get itself, the numbers, okay, of the boundary men. In order to be sure that the person wanting to sell the land is actually the owner.
1: During investigation.
2: Exactly.
1: That's a good one. We'll go on this break now. When we come back, we'll continue more from this topic that we're having today, the importance of survey plan to property transaction. Very important. Still the real estate revolution right here with Deji Babare and Faith Samuelson. We'll be back after this short break. I would release the call line right now, but you can start calling after this short break to ask lawyer Oluwagbemini Ejegede questions about most of these things from what you're going through. 0906000-3352.
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0: Lord of the Heart. This is still the Real Estate Revolution Show on Jordan 105.5 FM, and we have in the studio with us Barrister O.A. Jagger there to answer all of our questions regarding survey plan and how it proves ownership that you own a land or property. Now, Barrister, sir, are you there?
1: Are you there, sir? Yes.
0: And of course, if you'd like to join this conversation, or you have any question regarding survey plan, or you've done a survey plan before, you have questions, you can call 090-6000-3352. 090-6000-3352. We await your calls. Now, Barrister, is it possible for someone to lose their land even if they have a survey plan? And if the answer is yes, what are the reasons? What are the circumstances that could cause such?
2: It is possible for someone to lose his land.
1: Even with a survey plan?
0: Even with a survey plan.
2: Even if he has a deed of assent.
0: Wow.
1: Okay.
2: It is possible.
1: Okay.
2: One, if the purchase was done by or from someone who claims to be the owner but does not have a title to the settler.
1: Say that again, sir.
2: If a person, buys the property from someone who is not the original owner, that is, who does not have a title to the property, they like, let him do the best deed. Let him do the survey plan. He will still lose it.
1: He's miscamped.
2: Exactly, because just there's a maxim in law that says you cannot build something on nothing. You can't base a deed of assignment and a survey plan on an existing title. For instance, someone comes to your house now and says, okay, I bought this property from so and so, and then the person is not even the owner of the property. He does not have any link to the property, and the person is saying, but I did a deed of assignment. The survey plan is here. Will it matter?
1: No.
2: And that is why I have once said on this program that in a good draft, a good deed of assignment drafted by a skilled draftsman, there is a part there that must tell the history of transfer of the land.
1: That's right, sir.
2: Who first owned the property? Who was it transferred to?
1: Yes, sir.
2: How was it transferred? And down the line like that, if the deed does not show that, it is faulty to a large extent.
1: Faulty.
2: Yes. And there is tendency that the individual who is the purchaser might eventually

0: sold, you know, properties to these people here. Let everybody bring their title document. And so we brought our own. And then when we brought our own, it was discovered that, you know, the person that drafted it did not show the transfer.
1: Wow.
0: He only, at the point, he only showed one particular, oh, the person sold to this one, and did not show from the beginning. And that is one of the essence of search.
1: That's right.
0: And so the family looked at it and said, well, we recognize this particular person bought, but this person that it was transferred to, we don't know it. The only thing that saved us was the status of limitation.
1: Okay, which is...
0: And what is the status of limitation? And I think one of these days I'm going to talk about it. The status of limitation basically is saying that, okay, if a particular person has been on a particular land, and he has not been challenged for over certain
1: years. No interference.
0: It's about, it's about 10 or 15 years. In some other states, it's 30 years. He was not challenged for those, for that period. Then you cannot come back and wake up one day and say, no, we are the owner of the land. You are starting back by law. And that was what saved my client. So it is possible for one to have a survey plan, have the deed, but yet still lose the property, the land, the real estate.
1: If the property was not properly purchased.
0: Yes, if for instance it was bought from a wrong hand.
1: That's quite amazing. Deep way, right there. Go ahead, sir.
0: Another way in which an individual can lose a particular property, if the individual does not have a title deed.
1: A title deed. Okay. What does that mean?
0: Deed of assignment. Survey plan. Receipt. The document that makes you a bona fide owner of that particular property.
1: Yes, sir. And without all of these documents, you can't even process your CFO or governor's consent in any way.
0: You can't process it because those are the documents you need to submit before you can be given a CFO.
1: That's right, sir. All right, let's open the call lines and see who want to talk to you on the call lines right about this evening, because of a whole lot of situations you've cited are situations that we know there are people, several people out there going through the same issues. 0906000335. So you have land anywhere, you have properties, building anywhere that you know you do not have the documentation, or you are wondering, how do I go about this? What can I do right now? Oh, I built my house, all I have is receipt. Oh, I bought a land 5 years ago, 10 years ago, all I have is a receipt. And what I'm hearing right now, I don't want to lose the land. Oh, what do I need to do? Maybe you need to call right now, ask your question. Oh, how many years have you been, have you purchased that property? Well, what can I do right now? What step do I take first? What do I need to get first? All you need to do is call right now and talk to Lawyer Oluwagbemide Ijegede in the studio. 0906000335 0906000335
2: Amazing talk right there from Barrister Oejegede. We've heard a lot from him, and we still have more questions than you've heard. If you have questions about survey plan, or you have land or property somewhere, you can always call 0906000335 Barrister, what are the warning signs that should make a buyer suspicious of a survey plan before making payments? My question is so straight and direct. What are the red flags? What are the warning signs? What are those? Oh, we have a caller. Hello? Volume of your radio.
3: Good evening, sir.
2: Good evening. Welcome to the show. What's your name and where are you calling us from?
3: This is from Agbado.
1: From Agbado. Please go ahead. We do the volume on your radio. Move away from the radio, please.
3: I've done so.
1: The feedback is so much. Please.
3: Please, wait. Let me off the radio.
1: Okay, better.
3: Hello, sir.
1: Thank you so much. Go ahead, please. This is better.
3: Better. I'm a widow.
1: Okay, madam.
3: So my husband bought a land.
1: Okay.
3: But have only the seat of the land.
1: Okay.

0: part, he bought the land paying the increment, increment payment.
1: Okay.
0: Before he could balance up the land.
1: Okay.
0: But unfortunately, without the survey plan or the deed of assignment, or whatever, I don't know how we paid it.
1: Okay.
0: He made the foundation, he made 4-bedroom foundation on the land.
1: Okay.
0: But before that one, he made a room and parlor self-contained on the land.
1: On it, okay.
0: So when we let the renter hire the apartment, we were on that room and parlor self. But unfortunately, he got sick and died.
1: Okay. Sorry about that.
0: Do you understand?
1: Absolutely, yes.
0: He died without any survey plan or anything recorded. Hello, sir.
1: All right.
0: Without my consent, because when that thing happened, we have to move to my father-in-law's house.
1: Okay.
0: My mother-in-law went ahead and sold that land.
1: Without your consent.
0: Yes, in the belly of the of ourselves on that land.
1: Okay.
0: Now, before we to run a little, he bought the land, he even told the lady that whoever that said, you know, he read the your house, that they should call him. With my absence and consent, the man erected building on that land till now. And it's living there. Why the other side?
1: Your in-law.
0: The woman follows us with the belly of that husband. Is there now?
1: Okay. Beautiful.
0: So every time, I keep thinking, is this how it's supposed to be? Nobody could fight for me and my two children.
1: So all you have on the land, all you have on that property is just received that your husband got then?
0: Sir?
1: All you have as an evidence on that land is just the receipt that your husband got dead. Alright, please listen. Because of our time right now. Alright, because of our time, madam, let's listen to what barrister had to say. You can put on your radio right now and I cut the call so we can talk to you. But you hear what the barrister will say. Better.
0: Yes,
1: barrister Jagadeka, are you here? Hello, sir. Hello, are you still there, sir?
2: Yes, I'm the...
1: Beautiful. Did you get the question at all, sir?
2: I didn't get it well because of it was not really clear.
1: Okay, let me quickly just put it together. Basically, what she's saying is when the husband was alive, he got a land, they built a room serve on the land, and all he has on the land before his demise was just the receipt of purchase, nothing else. And at the time the husband died, they have to move away because they were living there on the room serve that the husband built there. So they have to move to the brother-in-law's house because of what happened. So for a while, so they moved there. So without the wife's consent, the mother of the deceased, the mother of the husband, sold that property to another person who is even living there now. The person, so to, she said she has tried one or two things to say somebody should come to her aid, and nobody has been able to help. What can she do? What does the law say about this? She, all she has as an evidence to what husband owned then was just a receipt. What can she do?
2: She can sue. Now, what she can do is this.
1: Okay, sir.
2: The question is, how many years has the person who purchased the land?
1: The new person now. Okay.
2: Exactly. If it's not, if it's within Lagos, if it's not up to 10 or 15 years, she can still take some legal steps.
1: Oh, great. Okay.
2: If it's above 15 years and she did not lend at any time within that 15 years, formally request for the person's title or challenge the person's title, she might have lost the property.
1: But if it is before 15 years right now,
2: if it's before, yes.
1: Okay.
2: But if it's not up to 15 years, or within that 15 years, she has at one time challenged the person's ownership formally. Now, what she would just need to do is this.
1: Okay.
2: First, engage a lawyer. The lawyer will write a letter to the supposed new owner, letting the supposed new owner to know that his title is on the wrong foundation, that he bought it from the wrong person.
1: You said it earlier about one of the things
2: you understand you now, raised. And then give the person to show his title.
1: Okay.
2: Let him bring his title. If he brings his title and then you point out those things to him, and if he doesn't want to agree, you write a letter to him, giving him a reaction notice, and then you take the matter to court.
1: Through the lawyer now.
2: Yes.
1: That's quite amazing. I think because of our time, we can't take more
3: questions.
1: But you said a whole lot, barrister. But this is what I would need to do, because there are so many people going through the same thing like this. And I know they do this often, almost all of the time. Most people call back after the show on the number to say, this is what I'm going through. Please, what can you do for me? So I think this is what we need to do. Barrister, I'll release my call, my number, one of the numbers we use right here that people can call after the show to say, oh, please, I have this issue. How can the lawyer help me? I need legal advice. I will release the call line right now. 081-38-348845. That is the number. You need legal advice, you need legal service, or you're having issue and you felt, oh, I need a legal service, I need someone who can help me. I can always do this with you. All you need to do is call or send a message to this number, 081-38-348845. It might be a WhatsApp message, it might be a direct message, or it might be a direct call. All you need to do, I'm going through this and I need legal advice, I need help, send an SMS or call this number, 081-38-348845. The same way, if you have properties anywhere and all you have on the property is just a receipt or just deed, and you don't have a survey, or it is necessary for you to perfect your documentation, not just because of today, because of future or even that near future that might be very close already, you might not understand, because issue of encroachment and other issues right there, Barrister Jegede has given you privileges to understand what to do, steps to take to buying right and to protecting your property anywhere you are. Thank you so much for being a part of the show today, sir. Calling that number, Barrister, thank you for joining us on the show today, sir.
2: Thank you for having me.
1: God bless you. Do I enjoy the rest of the week, sir. Thank you for doing this always with us.
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1: All right, welcome back to Jordan Drive right here on Jordan 105.5 FM, the station promoting entrepreneurship and value. And in the spirit of promoting value, this is the Value Talk segment where we sit together as a family to discuss real life conversation. I mean, those very hard. Those very hard conversations that you would, you know, not find on other radio stations, but they are bothering your mind and you honestly want to talk about it. Today we have a very important one, as always, but before then, my name is Oluwafunke Obisesan and I am not alone in the studio.
2: Hello everyone, welcome back. My name is Oluwa Fatogun.
1: Yes,
2: welcome back to the show.
1: That's Oluwa, my beautiful co-host, and we are going to be anchoring this segment together again tonight. Now the conversation this evening is one that it's a shocker. This, and for some people now, they'll tell you, oh, they are no longer shocked, they are not surprised, but I think that this is an awareness that every one of us need to. Gone are the days whereby you can literally see a younger person younger than you on the road, you see them doing something silly, or you see them in the neighborhood and you correct them. Now everybody's just turning a deaf ear. Oh, it does not concern me as much as it's not my child, not my sister, not my brother. I came across a video and honestly I was deeply shocked. Some secondary school girls are reportedly selling their nude pictures for 500,000 naira, why some boys are becoming increasingly comfortable consuming inappropriate and harmful content in their classrooms. There's a video like this circulating online, and you know, this was said by one of the a police officer in one of their congress. And further than not, that you may think, oh, it's not happening around me, these things are really happening. When I tell you that these things are happening, and really, I was so surprised at the kind of things we saw during this year's graduation ceremony. The kind of content that comes online. Nima, kini boyfriend, Emma, boyfriend, Nima, Sarikwe, Iwa, what's it like, kini kaji? Secondary school girls with their full chests. Secondary school girls. There was another one that I saw whereby a young guy, he was putting on his school uniform. I know he was flashing, is it not iPhone killer t-shirts and all that? Short 17.
2: Yes, 17. The 17 is still the IS now. 18 is out.
1: I think
2: it's coming out soon.
1: An iPhone 17 was flat. He went, I think this one, there was even one sometimes last year, he went to buy, was it an iPhone 16 at the time last year? He was on uniform. He was on uniform. A secondary school boy. Oh, chim chim chim chim chim chim chim. And people are there in the comments saying, ah, that's the society that we find ourselves now. What do we really want to do? Well, this is a call for parents, but what can we do? These children, you will train them. It's God that is helping us to train children. Oh, children of nowadays. That's why we brought it here. If people should please come and tell us what is going on, what do we need to do that we have not done? Because is it the fault of the students? Because every parent or Oluwa, they will tell you that they train their children well.
2: Yeah.
1: So where
2: no parent will accept to be at fault when it comes to child training.
1: Exactly. So how are they misbehaving in school? Is it the fault of the teachers? So if you're a teacher as well, please call the show and tell us what you experienced. Because the parents now are blaming the teachers, that the teachers don't flog in school. So when the children go to school, they misbehave. But the teachers are saying, the parents are the ones telling us, do not flog our children. Don't do this. We are in the era of gentle parenting. And please, gentle parenting, I've said it, is not permissive parenting. For God's sake, Please open the phone line, Oroluwa.
2: Well, 090-6000-3352 is the number to call. 090-6000-3352 is the number to call when it come, when we're having this conversation of what do you say to the way that secondary school students are now behaving. Is it the teacher that's blame? Is it the parents that's not parenting well? Well, 090-6000-3352 is the number to call, or you can send us a WhatsApp message on 0807-2214-389. So for me, I saw some videos on, first of all, this policeman talking about what she has seen. Yes, policewoman talking about what she has seen going on in secondary schools, and what she even saw that they seized a lot of their phones, and then she just, they called their parents, or their parents came back to collect the phones. And while questioning some of the parents, some of them say, I'm the one that bought the phone for the boy, for the girl. One particular woman, she said, is his sister's phone. That today was the first time he was taking it to school. You know, when that's in where you, the day you want to misbehave, now then they catch you. So she was now like, okay, open the phone, let me see what is on it. And she saw that not only does he have like pictures of his classmates in their bed clothes, in the way they gave birth to them when they came from heaven naked, she also saw that he does internet scam, internet fraud. He has like white people faces that he used to collect people money from people. So that is one reality. And she said that is not the only case they have of students doing different things in school this day, just because of they want to join social media and all of that. And for me, it will take a lot for you to train a child in the coming generation. For people like me now, when I give birth, you like say now homeschool, we go homeschool. because somehow it's, or you have like a community of people where you can be able to monitor your children schooling and the information they take in, because it is going to be very hard to watch, to monitor. We might have to go back to stay at home mom and dad, because we have to be more vigilant. And the thing is that this generation, most parents are now working harder, the economy is not making it easy, so nobody has the time to want to stay with a kid nowadays. And it's a real big pandemic.
1: I disagree to the whole idea. I disagree that homeschooling is maybe the best way to go. I totally disagree, because
2: I'm not saying it's the best
1: I get what you're saying, but whether or not we like it, we still have to take them to school. They still have to go to school.
2: Yep.
1: Not everybody would have the time to homeschool their child, because not everybody is even that knowledgeable, quote and unquote, to start afresh, because you have to take courses. You cannot compare someone who is a teacher, who that is their job, they are trained for that professionally, mentally, they are following the academic trends as well to be able to teach them. It's just different from you picking up a book to say, oh, let's do A for apple, let's do E for
2: I don't think that is like how homeschooling work. If we want to go into the deep sense of it, if you're a parent that wants to school your child, you also buy the textbooks, you also follow the curriculum.
1: That's
2: yes,
1: what I'm saying.
2: You also follow the school curriculum to train the child, even as much as you are going to take courses or have to read up on it. But you yourself will have to be mindful that I feel like it might not be better socially, but if you are an intentional parent, it might be better intellectually, because you'll be able to know, okay, this information, you can give them more than, you can give them less than, you can give them according to the government scheme. If you want to go and do, for instance, if the child might end up doing WAEC, NECO, JAM, and all of that, but you can teach them more, you can monitor them more, because a teacher is monitoring 20, 70 kids, but you are only monitoring you, yourself, and your kid.
1: I agree to what you said, but I'm telling you that when it comes to the actual level of what you would give to them, level of knowledge that you would pass across to them, you cannot compare it to somebody who is a dedicated teacher.
2: Keyword that dedicated, is, because we have a lot of non-dedicated teachers.
1: That is what we are talking about. Someone that's their profession. Your child is going to school, whether or not they have been paid as much as you have paid your child's salaries, they have to teach your child. But you can be at home one day and decide that I am tired today, and you know, just scribble, just do this, just do that. No, but as far as the curriculum is concerned, they are following it back to your child is basically staying updated. Wherever we are as per the educational system, your child is there. Do you get that? So, homeschooling might work for some people, but we don't have to now, I mean, bring homeschooling to say, maybe we should just start homeschooling our children. Then what exactly are we paying school fees for? Do you know how much school fees is now? The rate at which parents are even trying to look for alternative options, and yet they'll take their children to school if it is not one hazard or the other due to negligence, carelessness. It's just a lot of misbehavior being condoned, being tolerated. Who are we even going to hold responsible for what is happening now? And there are allegations against you parents as well that you don't want them punishing your children. And let's know, like, schools are in business. I hope you agree. They are first in business before, you know, wanting to even pass knowledge. Take it or leave it. So when you now tell them they want to pass knowledge, they want to train your child, when you now come and you tell them, the father and I said should train him for me, does not mean that you should beat him, you should kill him, you should wound him. They will leave your child and focus on the profit making, because it is first a profit making organization. That's why they are starting it up. But if you disagree, 0906000 3352, or send a WhatsApp message to 0807 2214 389. Let's go play some music while we ponder on it. Lots of parents are quiet tonight because the talk is
2: they're thinking about it too.
1: Talk is pinching them. Before you take your child to that school, next them, we would make sure that you think deeply about it. Because for some people, the boarding school their children currently are, since they went to boarding school, that's when they've been misbehaving. That is when they have been misbehaving. But when we come back, we'll talk more about it. Don't go anywhere. Stay tuned.

Jordan Drive activated.

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1: All right, welcome back to the Value Talk segment right here on Jordan 105.5 FM, the station promoting entrepreneurship and value. And in case you do not know, time check right now is 7:45 p.m. We are still discussing the viral video of a police officer who was speaking to a lot of parents, explaining how she discovers young children, young girls in secondary school, selling their nudes to men for money. She also talked about how she found out that young boys as well in secondary school are engaging in internet fraud and a lot more. Meanwhile, some parents do not even know, because according to her, when their phones were seized and they asked them to invite their parents, a lot of them said, oh, this phone is just for what they use at home to do their assignments. Some said, I'm not even aware that he has a phone. I didn't buy him a phone. I don't know. Some said, oh, this phone is for his elder brother or our elder sister. She just came to school the first time. And on getting to school, they realized a lot of things. So this is just to tell you that people, the child that you think does not have access to phone, what are they watching on their sibling's phone? Because that's another part, right? What are they watching on their sibling's phone? Oluwa, I mean, you already believe my child doesn't, I don't give my child access to phones, and you're not always around 24/7. What are they watching in their neighbor's house?
2: Forget even, what are they watching on your own phone as a parent?
1: Exactly.
2: Because that's another part of the algorithm.
3: Nari algorithm.
2: Oh, God. So, that's what is happening on on the social media space, right? We have Instagram, we have TikTok, we have Snapchat, and you don't know that your child has like accounts on every single one of them. You don't know what they're sending out, you don't know what they're sending in. I was having a conversation with Joy Abu on, I think, some Saturdays ago, speaking of children on social media, and she said that her child was added to this, you know, K-drama now, K-pop, K, like this K-culture, and they were asking them to introduce themselves on the group chat. In as much as there's like 10-year-old, 13-year-old, 14-year-old, there are people as old as 40-year-old on that same group chat. And older people are sending viewers. Younger people are sending videos that can be saved, that can be traced. And she said that when she was monitoring, she didn't say anything. No, she was just checking our child room in like introduce herself to the group. Her child was sending them at school, her age, her name, like almost every information that a stranger should know about you. So one of the things that this social media age is bringing, especially to children, is one, a lot of exposure. They will be exposed to international groups, and it can be a good thing if your child is an academic, if your child wants to like interact with other countries just for purely academic sake. But it can be a bad thing if your child wants to do otherwise, because another thing is, a lot of parents are not tech savvy. So a lot of parents don't know how to use social media. They don't know what social media is about. They don't know how to create accounts, how to block accounts, how to block some certain sites on their own phone, on the phone that they are giving to their child. They say, oh, take this phone, no, use it for your assignment. They don't know how to like block a lot of sites from them accessing it. So there are a lot of things that parents these days should now start learning, how to make sure that your children are not creating multiple accounts on social media. And when, even if you say, oh, I'm not gonna give my child the phone until they are like 10-year-old, or they are like, no, I say 10-year-old, or they are like
4: the voices you need at work all day every day till payday
2: are not around, you should make time for your see, it cannot be overemphasized how important it is that if you know that you cannot take care of a child in this day and age now, in 2026, don't bother giving birth. I feel like there is no point to, if you know that you are not going to be standing with that child you are not going to talk to them, you are not going to give them proper attention, you are not going to monitor what they have access to, don't bother. Because the way that there was a child that was saying that, if you see the accounts, the TikTok, the videos they are posting on TikTok, the parent doesn't know about it. The parent doesn't even know they have a TikTok account. So, if you are not ready to be dedicated to parenting, I beg you in the name of God, because you can, I don't even know. Mm-hmm. So you have to be very intentional. And in as much, children are the light of the world. If it is not properly managed,
5: the bundle of joy, no go turn, bundle of sickness, bundle of problem, bundle of palaver.
2: Because they will learn from different people. And for me, I feel like this is the time where you cannot be doing I cannot talk to my child about this topic, like sexual education, sex education, telling them about the dangers of social media. And if you as a parent don't even know the dangers of social media, how will you even teach your child about the dangers of social media? Mm. So you as a parent, you need to be educated, and you need to be able to talk to your child. Let your child be able to, don't be doing it. I'm a strict parent, I'm a disciplinarian. Mm. That your child will do everything in the world and not tell you jack. And your child cannot be able to come to you and say that, okay, they are molesting me in school, they are bullying me in school, this is what is happening in my school. Your child cannot come and tell you this, this, and this. Oh, Lolo, you can be having pride in that, I'm a very strict, disciplined parent, but you don't know what your child is doing. You don't know what is happening to your child internally, mentally. Even if they are not the perpetrator, they are not the one doing internet fraud, what if they are the one being preyed on? What if they are the one that a pedophile is threatening? What if they sent their videos to the wrong people?
5: Honestly, we can't go.
2: I am angry. today, we can go on and on.
5: We can go
2: it
5: on
2: is
5: and on.
2: So absolutely. Important.
5: Absolutely. And let me tell you something. Your child does not need to have a cell phone. When I say cell phone now, one where, you know, a regular, let's just break it down, layman English, your regular hand phone. Your regular hand phone that some of you have turned to back phone, that when they are even calling you to report, your child this, your child is in danger, we notice this, we notice that, they cannot reach you. That phone, your child does not need it. You can get them a tablet where they can do their assignment. When we were younger, Oroluwa, I still say it now, this land phone was what was in our house.
2: True.
5: And guess what? They didn't really burn you away. It will ring once to the end and nobody picks it.
2: Mm-hmm.
5: You go explain tire. You go really, really explain tire. Yeah, you can see, maybe back then we're not having so much assignment to do. But we had. You would go to the cyber cafe with one. If you are younger, the other one will take you to the cyber cafe. You will download everything that you need to download,
2: mm-hmm.
5: print it out, go upstairs and go and complete it. That's the way that we grew up. I know things has changed, but I'm begging you that even when you want to get them a very nice phone, for some reason there are lots of ways that you can clone their phone to your own phone to see what they are doing. I don't understand why you invest so much money in buying a phone, but it becomes a problem for you to pay an expert. You don't even really need an expert for some.
2: Go to
5: clone
2: YouTube.
5: That phone. Go to

0: go there.
1: My child is an angel. On a dating
0: site, go there. You will see your cousin, brother, your nieces, your nephews. You
1: swipe right.
0: They are there.
1: Do you know there was a time I was on dating sites like a lot, probably like 2 years ago. I was downloading dating sites back to back. At least I was still an adult here, yeah, and I was still able to. The thing is, having somebody, we have a call. Hello, good evening. Good evening to you.
0: Thank you so much, good night. So that's the very much that we can take. Let's come and be good, because if we continue, studio manager is definitely going to come and send us out of this place, because other shows need to come up as well. Thank you so much. In any way we have said it, and it seems like you are too small to be talking to elderly people. Please, didn't vex elderly people.
1: Vex, but can you vex? Please be angry in your spirit, then take precaution.
0: Then use that anger to, do on the ground investigation.
1: Yes, do the
0: over school. Your children. Mm-hmm. And this is not to say call you a bad parent, but this is to tell you that there is so
1: you
0: much
1: need to
0: work.
1: Be smarter.
0: Yeah, there is so much work to do. Done. You can follow us across social media platform. My name is Alua Funke Obisheson. And my social media handle on Instagram is obisef360. OBISEF360. Again, OBISEF360. And on TikTok, OBISEF. OBISEF.
1: And for me, my name is Oreolua Fatoru. And on Instagram, I'm OreSpeaks_OreSpeaks. Anyone you like, you would meet me there. Mm-hmm.
0: Whenever you are ready to follow.
1: Whenever you are ready. So with you.
0: All right, then forget, don't drink and drive. Use your seatbelt while driving. And for the love of God, stay away from drugs and cultism. It has absolutely nothing to offer you than to destroy your lives. Remember to share your location with one trusted person. We will see you tomorrow for the Way Back Edition. Mm-hmm. Make sure you are here to win amazing gifts.
1: Yes,
0: for
1: sir.
0: 4:15 p.m. to 5:15 p.m. only tomorrow. Ciao, ciao, drivers. Bye. Bye.

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2: Yeah.

0: Cheers, baby. He's funny. He's spontaneous. He's the billionaire comedian. Lagos, are you ready to experience the true spirit of comedy? The Mario Experience 6.0. 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

0: Good morning, Lagos. Welcome to the Judd and Breakfast Show. And today...
1: Hey, everybody, this is The Sweet, and it's about to get all funky today. 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

0: He's funny. 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Lagos, are you ready to experience the true spirit of comedy? 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

0: 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And today...
1: Hey, everybody, this is The Sweet, and it's about to get all funky today. 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
0: second corinthians chapter 10
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0: 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Now listen, you are not called into this realm, realm of Christianity, realm of Christendom, realm as a believer. This realm you find yourself as a believer. You are not called into this realm to fold your hands. You are called to fight. 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
1: sir
0: Need the Abraham, and I seek, need the Isaac, and Jacob. Need the Jacob, and Joseph. Magba, need the Joseph, and call Ephraim. Magba, need the Mag, what be that? Need the Jesse, and David. Need the David, and Solomon. Deliver a company, and we delay. 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
2: Everybody, this is the sweet and it's about to get all funky today. 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
0: Ile ojo Thursday, ni Prophet and Prophetess Day. 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
2: at making you the best entrepreneur.
0: Soji praise night lago mewa ale ojo Friday.
2: We can possibly be.
3: Yes, so my people, this is not Jordan Drive. Now they listen to, so get better information.
0: Saturday 29, the church sanitation. I bet we see orphanage home. And Tibebe, no. Or just Sunday, 30th of August 2026. Lago Mewa Haro Gaga, the Thanksgiving. Tio Jabba Sama, tell you, let's say, Lago Mechi Lawson. Or we are Janka Janka Lumbombe. We are Father of the Day, His Royal Majesty. 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
1: Oni.
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2: lo. 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
1: O kàn lè tún sí rédíò
2: 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You cannot just have tuned to this radio.
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1: Láìsí pé.
2: If not that.
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2: There's something in your life.
1: Tó gbọ́dọ̀ yí padà.
2: That needs to be changed. Bàbá
1: mi wípé.
2: My father says.
1: Lọ bá wọn.
2: Go to them.
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1: it. 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
1: Tí wọ́n ń fò.
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2: 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I'm already in town.
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2: on give you no move and it your boy fin
0: fa to fo losan
1: arrow flying by day
0: o fa to fo lorun
1: arrow flying by night
0: lati da mi duro
1: o ti le mi
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1: you just stand there
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0: o ya pada lo pa ni le wa you just stand there you just stand there you just stand there amen
1: amen
0: gbogbo to fo gun ran si e
1: how to understand we back to that all your plans
0: come about
1: will not actualize.
0: You have a big heart,
1: oh my dear, conla,
0: but small hands. Nothing to procure your heart desire.
1: You have tried,
0: but see,
1: yet
0: you can go sell it.
1: This does not happen.
0: Holy Samuel,
1: Prophet Samuel,
0: Adebayo,
1: is the name
0: that we call
1: Lord. Every time
0: I want to say, I know about you, sir.
1: Miracles are happening.
0: I want to make money.
1: That's what you always shout.
0: Authority about you, so
1: God will speak. In the name of the Lord, surely comes to pass.
0: And
1: those last 7 days into your life, that must come to pass.
0: Number one,
1: from today, that big plan you have in your
0: hands,
1: there we have your life.
0: Number two,
1: engage.
0: Where
1: there have been written off,
0: lady,
1: that I can never rise again.
0: The
1: man is boasting.
0: That
1: what they have said must come to pass over you.
0: Where
1: man has said,
0: at the party,
1: we have finished work on him.
0: At the party, we
1: have completed his future.
0: So the
1: we have made him empty.
0: Loni,
1: today,
0: Lord, your daddy
1: wants. Hey, my grand
0: secretary.
1: God authorization.
0: Bobo Kagato, Tibetio,
1: come. Everywhere you talk, that not me to
0: answer.
1: All your
0: effort
1: and testimony.
0: Arubo, John, and so.
1: God of the church, tell you.
0: Lord, hear him.
1: Grand, was there. Number four, sir.
0: Maja Mulowi.
1: Come and send this.
0: Latilele.
1: From the ground level.
0: Authority
1: that lifts people suddenly.
0: Lifting without any dress.
1: Receive
0: it now.
1: Are
0: you ready there?
1: Your life is lifted.
0: Hello, Karun.
1: Number five.
0: I know I'm beneficial.
1: Mercy that makes one fly.
0: I know I saw any another Ologola.
1: Mercy that makes you a greater glory. Mercy.
0: I know you're from.
1: Hey, man. Speak for
0: me. Rianuba.
1: Hey, man.
0: Rianuba.
1: Hey, man.
0: Rianuba.
1: Mercy.
0: Hello,
1: Karun. Number six.
0: Mofeki Ogbogun.
1: I want all your battles to be conquered.
0: Ki Ogun Edi Ogo.
1: And become glory.
0: Oh, this is so.
1: Hey, man, you are blessed.
0: Shall we
1: glory? Number seven.
0: Fosoke.
1: Jump up.
0: Fosoke.
1: Jump up again.
0: Lord, you are better. Lord,
1: you are better.
0: Lord, you are better.
1: Lord,
0: you are better.
1: Lord,
0: you are better.
1: Lord, you are better. Lord,
0: money for Kambale.
1: I have that assurance.
0: You know, alone.
1: In the Lord.
0: Batimoka Isaiah.
1: When I read that book of Isaiah.
0: 54.
1: Isaiah 54.
0: Verse 17.
1: Glory
0: to Mosheka.
1: I'm reading for your sake.
0: Only no weapon.
1: Only go so
0: that is formed against
1: you.
0: That shall prosper. Every tongue
1: that
0: rises against you, there you will judge. Thou shalt condemn. This is the heritage of the servants of the Lord, and the righteousness of me, says the Lord.
1: Only
0: because anyone that rises
1: against you, they will never go
0: to
1: no one that fears against you,
0: that
1: will go to God.
0: Only Lord is me.
1: Spread your head.
0: Everyone
1: rising against you,
0: come on, wallet. Come on, wallet. Come on, wallet. Come on, wallet. Come on, wallet. In the name of
1: Jesus,
0: I want to warn you. Fagba Lord on Sunday.
1: Those that were Fagba on Sunday,
0: see, I just say,
1: they have the program together.
0: One man can't
1: say, they know what happened there.
0: Aroi.
1: This
0: this morning.
1: Ni part two.
0: Is part two of the program.
1: Balloni Sunday.
0: Of the program.
1: So aroyi.
0: So this morning.
1: Ago mejo.
0: ATM.
1: Ibe yen ma.
0: That must be filled up again.
1: 50,000.
0: 50,000 souls.
1: Ni won reti le ko leni. Anywhere to wa.
0: So anywhere you may be.
1: In Lagos State.
0: In Lagos State.
1: Power continue.
0: Agbara yen continue.
1: Agbara yen de.
0: The power is there.
1: Oja be.
0: Even beyond
1: that. There is power of back to sender.
0: Agbara ton da ni pada wa.
1: Ororo ti won da ni kin se jade
0: ba. Agbara la ma so prepare.
1: Ta pari se lori.
0: Ta finish work.
1: Ko sin kan ti o ta se se.
0: Not enemy just to you.
1: To ye ko se
0: nkan. That you be God free.
1: Mo like Second Corinthians.
0: I love that Second Corinthians
1: chapter 10.
0: Orikawa.
1: First 4.
0: Ezekiel.
1: Only for the weapon of our warfare.
0: Oh we jawa.
1: Are not
0: canna,
1: but my
0: strength
1: to put down the stronghold of our enemies, the stronghold of enemies, the stronghold of haters. I am Galaba Sata.
0: Go back to the nation. Let the rest against you.
1: Ogo Pari.
0: Hey, man, want to finish there?
1: Olek is 35.
0: I love that.
1: Verse 1. Oluwa Gboguti.
0: Oluwa Gboguti.
1: I want to Gboguti.
0: Oluwa Gboguti.
1: So le sobe.
0: Oluwa Gboguti. I want to Gboguti.
1: Sorry, I want to.
0: This place I'm reading.
1: Let
0: me make you to know.
1: Ologo niye.
0: You are a glorious man.
1: Mama kwa umbere.
0: I know you're asking.
1: We pe mi o senya.
0: I offend no one.
1: Mi beni kaja.
0: I'm not fighting anymore.
1: Oga,
0: sir.
1: Inkatiye mi.
0: Spiritual things.
1: Kose salaye.
0: You can explain.
1: Fenti oba ye.
0: What that are not.
1: Ofe mabi atasele.
0: What to know wicked enemies?
1: Ati basi nsisha.
0: I had to operate.
1: I work kagbiyaju.
0: You just attempt.
1: Kolora nuga.
0: To receive mercy.
1: La walong. Let God just show you mercy.
0: Well, God,
1: and see how haters we can go. Oh my God.
0: They will come.
1: Career and Nuba.
0: That is this moment.
1: They come and Kakara and Nuba. Career and Nuba.
0: That mercy of God.
1: Maledusa. And Gadwase. Kayambara and Nuba.
0: If one is this mercy.
1: Wawari and Walote.
0: You will not see haters.
1: You said the show.
0: And they will rise against you.
1: Oh, Fema. Baba Seng Bokusi.
0: Want to know how they fight?
1: Oh, Fema.
0: You want to know.
1: Baba Seng Bokusi.
0: And the
1: fight.
0: Then let promise actualize for you.
1: But all along, first sweater.
0: Now what God said, what
1: does
0: you
1: mean?
0: Then I make you great.
1: Oh, worry, Lord,
0: that you are the kind of other.
1: Eleketa.
0: Number three.
1: He walk a lot. That one is
0: current. You grasp that something good.
1: Start something big now.
0: Then
1: you see our enemy.
0: My worry, you are
1: the kind of other.
0: Sometimes we know the enemies.
1: Toro go silara.
0: God don't glory in you.
1: Eh, sin current.
0: You are not doing any good thing.
1: Eh, we are contented.
0: We are content.
1: But look what they
0: were.
1: Eh, magpa, no man fun ya juta
0: yelo. Number three, we give you more than you ask.
1: Eh, three current.
0: You have not seen
1: that
0: before. That you are
1: God is
0: not too much.
1: And when that got to my mind,
0: let's step from this
1: carry balance.
0: And see how God does his thing.
1: And it's
0: a
1: Europe.
0: So those that are
1: written
0: off.
1: Mumba.
0: I'll be right back.
3: Praise the Lord. Oh, come in, Miss Moronke. That's a fine one. 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A lot of shame in you, little Toby. You got a lot of see Orioke. When the car has made Moara, Midge.
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4: raise up your hands
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4: where they have shut you
0: anu de pada sibe
4: let me restore you back amen
0: mo so tele
5: I prophesy
0: e bi ti ro pe
5: where you have been written of
0: lora anugba
5: eh mercy
0: emi o mo se man gbe ejo pupo
5: I don't know how to talk about
0: eri mama ya fe to 20 minutes
5: bene at the point almost as 20 minutes
0: monika ge pe
5: pe I need to cut it
0: to and lori oke lo su
5: we are going to meditation
0: just 29
5: 29
0: on the 30th
5: and on the 31
0: yes. Now to back boy here to tiwari
5: if you had not those have been there
0: before okay bale gbe mi
5: now that you can even hear some
0: of them come on sir for you lana
5: I would better sir
0: but awon eri kan bi a le gbe o
5: that's what you can
0: not okay se ka gbe eri okay mo so tele
5: I promise that
0: lo sami
5: if you can say
0: egba iyanu la
5: amen if you can be that
0: awon to mo pe to mo ma sele
5: people don't know what you happen
0: at so in one year
5: said it ahead benny sir
0: even in politics
5: at
0: so
5: we don't said it ahead
0: you can say any to mo gbe prophecies
5: on social media I don't like putting prophecies on
0: but to body remember wa
5: if you say remember
0: ti won po bi omi
5: that are many
0: won mo pe ti wole sam ba so
5: remember whatever the sam says
0: o le mo se
5: surely come to pass
0: say we go correlate
5: even about the
0: nation We say it. I want to your London lower
5: foot. I don't got this.
0: No more backing, paro.
5: They know we never
0: they
5: lie.
0: They know. One
5: more.
0: I want Loro.
5: The world.
0: All on lower
5: foot. I got this.
0: I want you like Los Celu.
5: They didn't even get politicians.
0: One
5: they know.
0: Last bus stop.
5: That the last bus stop.
0: Lord, Woli, Samojo.
5: Prophet Samojo.
0: I want Woli.
5: Even prophets.
0: See, I celebrate.
5: That was celebrate.
0: One more. Woli, to enjoy
5: they know that there's a prophet ministry to them.
0: When to about to suffer.
5: Now, whenever I tell them,
0: it's not
5: God to say.
0: So, the only one.
5: Hold your head.
0: It's better than Kosa.
5: It's not right, sir.
0: Baba to Baba me.
5: My grandfather
0: Woli
5: is the prophet.
0: Baba me Woli.
5: My father to a prophet.
0: Pi me bi Woli.
5: I was born a prophet.
0: Mo so tell us.
5: I prophesy today.
0: Gbogbo eyin ti kan le
5: fun. Father, that is the heart of.
0: Ko bere si dero.
5: Eh, God is coming see now.
0: Eyin ti kan le
5: fun. That is the heart of.
0: Ko bere si dero.
5: He coming see now.
0: Di ori e mu.
5: Hold your head.
0: So I want to nbo lo su.
5: So just coming this month.
0: E for kan ibale.
5: You relax.
0: E minimum ma ji sojo
5: mata. I'm ministering to just from.
0: So to be one in your state.
5: Oh, your state.
0: Woli wa nilu.
5: Prophet is in. Prophet is in.
0: Jade.
5: But let it proceed.
0: Ogun oni bori e.
5: Never do never come.
0: Ori to di mu yi.
5: That head jahodi.
0: Odori apesi.
5: We come just say hello.
0: Odori apesi.
5: We come just say hello.
0: Odori apesi.
5: We come just say hello.
0: Eko.
5: Lagos.
0: Isa iyanu.
5: The marks of miracle.
0: Lo selembelo.
5: I have been ready.
0: Lati orun wa.
5: From the heavens.
0: Ni won ti ran mi.
5: I be said.
0: Ani adura meje.
5: We have to stand prayers.
0: Number 1.
5: Akoko.
0: Aso itiju taye ran fun mi.
5: Garment of shame so for me.
0: Ina fire.
5: Ti abai fire.
0: Oya. Aso itiju.
5: Aye ran fun mi.
0: Fire.
5: You laughed at
0: me.
5: Glory bless my
0: Lord.
5: Oh Lord, I'm dancing. You laughed at me. You laughed at me. Bless my
0: Lord.
5: Holy Spirit, let me laugh.
0: Let me go to
5: as I have wept. Let me laugh.
0: Let me go to
5: as I have wept. Begin to say,
0: My Joma, pepe adua
5: dada prayer
0: o nbo wa jo
5: wa
0: gbe bo pe
5: wa
0: rogolu adua keta gbogbo eyan
5: everybody
0: e ma fosoke
5: you be jumping up
0: igbe ku alajo bi
5: the bondage of my sin
0: to ni mo seru egbe
5: I want me to be a slave
0: dalara mi
5: yes from me
0: o ni do soju kan igbe ku alajo bi
5: ja
0: o oyoyoyo babo me igbe ku alajo bi
5: Da
0: fi omi si ororo
5: put them into our in the water
0: si ara re
5: speaking to our body
0: ori egbodo gbagbo
5: your head should not be weak
0: se da egbodo gbagbo
5: your death should not be weak
0: olo bi ogo wa
5: you are going to a place of
0: God eye mo ke
5: you shall
0: ma ja lara mi
5: be break me from me
0: eh ma ja
5: break
0: ma jade
5: begin to ja
0: epe
5: every spare
0: egun
5: negative about
0: jade
5: out
0: ide epe ja
5: ide
0: egun ja go
1: baba re mi mo
5: aro de ego
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5: who is the divine
1: e bo si o
5: naked demons
1: e ba n gbe nkan
5: mi give me my property
1: o ti mo gbe waye
5: what I brought to the world
1: si enikan lo
5: that somebody is yourself
1: e ba n gba lo
5: o lo collect it for me
1: e to lo ti mu waye
5: give me my divine
1: ja si o
5: blood naked
1: mo gbe to mi o
5: I take my baby yo
1: Amen.
5: Amen.
1: Amen.
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3: oru meta ti jami ati se iyanu ti ma sele Providence Bank account 89 00 512948. 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
1: name. 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
1: Okan ya de.
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1: So fun,
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2: Swallow riches.
1: Just to pour
2: your animals for me. Sons of God, let us pray. Let's tell it to God.
1: Go to
2: God. By the enemy that is disappointing, whenever
1: there is a church
2: of him in life,
1: that is how to
2: get them out of my life.
1: Yes.
2: We have people that I look at. If you have money, it's
1: problem.
2: If you don't have money, it's
1: problem.
2: If you are gainful employment,
1: problem.
2: If you are jobless, problem. Whosoever that is, even the lion, everything there. The pot that nobody to eat. The children of God, let us
1: pray.
2: All the enemy that
1: is enemy.
2: That want to render
1: you naked.
2: Father, render
1: you naked.
2: Children of God, let us pray. Whosoever want to take
1: your faith,
2: Father, pray, don't let
1: us see them.
2: The person that want to learn that
1: is your man.
2: I want to make me so
1: that
2: I can see
1: the light.
2: Look here.
1: Nígbà tí èèyàn tọ́jú ọmọ ọ̀dọ́.
2: Imagine somebody taking care of the maid. As something turned upside down. When the prayer was so hard, and he started confessing, what was it did that
1: you were doing?
2: He said, they settled everything in the school. He said, the master used to be
1: angry.
2: And he was taking the
1: child,
2: taking care of him more. He said, they were always friends. And they destroyed the life of the master. And he turned the house to desolation. Everything turned a death to us. He said they did not give him a cow, but he killed his sons of Master, break the leg, and kill the other man. Children of God, let us pray. Father Lord, everyone has kept the man. Father Lord, expose them. For those are eating to be commenting and laughing at the
1: master.
2: Father, expose them.
1: Amen.
2: I've swallowed riches. Many that job have departed. Many the people are not asking for them. There are many the customers are not more
1: than.
2: There are many that say that I want to do your
1: own thing.
2: The others are there are some people that they don't have anything. There are some set of people.
1: They
2: purchase their tricycle. The process of Kada, the same thing. Do business, not to show money, no capital, no
1: work.
2: And you tell them the police inside. The next is the
1: side.
2: If the police inside, the batch is going to die. The batch is supposed to fly and confront and leave
1: with you.
2: And they will continue. As your father lives your hand for you, the country, you want to leave it and go. I bless you today.
1: Amen.
2: Everything went. I said, so you do well, and for that it is true. Job chapter 15, verse 15 says, he said he must vomit his heart, he shall have vomited it. Likewise, Lazarus had brought him out. Hosea chapter 2, verse 13.
1: Number 40. 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

0: That is that shall Lord.
1: Mary, have you found the part of him?
0: Concerning to fun Lord.
1: Who shall be that king that you neglect? You for whom I say, who do for me for that I do not return? Your thanksgiving, your tithe is very important. As you are hearing me right now, whatever you have, let your name be there.
0: You pray
1: for those that support you so that you will not lie.
2: 091-26-26
0: 2 8 2 8 2 8 2 1 6 16 ekpe ni be ye whatsapp ni e pelu sms voice or text 080 080 50 50 27 27 56 57 21 ero iketa 070 070 69 94 94 99 99 92 92 Ekpemikin gbadura fun ona re ade lile pan si ohun ni Echo 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

0: not in a place where you should be. The secret I don't know. God sent our father to you. You are saying that you are trying. You are not progressing. The secret is that they shot it against you. They shot it against someone. Telling about power of dust. Everything that God created. I told you. They put dust there. By blessing. Blessing as the. Says the Malachi 3. He put it in heaven.
1: So what is Ishura Orun?
0: You see that
1: heaven.
0: He built it as we are blessing.
1: Say
0: when we pay our
1: tithes.
0: What will you open?
1: Will
0: he open the heavens?
1: So
0: for you to know.
1: The
0: blessing that you are obtaining.
1: No suffer we put in
0: there. I told you as thus. No good things that someone has a way to keep it to have a door. There is a secret. There are two things that don't do, but there is one part that only Peter has been telling us.
1: The
0: one that is against your life that don't
1: have a door.
0: The one we have taken so in now. Here we are putting our money. It has a door. That is why we have a prison. Because they didn't want their captive to be free. They used door to hinder someone. Doors of prison. Depend from doors of where there is money.
1: Not every open doors are breakthrough. I'm talking to someone.
0: Yes, sir.
1: Not all open doors.
0: Are
1: breakthrough. Let
0: me ask you one thing.
1: They
0: open the door of prison.
1: We
0: want to enter. No one will enter.
1: So you must understand how doors operate.
0: They are
1: doors can be used for restriction. So
0: if
1: they
0: open the doors of the king, everyone we want to enter. That is why you need to behold. Not all those that shine. Not all those that have money.
1: That
0: it is from God.
1: Not every open door are divine doors. Not every open door. There are some doors that are open that the enemy want to use as a bait.
0: Open the door of prison. If you enter there, you have been in that. There are some doors that will open. That cause hindrance. God not give you.
1: Be careful of all doors. Not every door that opens that means movement and progress. When the door of prison opens and you
0: are
1: being locked within,
0: yes,
1: it is an open door for stagnation.
0: So you have to be very careful.
1: So
0: when you that has looking for money, you are searching for money in an unruly
1: the
0: way.
1: Kind of doors heaven opens. That devil opens. When he opens a door for you, it's not a door of freedom. It's a door of stagnation. So
0: not
1: your Thursday.
0: On Thursday,
1: you are still dealing with doors of stagnation.
0: Some people you are short a door. We should have progress. We should have been successful.
1: You
0: have gone far. Let me tell you one thing.
1: There
0: is an unseen door shut against you. The angel says he has wanted to open it. On Thursday, the morning. We are selling market.
1: There
0: is no good person buying with you.
1: Those
0: that are working. As they are working, there are so much debt. It is a door.
1: They
0: shut you there. As you are
1: are going early to your market. You'll be the first person to there are doors. Shut the door against you.
0: You
1: and other people see what you're selling. On Thursday,
0: you
1: with Christ.
0: What
1: will you do on Sunday? What will you do?
0: The
1: end of days is reminding
0: you.
1: Anoint the leg of
0: people. Last week, he said, be half for
1: yourself.
0: Should
1: it on Sunday?
0: Because
1: of where God took us to.
0: Tell
1: your father.
0: Just
1: telling us.
0: His
1: father.
0: It's
1: because of him on that program.
0: Anoint people's
1: neck.
0: That
1: our
0: is
1: in that. That is no go for. Going to embassy. They will see any
0: front.
1: What consoler says? Say deny.
0: He cannot even give you any reasonable reason. It's not about the consoler.
1: There
0: is a door. A spiritual door. That has been locked against you. That doesn't want you to go further. And my God wants to give you freedom. And my God wants to break that door.
1: Catch out this prayer.
0: Lord.
1: It's prayer that opened us.
0: The
1: Bible says about Paul and Silas. They shouted against them.
0: Where
1: are those that shouted against your destiny?
0: Prayer
1: can open it.
0: Because prayer is a key.
1: There
0: are three ways that doors can open for
1: you.
0: Number one is what I will use for. That is the key of prayer.
1: The
0: key of prayer.
1: If
0: you are what?
1: The
0: enemy has imprisoned you. If enemy has what arrested you, if you are locked in any evil door, this is the key. Prayer life. The Bible says immediately when they lock Paul and Silas,
1: the
0: Bible says at night they
1: began to
0: praise God. They pray and they praise Him. They pray and praise. These are three P's. These are three P's. The first P is prison. The second P is praise. And the third one is prayer. If you have been locked in the prison, if you can use the other P, which is the prayer life, which is praise life, you will be what? You will be set free.
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0: I will give you key why did he give
1: you key
0: because he knows when you start this work
1: there
0: are people
1: there
0: are doors that
1: may
0: want to stop your vision I pray for you
1: nínú
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0: The red day table I met
1: night. Tàbí ní ọ̀sán
0: gangan. All by day.
1: Back to sender.
0: Ẹlẹ́rù pé.
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1: àti
0: and life seven times.
1: Okay.
0: That's what I shall say. Hallelujah! Hallelujah! Hallelujah! Hallelujah! Hallelujah! Hallelujah! Hallelujah! 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Seven times.
1: Ogo!
0: Ogo! 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
1: Come
0: to the third place.
1: Hosanna!
0: Hosanna! 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Hosanna! Hosanna! 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Hosanna!
1: Hosanna!
0: Now before place, you lift your voice and shout, Iye! Iye! Iye! 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Iye! 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

0: ipe mi jade iseda mi jade ninu ajebo ojuko ti o wa ma jade o mo so tele pelu owo mi ni na soke 199,000 people
1: that's 199,000 of us
0: I want ni assemble willen
1: that is come to us today
0: balazudia
1: yes thank you brother
0: ogun emi ti ojo gbadun aye
1: e ni gba ti don let you enjoy your life
0: won li ewoju orun
1: they chase you to yourself
0: awon kan li ewoju ala
1: they will chase you down to your
0: awon kan mu aso to won
1: and they took the bad put in on
0: won lo fi se nkan
1: they need to do something bad
0: won dan kan si shop
1: they pass on this here people shop
0: won buye pese
1: they took the sand of your feet
0: ogun ye o de se
1: and the bad refuse to go
0: mo duro bi na si
1: I stand as another in
0: oh mi ti jade si
1: koro
0: ase mi ase
1: my authority come from
0: ede mi ede
1: the language don't go
0: oro mi oro
1: God has come from
0: boy seda yi
1: yeah you this destiny
0: gbogbo ide mi
1: every spiritual bondage
0: don't fit the
1: oh wants to bind you
0: ko ma ja
1: hey mega broken
0: ko ma ja
1: hey mega broken
0: ko ma ja
1: hey mega broken
0: ko ma ja
1: hey mega broken
0: ko ma ja
1: hey mega broken
0: in the name of
1: Jesus
0: kile lei
1: why is this again
0: tano lo seun
1: who say you have offended them
0: to binu si o
1: anger at you
0: so ninu ede enu re
1: in the orders of the man
0: agbara pupo lo wa
1: there is a lot of power
0: until won ran mi loni ni mo se
1: what is that I'm doing now
0: gbogbo bi te wa
1: wherever you are
0: I do mo gbono e mo ke
1: you be shout
0: eyin aye
1: you even once
0: eyin wo loro
1: mi mu jan ko my ke
0: my be ka ba
1: eyin aye wo loro
0: eyin aye
1: you even once
0: abi amo kan gbo mi
1: that's the best thing
0: olu omo
1: your glorious side
0: to ye ko ran lowo
1: supposed to help you
0: won ti sisi aye
1: they have done even worse
0: olu omo ko rira
1: re and that jan abi ki to hate you
0: ko ti e fe foju ko bi
1: you want to see that parent again
0: em mi ara yin
1: say bet where you are
0: only reason
1: there's nothing for you
0: emo ke
1: you be shout
0: emo ke
1: you be shout
0: eyin aye
1: you even once
0: loni
1: today
0: e ja wo loro
1: from my case
0: mo fe sere
1: re I want to prosper
0: mo fe je won mo
1: I want to be for my
0: children eyin aye
1: you even once
0: eyo wo
1: mo go hand
0: loro
1: from my case
0: eyo wo eyin opo
1: you that guys
0: eyin aye
1: you go hand you with
0: eyo wo
1: you go hand
0: eyo wo
1: you go hand
0: eyo wo
1: you go hand
0: eyo wo
1: you go hand
0: eyo wo
1: you go hand
0: aduwa Santa gata baraba e ke ke te re basata e yo wo e yo wo e yo wo emme ta lo so fe pedu aki gba nile
1: who said prayer is not effective
0: again gbo ton tele to yi
1: how do I follow this program
0: adua ni
1: bo
0: de church na
1: get our church so
0: adua ni
1: is prayer
0: ba so man je ki so ji waya
1: ba wa make I present deep
0: only miraculous
1: is the is so miraculous
0: physically
1: ba ni he was on god
0: amo do pray ba mi
1: prayer times
0: ti emi oluwa ni ki press phone
1: that please to god that you pray
0: o sto bi bodo wa ni lolo la ro ni
1: you must be lolo this morning
0: la ro ni tuesday
1: this tuesday man
0: it is a covenant day of surprise
1: that is jawala nu
0: o wa lagos state
1: I mean lagos state
0: o mo pe woli e lo so
1: what is your purpose speaking
0: o tin tele mi ti
1: pe you follow me for long
0: wa gbogbo ona
1: by all means
0: yes pade
1: let's meet
0: sori adua ti mo fe gba
1: this day we talk to come
0: ko ba wa lara awon eni
1: if you among those
0: tori pe nkan da oro
1: I start this are going down
0: or maybe within yourself
1: o ko di nu are re
0: o feel empty
1: you feel like you are empty like nothing is in you
0: bi pe nkan kan da oro ninu mi
1: something has gone from you
0: o ri ba tell
1: you are not like this before
0: hopefully you are empty
1: o ko wo gbe ah o
0: ko sire ti mo
1: yes
0: mi tell
1: like before
0: tell ireti e
1: mo wa hope so high
0: but bye
1: what as of now
0: I can feel empty
1: just feel empty of
0: mona missio
1: I have said to
0: shop when da o
1: your shop going empty
0: I can't end da o
1: your account is going empty
0: awon olori tan lo
1: because they empty not
0: the church in da o
1: your account is going empty
0: egbe egbadua
1: please pray this prayer
0: of fason di ko
1: aro of emptiness
0: jade lara
1: out of my body
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1: to that keep people gradually
0: awon elekeji niyan
1: to
0: ba tu people that are facing constant setback
1: e dari pe ijakule ye ko wale
0: constant setback
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5: I'm the most happiest person today because I've been at home doing nothing and I've been talking to my husband. I said, I want to start up something. He said, you must be a housewife. I said, I don't want to be a housewife. So we have been having small arguments over this issue for years. But suddenly when I came to this church, there is God here.
6: Yes, sir.
5: And I prayed and I cried. When Papa was declaring your word, I claimed it and I cried. I said, God, if you are the one that really called this man of God, if you are the one that called this prophet, prove to me, as I will reach my house and talk to my husband, may my husband's heart be hard, let his heart be soft. Let him accept what I am pleading since how many years that I want to start up business. Behold,
7: God, it just happened like a film.
5: When I just called him, I said, I want to start up something. I want to be like other women. I want to start having my own service. And my husband just pick up his phone and ask me, which business you want to do? I said, I want to go to Lagos and be carrying okreka, coming to this place and be selling it. He said, just consider it done. He said, don't worry, just transfer 3 million for me.
6: Yeah!
5: He said,
6: how much?
1: 3 million, sir.
6: 3 million.
5: And he just said, take it for the start. When I see the way you start, when I see what you are doing, I will add more money for you. So I was so happy. I said, I want to come and thank God. This God of this altar that have done it for me, may his name be highly exalted in the name of Jesus.
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1: father name of Jesus
0: oluwa loni
1: what lot today
0: for me ni ona abayo
1: give me where out
0: so ti mo la ko
1: so what about it
0: so ti mo fe da la
1: so what about to come in life
0: for me ni ona
1: give me where out
0: ask for me ni ona
1: give me where out
0: oyo Iwe Jacob ori keri
1: that of James 4
0: ese kini
1: verse 1
0: oni ni bo ni ogun ti wa
1: from whence comes
0: strength bere bere to lagba
1: in the very Bible question
0: our God
1: Alan
0: is a secret reviewer.
1: Oh my too much
0: me. I'm a tuna
1: shit. Others read this from King chapter 6.
0: You remember King Jorica
1: was 5.
0: Head the gun.
1: Only bury.
0: The prophet and
1: his bolo boss.
0: Where did he fall?
1: By Jesus.
0: The God has given
1: for me on a meeting that.
0: Where is my West Gate?
1: Only one was solution.
0: Why not give me solution?
1: And to ask that.
0: Please spread this prayer.
1: You must answer
0: to me. Please spread this prayer.
1: I won't want to need that.
0: Do I? Who has done that? I need
1: this. I want to go.
0: Don't I mean I talk
1: to you.
0: Don't I put that
1: on. I won't want to need
0: that. Who needs this prayer more?
1: I want to teach.
0: Come
1: God, that the storm is fighting.
0: One, maybe you're too
1: wild. There's no way I can't.
0: I'm alone in
1: there. Who needs it there more?
0: I want to let you
1: see. Such a promise of
0: God. I want to see
1: what you are for.
0: Such a God can give me
1: problem. Everyone wants solution.
0: Give me solution.
1: So, Timo, love.
0: So, what you're passing through.
1: Run in
0: today.
1: I look for a
0: God. In front of day.
1: What solution?
0: Give me solution.
1: Oh, God. Labi orun
0: under the sun
1: in kaka o le yi
0: nothing will change
1: after the kamba soro
0: unless somebody speaks
1: for sin kan to da baje
0: nothing will just become
1: after the kamba baje
0: after somebody
1: ejo o le ran to wa le
0: under the talk cannot say
1: to me ni to ba ti gba
0: when the testimony
1: will get as do agree
0: with the solid prayer
1: ko pamane
0: it's not pamane sir
1: I want to kamba soro ni
0: la so I went to give that one
1: when let me
0: they never have
1: a lot of
0: no attack
1: because darkness will attack them
0: but ti odu aba gbo
1: the prayer is hard
0: yes keep for what
1: say Adura le soke dile.
0: Prayer can turn mountain to low heat.
1: Adura le mu ki omi ogbe.
0: Prayer can make water to dry.
1: Moses apada siwaju
0: Olorun. Moses will go back to
1: God. Kilo lan se.
0: To ti wa.
1: Olorun mere adura.
0: Olorun to mo
1: to ba ti gbadura.
0: When he prays.
1: Olorun ni kan bayi lo.
0: God says this
1: in it. Inu adura.
0: He prayer
1: ni gbogbo asiriti
0: tu. All sickness are healed.
1: All sickness.
0: Inu adura.
1: In prayer.
0: Only yan ti ma igbesa to
1: kan. You know the next step.
0: Daniel wi pe.
1: Daniel
0: say. Emi kan. Lori ranan.
1: As the devil is sinning.
0: Where is it?
1: In prayer.
0: Olorun ori o.
1: God of this mountain.
0: O foru
1: in your name I pray.
0: If you're good to learn.
1: Whoever this is, I
0: do a young job.
1: Yes,
0: sir. I
1: did
0: live by you.
1: I don't know that
0: I don't know.
1: That is not
0: what I do. And
1: it was in prayer to establish.
0: Hey,
1: you shut
0: up.
1: That is
0: a thank you, Father.
1: Made to realize
0: that you
1: don't want to
0: God, I could not pray.
1: You fail.
0: They failed.
1: Because
0: there is a body that is
1: captured.
0: That I cannot change.
1: No.
0: Because
1: you can't go.
0: There is no man.
1: You cannot put that.
0: Only time
1: you
0: work.
1: You are that man.
0: You want to say,
1: you are that man.
0: You are
1: that man. You are that man.
0: I defeat
1: you. Go, go, go, go,
0: go, go,
1: go, go, go,
0: go, go, go,
1: go, go,
0: go, go, go,
1: go,
0: go, go,
1: Igbesi adura
0: detect the life of prayer.
1: Olorun lagbara
0: is the best one.
1: And ti o ba gbadura
0: if you don't pray
1: ese olojinas
0: say sin will not be far from you.
1: That is that
0: sin will not
1: if you are not prayerful
0: stop agbadura
1: you will be kada
0: wa jeniara
1: be di o
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0: ele tun da la koja
1: the one that passes through
0: ele taye momo
1: o so ya no
0: ko gbinu nibi to ti ritiju
1: where you have been shame before
0: o pada re nla
1: last year
0: nibi to ti ritiju
1: where you have been shame before
0: o pada logo lo logo lo logo lo logo lo logo mo so tele si
1: o se to
0: mo ju rere
1: favor
0: ori ofe
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1: lada bi si
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1: Bring me up from that room of no success.
0: And one can sare.
1: From around you
0: know. One lakaka.
1: They are trying.
0: One lagu.
1: They are striving.
0: No, sase yori.
1: They have not succeed.
0: Wa loto ge.
1: You say not is enough.
0: Mo jade.
1: I come out.
0: Kuo ninu yara. Mo sase yori.
1: From that room of no success.
0: O magbi yara.
1: You lift your body.
0: Wa loto lo.
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0: Ninu yara. Mo sase yori.
1: From that room
0: of no success. Mo jade.
1: I come out.
0: Mo jade.
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1: 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Mo jade. I come out today.
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0: Oh, Lord, I say go for
1: you. Hey, now you see victory today.
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1: dear ni
2: little here
1: dear lord
2: little there
1: my jemu
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1: lord monsieur
2: I tell you
1: lo sere
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1: for one rule let me ta
2: have the garden
1: so pe ile
2: what
1: pore mi jade
2: fabric my blessings
1: ile
2: what
1: pogo mi jade
2: fabric my glory
1: ile
2: what
1: bo ase ori jade
2: fabric my soul
1: ile ile ile ile ile ile ile pore jade
2: mi jade
1: pore jade
2: pogo
1: mi jade
2: ile
1: ile ma yo bata lesse
2: move your problem leg
1: gbogbo nta wa da laye
2: how we came to be in life
1: inu le lo ti jade
2: came from the ground
1: sir ibi da to pada
2: sir and where would return to
1: inu ile na
2: is this the same ground
1: wa ibi to wa jilesi
2: and the mystery
1: ni pe
2: is that
1: ah lesse lo jumo
2: we cannot do every day
1: come under your free leg
2: without giving some to
1: god ti o ba da jo fun
2: le the mystery keep to the ground
1: and the hospital
2: you will get to hospital
1: ko to
2: ben sir
1: ko yagbe
2: if you don't defecate you don't urinate
1: ko sento
2: you don't spit
1: and as it ele masa ile
2: oet
1: ohun la benu e
2: get this and you
1: ohun gbajo lowo wa
2: you are receiving things from us
1: so pe ile
2: se oet
1: ohun gbajo lowo mi
2: you are receiving contribution from me
1: ba ngbe nkan la
2: give me big things
1: ile
2: oet
1: ohun gbajo lowo
2: mi you are receiving contribution from me
1: ba ngbe nkan la
2: give big things to me also
1: ele fi ma lo Psalm 24
2: le na ya fi Psalm 24 today
1: at Psalm 114
2: and Psalm 114
1: where is Psalm 124
2: and Psalm 124
1: Psalm 124
2: Psalm 124 lose all three psalms
1: ẹyin kan
2: some of you
1: fẹ di nla lori ile
2: you want to be great on the
1: land
2: at the end of the land and the fullness thereof
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2: when you are coming this morning
1: ní Èkó
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1: this place it's a well-known
2: place for anybody
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1: no gben kan sinu ile
2: you need to sow into the ground
1: ko si agbe to ma lo wu kan
2: ile no farmer will ever ground up
1: like gben kan sinu
2: ile without planting it
1: you get it
2: ben sir
1: ma lo sir idi ta yin ko file se lai toro
2: the reason why some of you must always beg
1: ni pe owo

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1: That thing that's so precious.
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1: It's what you give us that.
0: O de ra anu gba. O de serere. In the name of Jesus. Fo mo wa gbadura.
1: We pray.
0: E fo la card number ti phone number.
1: The phone number that you are going to send to. 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

0: 6, Odo Sam, Omo Loju Jesu, is the name of that account.
1: Yours. Good morning, Lagos. Welcome to the Jordan Breakfast Show. And today,
2: hey, everyone,
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2: Buddy, this is the sweet, and it's about to get all funky today. Great music and fantastic teams in making you
0: 2 in 5 places. I can use those type of
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4: You're there for
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